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Yeah, yeah, yeah, yeah, yeah, yeah, yeah, yeah.

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0: street. 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
2: 38 recipients were awarded the national orders. 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It is the highest awards that South Africa bestows on its citizens who have contributed towards the advancement of democracy.
3: So we're asking you, what national order do you think the president should award you? Nana.
4: Government should award me millions on saving him on child grants. 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
2: Oh.
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4: So how much money?
3: That's millions.
2: Yeah,
4: 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The best price should come to me.
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let's get the party started. See you at the bar, you was hardly talking. That's when I knew that your heart was scarring. Friends to lovers need a part to star in. Like, wait, babe, let me ask.

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1: It's East Coast Breakfast.
2: 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It is the highest awards that South Africa bestows on its citizens who have contributed towards the advancement of democracy.
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4: 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The best price should come to me.
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0: Mel C, Melanie C, never be the same again. Right here on East Coast Radio, KZN's number one hit music station. It's Friday morning. Welcome to the early breakfast. You hang out with me, Session Mudliar. Yeah, you've been hanging out the entire week. And now it's time to wrap up things at the office if you've been slaving away on the night shift. Or perhaps you just woken up and you're getting ready for the day ahead. Nice to have you here. Music coming up for you in the next 15 minutes from... let's guess, well, Taylor Swift with Upper Light, a classic from Lionel Richie. You're going to enjoy it, especially for a Friday morning. And because it's Friday, Shaggy teamed up with Robin Thicke, their brand new song together. It's coming up in the next 3 minutes. Don't forget your comprehensive weather forecast at 4:45.
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2: 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Very few South African cars have been crash tested. So if the car ad or the salesman says a car scored 4 or 5 stars, that only applies if the test was done on a South African version of the car, not a European or an Australian one.
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0: South, guess what? Something you've been asking for is finally coming back to your screens. Remember the days of 8 is never late, 37 is for heaven, and 45 keeps the dream alive? 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

0: 2004, Lionel Richie's Angel on East Coast Radio, 16 away from 5. Coming up right about 5 to 5 this morning, as we usually do on the early breakfast, weekday mornings. You hang out with me, Session Mudaliar. WTT, What the Truck, a song dedicated for or to everybody that's on the roads right now, especially those long-distance drivers, those haulers, those people that have just entered the province. Hello, good morning, nice to have you here. Or possibly leaving as well, so safe journey wherever you might be heading to in the country. Got music from Sam Smith as well in the SA. Let's find out what the weather has in store for you this Friday. Well, it is the 22nd day of May, 2026, and it seems like a little bit of rain along the coast tomorrow, but that's the weekend, so maybe you can sleep in. But today, Durban, you're going to be fine, partly cloudy, sunny and warm, 18 up to a high of 25. Escort, you're starting your day at 9, going up to 22. Giant's Castle, 9 up to 20. Ikopo, 12 up to 24. Cockstad, 10 going up to 21. Ladysmith, 10 up to 23. Margate, down the south coast, you're fine, 18, 24. Moree River, 9 up to 21. Newcastle, 6 going up to a high of just 20. Pietermaritzburg, the capital city, you are great today, 11 up to a high of 24 by lunchtime. Port Shepstone, 18, 23. Richards Bay up the north coast, feels like summer, hey, 19 up to 27. St. Lucia, 19, 25. Lindi, 11, 26. Underberg, 8 up to a high of just 19. And Freight, 8 up to 23 this Friday.
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0: It's your What the Truck tune this Friday morning. Destiny's Child. Yeah, say my name. Say your name. Say everybody's name. It's Friday. It's time to let your hair down, forget your troubles and your worries, and we move along into the weekend. We'll think about them again on Monday morning, you and I. Right here on East Coast Radio, it's Shin Woodley. I'm hanging out with you till 6 o'clock. Good morning. Nice to have you alongside. I've got music on the way for you. Don't go anywhere because you're going to love my playlist. I've got Jay Sean, some Tate McRae, and some DJ Kent on the way for a Friday morning. As well as coming up in the next 15 minutes or so, I'll let you know how you can grab 15,000 rands in cash today on East Coast Breakfast. It's all repeat questions on Darren Mall's Quick Quiz.
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2: 38 recipients were awarded the national orders. 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

0: It's such a banger tune, this, right? DJ Kent on East Coast Radio. The best is yet to come. 5:12. Hey, I've got some Nelly Furtado on my playlist coming up in the next 20 minutes on The Early Breakfast. Right here on East Coast Radio, KZN's number one hit music station. Hey, listen, I've been telling you about this the entire week, and I was very hopeful that somebody was going to walk away with the cash. Now, I'm all sitting with the task of giving away 15,000 rands today.
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0: In his Quick Quiz, happening in about 2 hours from now, 7:12 on East Coast Breakfast. You already know that, though. But 15,000 rands in cash to be given away in under 30 seconds. If you get all the questions answered correctly, in under 30 seconds, it is yours. Now, here's the thing about it. Today's Friday, the 22nd day of May, 2026. As you breathe in and breathe out and get ready for the day ahead, I must tell you that it's all repeat questions from the week that was. So if you've been listening and you've been answering and you've been saying, wow, I got that right, how can that person get that wrong? That's incredibly stupid of them, or silly, or I'm going to enter. Well, you might have entered already. Well, here's your chance to enter once again and your chance to win. All you got to do is WhatsApp us the word quiz right now to 061-792-9495. That's just the word quiz, and get it correctly spelt as well. Don't give us anything that's French. Quiz to 061-792-9495, and who knows, you could play today. 7:12 on East Coast Breakfast for the chance to win 15,000 big ones.
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0: And this is here, teaming up with The Weeknd and Diplo. It's called Elastic Heart on the 22nd day of May, 2026. Nice to have you alongside on KZN's number one hit music station, East Coast Radio. The Early Breakfast, wrapping up the week. And of course, we'll join each other, you and I, between 4 and 6 on Monday morning. But still on the way, your comprehensive weather forecast in the next 15 minutes, as well as your first look at the roads and what's happening there with Buchlech Lachwayo. However, it's 5:30 on the button, which means it's time for our human alarm clock to get your day started.
1: Friday. Wakey. On a Friday morning. Wakey. I will wake up. 15,000 rands is up for grabs this morning. Wake up and answer Darren's quick quiz. Aibu, wake up.
0: Not only does he wake you up, he also reminds you about what you have to win. 7:12 this morning, by the way. That's your human alarm clock. Hope that got you up for a Friday.
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3: 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Hey. Money. Two peas in a pot, I tell you.
0: It's like this and this together, ne?
3: Listen, forever. On that note, it's great to be together with you this Friday morning. Good morning. We're going to start on the N2 into northbound, a stationary vehicle in the left lane. That's the N2 north exit at the Ubiquita interchange, blocking the left. And then the N3 to Durban, a stationary vehicle after the Peter Brown Drive exit, also obstructing the left lane for now. It's Buchlech Lachwayo for East Coast Radio traffic.
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0: Hey, I promised you some Nelly Furtado. She's on the way in 2 minutes.
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4: 38 recipients were awarded the national orders. I've gone through them. It is the highest awards that South Africa bestows on its citizens who have contributed towards the advancement of democracy.
5: So we're asking you, what national order do you think the president should award you?
6: 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Oh. And if you can calculate from 1 year to 18 years,
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0: What a banger for a Friday morning, right? Sketchy Bongo, Jimmy Nevis produced the song Aunt in Cape Town. No Getting Over You, 5:45 on the early breakfast, right here on East Coast Radio. Hey, listen, coming up at 6:40 this morning, if you want to pull out your rod this weekend and maybe a coffee grinder, well, he's got all the latest as far as the surf is concerned, the beach, the weather, and of course, your fishing conditions. Vinesh Sagreev on Coast Watch, coming up on East Coast Breakfast this morning. Let's find out what's happening on the roads. Any snags for you to know about? Bootley has got you covered.
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2: Let's definitely get onto that. We just received heads up of protest action taking place at Quarry Road and Mountbatten Road with stones and other sorts of debris on the roadway. You want to make use of an alternative route for now, just to be on the safe side of things. And then we have the ongoing stationary vehicle that's on the N3 to Durban after the Peter Brown Drive exit in the left lane. The N2 northbound vehicle at a stop in the left lane at the N2 north exit at the Ibuklita interchange. It's Bootle for East Coast Radio traffic.
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0: Got your super track this morning. The perfect start to your Friday from David Guetta. First, let's find out what the Mercury is doing. Well, Friday, the 22nd day of May, 2026. Good morning, if you just surfaced. Well, let's find out what your weather's doing and what you need to wear to the office this morning. 18 up to high of 24, partly cloudy conditions. Lots of sunshine in Durban for today. Escort, 9 going up to high of 22 by lunchtime. Giants Castle, 9 up to 19. Ikopo, 12 up to a high of 24. Kokstad, 10 up to a high of just 20. Ladysmith out in the Midlands, 10 up to 23. Margate down the south coast, you find today, 18 up to 24. Moy River, 9, 21. Newcastle, 6 up to 21. The capital cities, fine, partly cloudy, sunny conditions, no rain expected, 11 up to 24. Port Shepstone, 18, 23. Richards Bay up the north coast, it's a mini summer up there, 19 up to 27. St. Lucia, 19, 25. Olindi, 11 up to 26 by lunchtime. Underberg, 8 up to 21. And Freight, 8 up to 23. There's Friday.
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0: She's the sister of Daniel, Natasha Bedingfield on East Coast Radio. These words, 3 away from 6 and your news watch. And of course, East Coast Breakfast, Friday morning, 6 to 9. Darren, Carmen and Sky wrapping up the early breakfast with me, Session Mudliyar. Hello. Good morning. If you just surfaced, have a fantastic day on the roads and a fantastic day at the office and a very safe and blessed weekend. We'll catch up with each other, you and I, between 4 and 6 on Monday. Bye-bye.
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6: Police in Durban are investigating allegations that foreign nationals were assaulted and intimidated at the Diakonia Centre. More than 300 people sought refuge in the central Durban facility after claiming they were threatened and forced to flee their homes. Police had to form a human barrier between anti-immigrant protesters and refugees yesterday after tensions escalated. The Congolese Solidarity Campaign claims that several migrants were assaulted. Buses later transported the migrants to Home Affairs offices for processing. Authorities say the group's being taken to a refugee centre thereafter. Speaking to Newswatch, Agnes Jafari said the experience has been extremely difficult for her and her two-year-old daughter.
7: She can't go to crèche anymore because where I'm staying there, situation is not good. I'm not safe there. And on the street, when you're walking, each and everyone is asking for papers. Home Affairs is the one who gave us asylum, and that's why those papers are going there, are going to Home Affairs to be verified.
6: Bridget Choma says it's been hard to put food on the table.
8: We only sell some few stuff just to put food on our kids at the table. At the moment, we can't sell. Where we used to sell, they just come and take over, break the stuff, chase us out. They are reminding us every day about what's going to happen on the 30 June, that no foreigner is allowed to be in South Africa. At school, they are attacking the kids, reminding them that you must remember that 30 June, you guys are no more allowed to come to school because your parents, they're going to be off in this country. So they've been coming home and asking us, Mommy, what's happening? What is happening on 3rd of June?
6: Meanwhile, President Cyril Ramaphosa has condemned attacks on foreign nationals, saying they don't reflect government policies or the values of citizens. He was speaking yesterday at the South Africa Botswana Binational Commission Summit.
9: We need to work towards the seamless movement of our people in a predictable, coordinated and secure manner. As we deepen our collaboration, we must also work together to tackle transnational organized crime across our borders.
6: At the same time, the Ghanaian Ministry of Foreign Affairs says it's deferred its planned evacuation of Ghanaians who've indicated they feel unsafe in South Africa. More than 800 Ghanaians have registered with their High Commission in Pretoria seeking to be evacuated. The ministry says the planned evacuation has been deferred by a few days as a result of the legal conditions that have to be met, including mandatory passenger screening and flight permits. And South Africa's ambassador to the United States, Rolf Meyer, says he received a warm welcome at the White House and is looking forward to representing the country. He presented his credentials to U.S. President Donald Trump yesterday, formally replacing Ibrahim Rasool after more than a year of tensions between Pretoria and Washington. Here's Meyer speaking to the SABC.
10: The work now starts. We are planning to do a lot of preparatory work over the next 2 or 3 weeks, whereafter I will report back to our government in terms of the current assessment of the situation. There's one thing I think that is important, and that is to make sure that we remove the impediments to ensure that the relationship improves between the United States and South Africa.
6: Back home, Durban's reaching a high of 26 degrees today. Pietermaritzburg,

0: 25, Richards Bay 27. For Newswatch, I'm Tamasha Kanyi.
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2: Good morning to you on this Friday morning. We're going to start off in Reservoir Hills. So as I mentioned a short while ago that there's protest action at Quarry Road and Mountbatten Road. Just to give you an update on that, authorities have arrived at the scene. The roads are open for use, but please do so with vigilance whilst you're at it this early morning. Also make sure that your headlights are switched on. And the N2 northbound, we have the ongoing stationary vehicle in the left lane. That's the N2 north exit at the Ebuchadu interchange. And then the early stationary vehicle on the N3 to Durban after the Peter Brown Drive exit has since cleared. For the East Coast Radio Traffic Team, I'm Mulela Tswayo.
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0: 6:12, Friday morning, the 22nd of May. Nice, cool Friday morning here on East Coast Radio. Good morning.
1: Hi, good morning.
2: Good morning. Good morning, Carmen.
1: Sky,
2: good morning.
1: You look fantastic.
2: Yes.
1: I love your jersey. You look amazing. What a beautiful football jersey. Mm.
2: Ivory Coast.
1: Yes.
0: Good morning.
1: Mm. Hi.
0: I like your jersey as well.
1: Thank you, Durban City. Durban, shout out. Thank
2: champions.
1: You on behalf of Sundowns.
0: Sky, yeah. What's your jersey?
2: Ivory Coast. Cote d'Ivoire.
0: Cote d'Ivoire.
1: Beautiful.
0: Also, yeah. Also, I also wore my jersey.
1: Anyway, no. It's cold out.
2: No, wait. No, we need to address this.
1: There's not enough time.
2: No, we need to. What are you wearing, bro?
0: Guys,
2: are you wearing?
1: Who do you even support?
0: Guys, we are the winningest breakfast team in the land. You wear the jersey of the winningest football team. Who just
1: doesn't
0: won the
1: work
0: Premier
1: like
0: League?
1: That.
2: You know, we meant to take a picture. We meant to take a picture with all our sports jerseys on the front. I do not want to take a picture with you.
1: I refuse to take a picture with you.
0: Guys, you can't have a 2-0 picture.
1: Oh, yes, you can.
2: A 2-0 picture. Well, now he speaks football, Carmen, because he's wearing an Arsenal jersey.
0: But it's a nice colour, right?
1: Can I give you the Johnson's supporters jersey?
2: Sure.
1: Too?
2: Yes.
1: Yeah.
2: Sure.
1: Let's give him that, please.
0: Yeah. It's a nice jersey,
1: off.
0: Though, right?
1: Take it off.
0: It's a really...
2: No, it's a nice jersey.
1: Yeah, no one's denying
2: that. The problem is the person who's wearing it.
1: Yes.
2: He doesn't know what he wants in life.
0: Well, listen, guys, let's not glass half full it. I mean, our agriculture minister, of Agriculture, Mr. John Steenhuisen, he has said, halala, to the drop in food inflation. It's at the lowest level in 14 months. And then everyone was about to sing, John Steenhuisen, Lady Buddha. And then they were like, no, he said, wait, everyone. The soaring fuel prices are threatening South Africa's agricultural sector. So we had half a glass full and half a glass empty. You know what happens then?
1: Mm-hmm.
0: You just don't have anything in the glass.
1: Okay. So. That's what I thought.
0: I don't know. Sure. I didn't think that idiom through.
1: Mm-mm.
0: Yeah.
1: Not at all. anyway, moving on to more serious news. The police will be releasing national crime stats today.
0: Oh, is that today?
1: Yes, a big one to look out for. With the unemployment rate declining and things becoming so expensive, we can only hope for the best. But the acting police minister, Feroz Khachaly, will outline over the last 3 months what our crime stats have looked like, by the way.
2: Sure.
1: Yeah.
2: Okay, well, so wait, do we wish for good news or
1: of
2: do we
1: course.
2: Know do we know what we're going to expect?
1: It says previous stats have shown that murder is falling, for example.
2: Yeah.
1: Certain violent crimes have declined, but there's certain other stats like GBV and sexual assault that have increased. So it's you kind of can't celebrate if one goes down and one goes up.
2: Yeah.
1: But yeah. It's
0: and then there's swings and roundabouts. So like cash and transit vehicle heists will go down, but home invasions will go up.
1: Yeah, exactly. So we'll see.
2: So throughout this morning, I'm going to tell you the Bafana squad for the World Cup.
0: Oh,
2: it's
0: wow.
2: It's not the final squad yet. They've named a 36-man squad.
0: Mm-hmm. Mm-hmm.
2: So which means 26 or 10 must go. I will give you my 10 throughout this morning with who I think is not going on that flight.
0: Okay,
2: to USA, Mexico, and Canada.
1: Okay, wow. Do you two know the fashion brand Mango? The store Mango. It's in every mall. It's right here.
2: Is it? Is it bags?
1: No, they sell clothes.
2: No.
0: Yes, I do.
1: Okay,
0: I'm going to go yes. Yes, I know.
2: I don't.
0: We know Mango.
2: Last time I was in a Mango, I was on the flight.
1: Well, the CEO and like founder of Mango passed away in an attempted suicide a couple of months ago.
0: Oh, shame.
1: So we knew about this. It was discussed. Yeah. Turns out somebody very close to him, closer than you might think, might be responsible for his murder.
2: Ooh.
1: It wasn't an accident.
0: Coming up.
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4: This is bringing serious flashbacks of Versace, Gianni Versace. But anyway, I digress. We're going to start with an update on the protest action at Quarry Road and Mountbatten Road in Reservoir Hills, where authorities are now at the scene. The roadway is open for use, but we urge you to please do so with extra caution whilst you are doing that this early morning. And then the ongoing stationary vehicle into northbound exit at the Bikluta interchange still present in the left lane, so just be mindful as you approach the vehicle in question and prepare yourself for traffic backing up along the into northbound coming from the M7 Evans Wales interchange. It's Buhle Hlatshoye for East Coast Radio traffic.
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7: I don't worry about nothing. 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I'm sitting pretty impatient, but I know you gotta put in them hours. I'ma make it harder. I'm sending pic after picture. I'ma get you fired. I know.

0: 6:20 Fry you here on East Coast Radio. Good morning. It's the time of the show where Calm and Ready gives your opinions a fresh coat of paint.
1: You really about to do it? Tripping, I'm sliding, I'm proud to
2: the back like butt. Okay, this one I told you about a short while ago. Let me just tell you, the son of Mango founder has been arrested in connection with his father's death. So he was arrested this week as part of a renewed investigation. So in 2024, the founder, he died. He fell into a ravine while walking and doing a hike with his son in Barcelona. And obviously it was ruled as an accident. They've since done investigations and found that maybe he might be to blame. He also became the vice chairman of the board after his father died. So we're going to see how that one pans out. But it's crazy that you could possibly maybe kill your father to get ahead at anything, really, to become the new guy in charge of a brand. It's absolutely crazy. So we're going to have to see how that one turns out and what happens there. And then South African football fans, obviously FIFA World Cup is coming up. There is an opportunity for just 10 Rand to watch these matches because a lot of people won't have the full package of the other brand and not be able to afford to watch all the matches. But yeah, you're going to be able to watch it. There's a new, app. Yeah, it's an app and you can pay up to 10 Rand once off and you'll be able to watch the matches, which is great news for people who don't have access.
3: Yeah. Sports and also TV. The matches kick off at such a great time for Bafana Bafana.
2: Yeah.
3: I think it's 9 o'clock, and then only the last match is at 3 a.m.
2: Okay.
3: We'll be up.
2: Yeah.
3: We'll give you all the action.
2: Of course we will. So that's very exciting. I'm happy for football fans. And then remember Bjork? She was like a actress, singer. Now she's a DJ. So she's from Iceland. And she always had the weirdest costumes on and she was really off-center already from back in the day. Well, turns out, now that she's a DJ, she's been playing a lot of amapiano. So she's been playing a whole bunch of amapiano in her sets and I love the fact that she has now evolved into that.
0: That's great. When can we expect that music? She was huge in the, what was it, is that 90s?
2: Or yeah, was
0: it
2: she the was noughties? Bigger than 90s.
0: Yeah. Will that music, I'm just checking, I'm just asking for a friend, will that music be Ama Bjork?
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0: It's about just over 2 minutes away from your 6:30 Newswatch headlines this Friday morning, the 22nd of May here on East Coast Radio. Shortly, we will have a video that will explain the, wow, there was just unhappiness and consternation that happened earlier this morning. All will be explained in about 15 minutes time. Right, Friday mornings, what does that mean? Vinesh Sugreem, he's on his way with Coast Watch, and we'll give him a call also in about 15 minutes to find out what we can expect from this weekend's fishing conditions.
1: I have a bone to pick with him and fishermen.
0: Oh, good.
1: By the way, also, yeah, we're doing something really cool once again this morning. 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
2: In a Newswatch headlines, around 676 million litres of water are lost daily due to ageing infrastructure and leaks in Durban. That's according to eThekwini Municipality. The issue came under the spotlight during the city's appearance before Parliament's Standing Committee on Public Accounts. And Israel says it supported all foreign activists who were detained after their Gaza-bound flotilla was intercepted. The group, which includes six South Africans, was stopped in international waters near Cyprus on Monday. In your commodities, the rand is trading at 16.45 to the dollar, 22.10 to the pound, 19.11 to the euro. Gold is trading at $4,529.50 an ounce. Brent crude oil is at $100.99 a barrel. Having a look at your weather, mostly clear skies become partly cloudy in KZN later today. Durban, Ulundi and Margate, a high of 26 degrees. Richards Bay, 27. Pietermaritzburg, 25. Ladysmith and Newcastle, 22. Moira and Kokstad, 19 and 18 for the Berg. Morning swells are reaching 2 metres at the Durban beach, with sunset at 7 minutes past 5. Cape Town and Johannesburg, 18.
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3: President Cyril Ramaphosa says Botswana can rely on South Africa as a dependable neighbour, friend and partner as it continues its drive towards development and prosperity. Ramaphosa made the remarks during a state banquet in Gaborone this week during his two-day state visit to the country. He's expected to co-chair the sixth session of the Binational Commission. Ramaphosa says Botswana has remained a strong ally to South Africa despite ongoing global geopolitical tensions.
4: There is much scope to expand commerce between our two countries, and to achieve greater balance in the volume and the value of trade. We must work together to seize the opportunities presented by the African Continental Free Trade Area. South Africa stands ready to partner with Botswana as you march towards the diversification of your economy.
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0: Well, it is a very good morning to you from the sports team, and we start off with some tennis this morning. The draw for the 2026 French Open has been confirmed. So we have top seed Jannik Sinner, who will face a French wild card Clément Tabeur in the first round. Potential opponents for Sinner on his side of the draw include Ben Shelton and Daniil Medvedev. On the other side of the draw, three-time champion Novak Djokovic begins his latest bid for a 25th major against Giovanni Mbetsi-Pirikard, which is a tough start for Djokovic. Djokovic is also in the same half as Casper Ruud and Alex Zverev. When we look at the ladies' side, defending champion Coco Gauff will start her French Open title defense against Taylor Townsend. And her greatest obstacle to the quarterfinals is Amanda Anisimova, who hasn't played since the Miami Open. World number one Aryna Sabalenka, who is still in search, of course, for her first Roland Garros title, will face Jessica Bozas Monero in the first round. Four-time French Open champion Iga Swiatek will open up against Emerson Jones, while Naomi Osaka will face Laura Sigmund in her opening round. Now, the Springboks, they've wrapped up their latest alignment camp as they prepare for another busy international season. For coach Rassie Erasmus, it's very important to get everyone on the same page with the players dotted all over the world. He has also spoken to us what he hopes to achieve from the alignment camps.
1: Us alignment means we're not going to come and do a lot of training on the field and stuff. It's aligning on plan for the year, not so much on the field. Alignment camp one is probably just getting to know guys. Alignment camp two is probably, listen guys, this is how the season is going to be structured. And then alignment camp after that, you go, this is what we're going to do on the field. So I guess when you have picking players from more than 29, 30 clubs all over the world, everybody's got a plan, everybody's got a different structure and how they want to attack defense, those kind of things. But as long as you're aligned off the field and with the plans for the year, everybody can plan and everybody buys in quickly.
0: And then football news, it is the big one, of course. All the World Cup squads are being named at the moment, but we have coach Hugo Broos for Bafana Bafana. He's named a 32-member preliminary squad for the FIFA World Cup. In the world of football, we say six must die. We don't know who those players are, but I can tell you that some of the players in the squad, the likes of Osa, let me tell you the surprise names on the squad at the moment. We have Brandon Peterson, goalkeeper for Kaizer Chiefs. We haven't seen him in the squad there. Olue Tomakanya, he plays in the USA. We also have Atemba Zwane, he's still in the mix there. Lyle Foster is in the mix. Evidence Makgopa is in the mix, who I think will go to the World Cup. Lebohang Mabwe from Kaizer Chiefs, I don't think he'll go to the World Cup. Brooklyn Pochenbull from Durban City, great player, love his energy, don't think he's going to the World Cup, but it's great for him to be there and play Amapiano. For the East Coast Radio Sports Team, I'm Sky Shabalad.
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3: Let's take a short drive. We're going to start in Reservoir Hills with the ongoing protest action at Quarry Road and Mountbatten Road, with authorities present at the scene. The roadways are open for use, but just be cautious of any remaining debris that may be on the road, and also make sure to practice caution as you're driving past. And then some slow-moving traffic into northbound from Amanzimtoti heading towards Respecton. Also a little further ahead on the N2 northbound between the Edwards Wales interchange and the Ibiklita interchange, all due to the roadworks that are underway. For now, you're looking at about an extra 10 minutes at most of travel time. More slow-moving traffic on the Hanstepman Highway on the northbound from Uktula Street towards Walshire Road, and some slight delays along Main Road coming from Blundell Road heading towards the North Park interchange. It's Buhle Hlatshwayo for East Coast Radio Traffic.
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2: Hey, hey, hey, good morning, East Coast. Let's take a look at what's happening on our shoreline this weekend. Well, KZN, brace yourself to spend another epic weekend down on the beach as we have all the elements in our favor for from tabletop seas to clear skies with virtually no wind or any force in the water. Now, starting with your activities, surfing is going to be magnificent with clean, rideable waves as we get out with those light offshore winds for those mid-morning and afternoon sessions. As for fishing, well, guys, all I have to say is if you do not have your hand on a rod this weekend, you are missing out on what's going to be some serious heart-pumping action as the coast is lit with shad and a whole lot of other edible species that have come along with them. And if you're not into those water sports and more of an outdoor spectator, we have the Ocean's 8 charity swim at Vetchies Beach. And then, of course, we've got Mirwent having a fishing clinic down at Brighton Beach. Now, as glorious as this weekend is going to be and beautiful it is going to be out there, we have to exercise some caution, especially as we have 7 beaches closed for swimming. And those are North Beach, Bay of Plenty, Battery Beach, Toti Main Beach, Pipeline Beach, Reunion, and Winkelspruit. So apart from those 7 beaches, we have 16 other beaches open to enjoy the privileges of the East Coast. Just remember to keep your area tidy and respect the ocean along with all the other gifts she is going to deliver this weekend.
3: Okay, Vinesh, I have a bone to pick with you and the fishermen. Ooh. So I go to the beach more 3 to 4 times a week, maybe more, and people are leaving their fish heads and their baits behind on the beach, on like random logs, just like you're trying to enjoy the beach or sit down and there's half-eaten fish heads and fish stuff on the side. Yeah. What are they supposed to do with their baits?
2: It is a problem, right? I mean, and we all want to enjoy the beach when we go out there. And there are a few anglers that do that. So, you know, it's really simple. When you cut up your baits, just keep it all alongside your bait box. You're obviously baiting up on the bait box. And then it's just to gather it. At the end of your session, if you don't want to walk up and down to throw it away, at the end of your session, just put it on your bait box lid and chuck it into the water. The other little fish are going to feed off it. Whatever you take from the ocean should go back. Well, whatever you take from the earth should go back. But the one thing to do with that bait is definitely do not leave it out there. Do not leave loose hooks or pieces of line. You know, the simplest thing is just respect the ocean, respect your fishing area, keep it tidy, and as long as you just take care of that, call it meter or two or three that you are using when you are baiting up, everyone does that, the beach would be clean. So, yes, it is a concern, and I'm glad you raised that, because, yeah, now that the beaches are, well, the rocks as well, are getting more active, we need to be taking more care of it.
4: So, Vinesh, you said everything you take out needs to go back into the ocean, except for sardines. My question is, where are the sardines?
2: Oh, what a question, Sky, and it is absolutely perfect, because they are close. They are around the corner. They are on our doorstep. In fact, I would be surprised if we do not get reports of them this weekend, if we do not see them this weekend. So as of yesterday, we've even had the sardine netters lining up, the buckies are ready, the crates are on the back of the vans, the boats are fueled up. The fish are virtually here, so it's just a matter of watching the space. We will make that announcement very, very soon.
0: All right. You let us know, and we'll broadcast that to the whole of the East Coast. Thank you, Vinesh.
2: Absolutely. Thanks, guys. Have a great weekend.
1: That's your Friday Coast Watch. 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
5: Let's look at some snow moving traffic already affecting the M25 on the eastbound, leaving Duffs Road towards the N2 highway. Some slight delays for now, N2 south leaving the Umhlanga interchange, all due to roadworks. The M41 eastbound joining the M4 southbound in the Umhlanga area. And then traffic moving at a snail's pace into northbound between the M7 Edens Wells interchange and the Ibiklute interchange, all due to some roadworks. Also look out for the stationary vehicle that's on the N2 north exit at that very interchange in the left lane. Lastly, some slow moving traffic on the M7 westbound between the Hanstepen Highway interchange and the N3 Pinetown interchange. It's Buhle for East Coast Radio Traffic.
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1: WhatsApp, Instagram, Facebook.
0: It is there. There was a little bit of, full disclosure, a little bit of discontent this morning. It's Football Friday and we all wear our different football jerseys. I chose a champion team, which apparently...
2: Darren, the
0: Premier League.
2: No, football, right? Any team. It's you can't just decide, okay, this week I support City, next week I support Palace, then I support Manchester United, then I support Chelsea. No, Darren, it doesn't work like that.
0: It's such a nice jersey.
1: I'm so disappointed.
2: The jersey is beautiful. That's not the point.
0: Okay, well, the video is available for you to to make your call on that one. 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
2: Okay, time now to play the Woolies My Difference game. We ask you two questions. You get real Woolworths cash back straight back into your Woolworths account. If you get it right, it can stack fast. Let's say good morning. We go all the way from Mplanga to Pietermaritzburg. Good morning, Bridget.
3: Good morning. How are you guys?
2: Bridget, you're a lot better than us. I can tell you that much.
3: I'm much better now that you called me.
0: Respect. Yes, girl. All right, Bridget, here's how it works. We can ask you two questions. You get R1,000 Woolies cash back per correct answer, okay?
3: Yes, I do. Thank you.
2: Right. Okay, Bridget, question one. Name one of the benefits of My Difference. What can you get on the program?
3: Savings.
2: That's good enough. That's good. Congratulations. Enough.
0: Yep, that's
2: R1,000 Woolworths cash back so far.
3: Thank you. Thank you.
2: Question two. What is the name of the Woolworths program replacing W Rewards and My School?
3: It's My Difference app.
2: Yes, Bridget, congratulations. R2,000.
0: Easy,
2: R2,000.
0: Cashback. Here's another chance at R2,000. Are you a My Difference member?
3: Of course I am.
0: Hello. Bridget, here's another R2,000. Let's see if we can put a cherry on top. Have you chosen a cause yet?
3: I did.
0: Yay! That's another R1,000. Congratulations, Bridget. Woo! You have just won a total of
3: Thank you, ECR. Thanks to listen to East Coast Radio. And thank you to Woody.
0: Yeah, thanks to Woolies and to East Coast Radio. Thank you, Bridget.
2: What are you going to buy, Bridget?
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3: It wasn't online. 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
2: Okay.
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2: It's fine, don't. The only show is East Coast Radio.
3: Yeah, it's that other show in the morning.
2: Other show. Okay, great.
0: Well, good luck getting those. 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

0: Quick Friday morning question as we go 2 minutes away from 7 o'clock this 22nd of May here on East Coast Radio. Just quickly checking. I'm just scanning the room. Who wants 15 grand?
1: Me.
2: Yes, yep, please.
0: Yep. Okay. So, all you need to do is answer 5 easy, repeated, multiple choice questions in under 30 seconds in 12 minutes time, and I will hand you 15,000 rand cash money. Do you have what it takes? Do you want to do it? Are you sure? Yeah? Okay. Then WhatsApp quiz to 061-792-9495. Between then and now, got some music coming your way. Swim.
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2: We got them all. 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
3: Around 676 million litres of water in Durban are lost daily due to ageing infrastructure and leaks. The admission comes from eThekwini Municipality after the issue came under the spotlight during the city's appearance before Parliament's Standing Committee on Public Accounts. Municipal officials were questioned on infrastructure failures, sewage spills, alleged corruption and service delivery challenges. The city's Ednik Msweli said their turnaround programme includes pipe replacement projects, leak detection and pressure management.
4: We are 60% rural, so you have to do that and balance with dealing with these backlogs in terms of people that did not have access to water and sanitation. And that poses a particular challenge, because if we didn't have those backlogs, obviously all the funding that's available would have just gone to upgrading infrastructure.
3: Police in Durban are investigating allegations that foreign nationals were assaulted and intimidated at the Diakonia Centre. More than 300 people sought refuge in the central Durban facility after claiming they were threatened and forced to flee their homes. Police had to form a human barrier between anti-immigrant protesters and refugees yesterday after tensions escalated. The Congolese Solidarity Campaign claims that several migrants were assaulted. While buses later transported the refugees to Home Affairs officers for processing, with the group then taken to a refugee centre. Speaking to Newswatch, Agnes Jafari said the experience has been extremely stressful for her and her two-year-old daughter.
5: She can't go to creche anymore because where I'm staying there, situation is not good. I'm not safe there. And on the street, when you're walking, each and everyone is asking for papers. Home Affairs is the one who gave us asylum, and that's why those papers are going there, are going to Home Affairs to be verified.
3: Bridget Choma Choma says it's been difficult to put food on the table.
6: We only sell some few stuff just to put food on our kids at the table. At the moment, we can't sell. Where we used to sell, they just come and take over, break the stuff, chase us out. They are reminding us every day about what's going to happen on the 30 June, that no foreigner is allowed to be in South Africa. At school, they are attacking the kids, reminding them that you must remember that 30 June, you guys are no more allowed to come to school because your parents, they're going to be off in this country. So they've been coming home and asking us, Mommy, what's happening? What is happening on 3rd of June?
3: Israel says it's deported all foreign activists who were detained after their Gaza-bound flotilla was intercepted in international waters on Monday. 422 activists, including six South Africans, were flown from southern Israel on three planes chartered by Turkey yesterday. Over 50 boats taking part in the global Sumud flotilla set sail from Turkey last week, aiming to break into the besieged Palestinian territory with humanitarian aid. And finally, Jessie J says she's officially cancer-free after undergoing treatment for breast cancer. The singer told fans she sobbed for hours after receiving the all-clear following a recent MRI scan. The Price Tag star first revealed her diagnosis last year and temporarily stepped back from performing while undergoing treatment and surgery. On the weather front back home, Durban's reaching a high of 26 degrees today, Pietermaritzburg 25, Richards Bay 27. For Newswatch, I'm Tamasha Kanyi.
7: And coming up in your sports, it's D-Day for Orlando Pirates as they look to clinch the Betway Prem title this weekend. Coach Hugo Bruce names a 32-man preliminary squad for the FIFA World Cup, and Sinner and Djokovic drawn on the opposite side for the French Open.
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8: Let's begin on the M2 highway. On the northbound side of the carriageway, got a vehicle that's come to a stop in the centre lane after the M7 Edens Wales interchange. Also, traffic moving slowly due to the roadworks taking place at the Ubiquita interchange. So an extra 10 minutes to be safe. That's what you're going to need to do for this moment. Also, the ongoing stationary vehicle.

0: from early this morning on the northbound on the exit at the Biklita interchange in the left lane. That's another piece of obstruction to look out for. And then the ongoing protest action underway at Quarry Road and Mountbatten Road in Reservoir Hills. Authorities still monitoring the area. The roads are open. Please ensure that you are driving past with caution, as there may also be some debris on the roadway this morning. It's Buhle Hlatshoyo for East Coast Radio Traffic.
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0: 7-Eleven, Friday, 22nd of May, here on East Coast Radio. Yay!
1: Yay! We have Robinson from Morningside playing Darren Moore's Quick Quiz for a whopping 15,000 Rand today.
2: Darren Moore's Quick Quiz.
1: Robinson Malema, good morning.
3: Good morning, Carmen.
1: Okay, Robinson, I have a very important question for you.
3: Yes.
1: Were you listening the whole week?
3: Yes, I was. But there's just one tiny problem.
1: What problem?
3: On Tuesday.
1: Yeah.
3: I don't know what distracted me. I only got the last question.
0: Oh, snap. Tuesday, you
1: Robinson.
0: Say?
3: Tuesday.
0: Oh, no.
1: Okay, have you thought about what you're going to do with this money? It's a lot of money.
3: Yes, I have.
1: And?
3: I have a passport, mm-hmm. and it has never been stamped.
1: Oh, okay.
0: It was the trouble. Yeah.
3: So I'm toying with the idea of visiting Zimbabwe or Botswana, one of the two.
1: Nice. That is amazing. Okay,
0: nice.
1: Well, good luck. Hopefully there are no Tuesday questions here. We back you.
3: Thank you.
0: All right, Robinson, five questions, 30 seconds. Start the clock. Robinson, what kind of instrument does Wouter Kellerman play? Flute or drums?
3: Flute.
0: What will, when will the 2026 South African municipal elections be held?
3: 4 November.
0: Which of these tennis players has completed a career Golden Masters? Yannick Sinner or Roger Federer?
3: Yannick Sinner.
0: Which chamber pumps blood into the lungs?
3: Right.
0: And what is the currency of Botswana? Kwacha or Pula?
3: Pula.
4: Robinson! Robinson, you are real Malema, you. you are real Malema, you. Comrade Malema, do you want to withdraw anything from the...
3: You know what?
4: Yeah?
3: Maybe I should go to Zimbabwe. Because remember, Malema is not welcomed in Botswana. Maybe I should rethink my trip.
4: Okay.
0: Yeah. No, Malemas are very welcome in Zimbabwe. In all of Africa.
4: Yes. I get Robinson in Foetro.
3: Yes.
4: 15,000 rand this morning. Good luck, sir.
1: But how do you think you did?
3: I aced it.
1: Oh, okay. Okay.
3: Not only did I ace it,
1: yes.
3: but with time to spare.
4: What is my job
0: this
4: here?
0: This is my Lema level confidence,
1: yes,
0: guys.
1: Yes, we love
0: hey,
1: it.
0: Yay, yay.
4: You are cruising nicely. All right, your score is Robinson.
2: Five out of five.
0: Hello! Hello, hello, hello, Robinson!
1: Congratulations, Robinson.
3: Thank you very much.
0: Hey, enjoy
1: you know,
0: your travels.
1: You can go to Botswana and Zimbabwe.
3: Thank you.
0: Yeah. You can visit
1: you
0: both.
1: Can do both. Okay, I think he's gone. He took his money and left. It's fine. He's on his way to Zim.
0: Ah, Robinson Malema walking away with the maximum 15,000 Rand this Friday morning, which means on Monday?
1: You're going to be playing for 1,000 Rand in cash. If you'd like to play WhatsApp quiz to 0617929495, next week Darren Moore's Quick Quiz will be brought to you by Regent Business School.
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5: You want to do yourself this favor and avoid the M19 at the Quarry Road and Mount Batten Road interchange. That's due to the protest flaring up yet once again. You do not want to get caught in that entire mess, so please use an alternative route. We do have authorities at that scene. But just to be safe, use an alternative route for now. And then we're going to move on over to the N2 northbound, a stationary vehicle after the Inanda Road interchange that's in the left lane for now. Also, the ongoing stationary vehicles along the northbound direction, one after the M7 Edwards Wales interchange blocking the centre lane, and the ongoing stationary vehicle on the Internorth exit at the Ebeklutha interchange in the left lane for now. Otherwise, look out for some ongoing slow-moving traffic on the northbound coming from Amanzimtoti heading towards Prospecton. And then if you're going to be using the M4 as your alternative route, maybe the Southern Freeway, if you're coming from the south, expect some delays, as well as on the M4 Ruth Highway itself between Durban and Umhlanga Rocks. It's Muhle Hlatshwayo for East Coast Radio Traffic.
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1: I know you two, and you specifically, Darren, had something very important planned for 7:40.
0: Yeah.
1: Right? So that's what, 10 minutes time.
0: Mm-hmm.
1: I have something very important I would like to share with you.
0: Oh.
1: I want to share it with you, and I want to share it with Darren and Sky. So there's something that I'm going to read to you, because I think that's the best way to share it with you. I'm going to try and not be too emotional, but it's going to be coming
0: at
1: 7:40 instead of what you had planned. Sorry.
0: No worries at all. Okay. Can you tell us anything about it?
1: No one's sick or dying.
0: Okay.
1: It's nothing bad.
0: Okay.
1: Yes, it's good news.
2: 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You said it's
1: emotional.
2: Good.
1: Yeah, emotional can be good emotion.
2: Okay.
0: 7:40, huh?
1: Yes.
0: We'll be here.
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6: In a Newswatch headlines, Msunduzi Municipality says it's treating a billing dispute with Northdale Hospital as an urgent matter. The city says the health facility's municipal account reflected arrears on its billing system. It served a notice to the hospital this week warning it would disconnect electricity and water services. And an investigation is underway after protesters set alight two hospital tents treating Ebola patients in the eastern DRC. It's reportedly after relatives of a man thought to have died from the virus were prevented from taking his body away for burial. In your commodities, the rand is trading at 16.44 to the dollar, 22.08 to the pound, 19.09 to the euro. Gold is trading at $4,525.12 an ounce. Brent crude oil is at $101.47 a barrel.
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1: Well, it's mostly clear skies, becoming partly cloudy in KZN later today. Durban, Margate, Olundu 26, Richards Bay 27, Pietermaritzburg 25, Ladysmith and Newcastle 22, Mooi River and Kokstad 19, and Underberg at 18. Morning swells are reaching 2 metres at the Durban beach, with sunset at 7 minutes past 5, Cape Town and Johannesburg with highs of 18.
7: The forecast says sunshine, but Mother Nature had other plans. Life changes, the weather turns, little voices in the back still hoping you'll say yes. And you do, because beneath you there's a different kind of certainty in every turn and every stretch of road ahead. 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

0: So it's a big one for Orlando Pirates this weekend. Their boss, Absalom Wadu, has promised happiness and joy to the happy people ahead of a must-win clash against Orbit this weekend. It's very simple. Pirates win, they are crowned the champions of South Africa. The match is at the Mbombela Stadium, which is sold out. Coach Wadu says it's been a long wait for the happy people.
1: We hope to really to give the happiness, the joy to our fans the last game. But it will not be easy as well. It will not be easy as well because we are going to play against a team that's trying to save his position in the PSL. So let's go to grab it. I think it's a big challenge for next.
0: Yeah, so Orbit obviously looking for survival. That one gets underway at 3 p.m. on Saturday afternoon. The draw for the 2026 French Open has been confirmed. Top seed Yannick Sinner will face French wildcard Clément Tabou in the first round. Potential opponents for Sinner in the side of the draw include Ben Shelton and Daniil Medvedev. On the other side of the draw, we have Novak Djokovic, who begins his latest bid for 25th major against Frenchman Giovanni Mbeti Pericard. Djokovic is in the same half as Casper Ruud and Alex Zverev. Ladies' side, we have Coco Gauff, who will start off her French Open title defense against Taylor Townsend. World number one Aryna Sabalenka, still in search of a first Roland Garros triumph, will face Spain's Jessica Bozas Monero in the first round. Four-time French Open champion Iga Swiatek is up against Emerson Jones. Japan's Naomi Osaka will face German Laura Siegmund. Let's go back to football. It is a big couple of days for some of the Bafana hopefuls who are wishing to go to the World Cup. I can tell you that coach Hugo Broos, he's named a 32-member preliminary squad for the FIFA World Cup. The team will assemble in Johannesburg on Monday the 25th. They will camp with the 24 players as the Mamelodi Sundowns players are still obviously doing CAF Champions League duty. The big day is next week, Wednesday the 27th of May. The final team for the FIFA World Cup will be announced at the Sefako Mahato Presidential Guest House in Pretoria. Person who's announcing the team, Cyril Ramaphosa, the president of South Africa. So it's a different family meeting.
2: Yeah.
0: Next week, Wednesday. We're going to have Cyril Ramaphosa. He's going to be there. And of course, the president of the South African Football Association, Dr. Danny Odon. Remember, 26 names needs to be named. So we'll see which ones don't get the call, which will be six players. And then just quickly, guys, schoolboy rugby for the weekend. So we have three matches in KZN. First one, Clifton against St. David's. Clifton, St. David's at Clifton.
2: That's tough. I'll go Clifton.
3: Well, just for competition's sake, I'll go St. David's.
0: Okay, Northwood, JP.
3: Northwood.
2: Northwood, okay.
0: Yeah, JP are currently on the bus trip now, which is like 8 hours or probably longer. And then at Glenwood, we have Glenwood against the West.
2: Westville.
3: Glenwood.
0: No chance.
3: Someone's got to choose the boys.
2: He's the coach.
0: No chance.
3: Biased because he's the coach.
2: No, yeah, but you must back your friends.
0: Bro, Glenwood drew against St. Charles last week. Or with all due respect to St. Charles.
3: You know, it could be a draw.
0: I've gone with that one. So that is Schoolboy Rugby for the weekend. For the East Coast Radio Sports team, I'm Sky Shabalala.
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4: 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I turn on the ovens at 3 a.m., prep the dough and get to work. 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
6: We received more heads up of another protest action, this time in the vicinity of Umzinto CBD in the South Coast. You also want to keep avoiding the M19 at the Quarry Road and Mount Batten Road interchange in Reservoir Hills. That's due to the ongoing protest action at that section. With authorities still at that scene, please use an alternative route. That will be your safe way to get out of that mess. The N2 northbound, earlier we had the stationary vehicle after the Inunder Road interchange. That's now cleared. For now, ongoing stationary vehicles along the N2 northbound, a vehicle in the left lane after the Kwamashu Highway interchange. Also, the ongoing stationary vehicle after the M7 Edens Wales interchange in the centre lane. And then on the opposite direction, after the Ibukluta interchange, we have a stationary vehicle that's in the left lane. It's Buhle Vuyiswa, Coast Radio Traffic.
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1: So, put my mic on. I have an essential, important message to share with you who's listening, and Darren and Sky. And actually, everybody that works here at East Coast Radio, both on air and behind the scenes. Yeah. So, it's a letter that we received, and I would like to share it with you because it's so special and it shows the power of what we do. And sometimes we forget and we always kind of don't really see the people that listen to us, if you know what I mean. So yeah. I think this is a good reminder. So, hi ECR team, I'm writing to say thank you. This email isn't for financial gain or a request, just a note of appreciation from one listener. There have been times recently when I've been dealing with anxiety, stress, and depression. I know your shows aren't made for one person, but for thousands of listeners who all need something different. Even on those days, tuning into ECR made a difference. Your energy, the way you do your work, and the conversations on all the talk shows gave me something to hold onto when I needed it most. I'm a work in progress, and I'm also in the middle of exams right now. I don't manage to tune in every single day, but even last week, I was in an Uber, and the driver had ECR on. It made me reflect on how much you were for me, and you were there for me during load shedding, moments of despair, and times when I was emotionally not okay. Even now, watching a video or two from your WhatsApp channel helps. I really appreciate how you've kept things real and uplifting through the reform. So thank you to everyone behind the mic and behind the scenes. Your work reaches further than you probably know. I'm grateful I had the chance to tune in when I needed it. Wishing you strength and encouragement as you keep doing what you do. Warm regards, Anonymous.
2: Oh, wow. Sure, wow.
1: You weren't expecting that. Hey, how beautiful.
2: Oh, that is just
0: the most beautiful. That's just beautiful. Mm. That's the most amazing thing. Thank you, Carl.

0: Guys, I just looked at our calendar. Do you know it's just over 3 weeks until the Comrades Marathon?
1: Oh, that's soon.
0: It's like three now, weeks. Now. 14th of June, quick math. Sure. Yeah, it's just over 3 weeks. I say, just after 8, should we phone Comrades Marathon Association's General Manager, Elaine Delay?
1: Oh, yeah.
0: Without a delay, we will phone Elaine Delay. Hopefully, he'll give us everything there is to know about this year's race.
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3: M19 at the Quarry Road Mountbatten Drive intersection is still to be avoided due to ongoing protest action, with reports of protesters throwing stones onto the roadway. Definitely not a road you want to be on right now. We do have authorities at the scene at the moment, so use an alternative route for now. And then ongoing protest action also affecting the vicinity of Umzinto CBD in the South Coast, with authorities at that scene as well. And then moving over to the N2 Highway, got some stationary vehicles along the route. On the northbound, a vehicle still at a stop in the left lane after the Guamashu Highway interchange. A secondary stationary vehicle on the N2 northbound, this one after the M7 Evans Wales interchange in the centre lane. If you're travelling on the southbound after the Ibikluta interchange, we have a vehicle that's still at a stop in the left lane for now. And we'll wrap it up with some slow moving traffic on the M13 on the eastbound, leaving Pinetown Central towards the Paradise Valley interchange. It's Muhle Hlatshwayo for you. Coast Radio Traffic.
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0: It's about 6 minutes away from 8 o'clock Friday morning here on East Coast Radio. 22nd of May, and it's weird. It's like I felt the energy. Remember I said we should phone Comrades Marathon Association General Manager Alain Delay? He's here.
1: Oh, wow.
0: You Alain Delay like, knew that I knew that the Comrades is just over 3 weeks.
1: Nice.
0: He's like, Darren's going to want to talk to us. Phone lines are so, you know, 50-50.
2: Yeah.
0: They always cut out. So let me come and be there in the flesh. So he's here.
1: Okay, nice. Also, just FYI, that's something else we as South Africans can support in our Johnson's supporter jersey. So I brought mine today because, so there's a lot of controversy about this Arsenal jersey that you found and put on, Darren.
0: Yeah.
1: Let's not cause controversy and problems in this team and this relationship and in South Africa.
0: Okay.
1: We've got the Women's World Cup, Cricket World Cup coming up. We've got FIFA World Cup coming up. And I believe on the 27th, right?
2: Yes.
1: Cyril's going to announce our squad for Bafana Bafana. How many days till the World Cup, though?
2: 19.
1: Oh, it's almost here. It's around the corner. So you have less than that, I think you should do it now. Go to Johnson's online, right?
0: Johnson
1: There's a
0: Workwear.
1: Campaign, Johnson Workwear. Yes. And you're going to get yourself these supporter jerseys. So they're green, they're beautiful, they're comfortable, they look great. They come in
0: they're gorgeous.
1: 5XL.
0: Halala.
1: So everybody is in.
2: Even Uncle Kobus, somewhere there.
0: Yeah.
1: Uncle Kobus.
2: From the farm.
1: If you want a cute dress even, that's how cute it is. So but, they're really, really beautiful, yeah.
2: But Carmen, you know what I like about it? If you look at the badge.
1: Yes.
2: It's got all the.
1: Yes, all the different codes of sports.
2: Yes, so you are all in one.
1: Okay.
2: Yes.
1: So remember we said you can go to Johnson Workwear online.
2: Yes.
1: You apply. These are free. 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You put in your information on johnsonworkwear.com and you could be one of the very lucky people. You'll have 2 weeks, 14 days to collect from one of their 30 stores nationwide. So there's no excuses. Stores are also open 7 days a week. So check your emails if you go and you apply and you get these jerseys, right?
0: Mm-hmm.
1: But can I give you some extra information you didn't know?
0: What?
1: Some booster information, how much easier it's going to be for you if you do the following.
0: Tell me.
1: So once you've entered the competition and you've submitted, you take a screenshot. It'll be a little thing. It'll say, thank you for submitting.
0: Yeah.
1: You post that to your stories, to your feed online, on Instagram, on Facebook. Tag Johnson Workwear underscore official.
0: Yeah.
1: Use this very important hashtag. Hashtag supporter jersey. It'll boost your chances of winning. But there's more. I've been told, because you know I know people.
2: Yes.
1: That if you applied and you follow the radio, our East Coast radio social media, you boost your chances.
0: Even more.
1: Yes.
2: Damn.
1: So you cut the queue of the 100,000 if you do those following. And please, there's only 100,000, so don't wait. Don't be that guy. Do it now. Go to johnsonworkwear.com.
2: Yeah, we have ours.
1: We've all got ours.
2: Thanks
1: so it's 100,000 minus three.
0: Yeah, it's a game changer.
1: Yeah.
0: Good job.
3: 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Spot an accident? Stuck in a jam? Anything on the road slowing you down? WhatsApp your traffic updates to 061 792 9495. 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
0: It's almost time for your 8 o'clock news watch.
1: The Imsunduzi municipality says it's treating a billing dispute with Northdale Hospital as an urgent matter. It says the health facility's municipal account reflected arrears on the billing system.
0: I've double-checked my diary. I'm correct. The Comrades Marathon is taking place on Sunday, the 14th of June, just over 3 weeks from now. So after the 8 o'clock news watch and all, we're going to be joined by Comrades Marathon Association's General Manager, Alain Delay, who will tell us everything we need to know about this, the most epic of runs. And he's in the building. Isn't that amazing?
1: Nice.
0: Coming your way after 8. I just want to love somebody.
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7: Mzunduzi Municipality says it's treating a billing dispute with Northdale Hospital as an urgent matter. The city says the health facility's municipal account reflected arrears in its billing system. It served a notice to the hospital this week warning it would disconnect electricity and water services. Spokesperson Dobego Mkize says the process is part of the municipality's credit control and debt collection initiative. She says the dispute led to an engagement with the hospital where it's understood management presented proof of payment.
8: This then necessitated a detailed reconciliation and verification process to ensure that all transactions and allocations correspond correctly across the relevant systems. The municipality has initiated internal verification and forensic review process to establish the status and allocation of payments presented.
7: She says the matter remains an administrative reconciliation process.
8: And no conclusion or finding have been made. The municipality appreciates the critical role played by Northdale Hospital.

0: and systems. The municipality has initiated internal verification and forensic review process to establish the status and allocation of payments presented.
1: She says the matter remains an administrative reconciliation process.
0: And no conclusion or finding have been made. The municipality appreciates the critical role played by Northdale Hospital and remains committed to resolving the matter responsibly while ensuring that essential healthcare services are not unnecessarily disrupted.
1: eThekwini Municipality says around 676 million litres of water in Durban are lost daily due to ageing infrastructure and leaks. The issue came under the spotlight during the city's appearance before Parliament's Standing Committee on Public Accounts. Officials were questioned on infrastructure failures, sewage spills, alleged corruption and service delivery challenges. The city's Ednik Msweli said their turnaround programme includes pipe replacement projects, leak detection and pressure management.
2: We are 60% rural. So you have to do that and balance with dealing with these backlogs in terms of people that did not have access to water and sanitation. And that poses a particular challenge because if we didn't have those backlogs, obviously all the funding that's available would have just gone to upgrading infrastructure.
1: And further afield, an investigation is underway after protesters set alight two hospital tents treating Ebola patients in the Eastern Democratic Republic of Congo. It's reportedly after relatives of a man thought to have died from the virus were prevented from taking his body away for a burial. Authorities say six patients were receiving treatment in the medical tents at the time of yesterday's attack. The DRC has recorded at least 160 fatalities linked to the outbreak. The World Health Organization recommends safe and dignified burials for Ebola victims, with trained teams using protective equipment to handle bodies. And finally, Spotify has done a deal with Universal Music to let premium users create AI covers and remixes of songs. The label is home to singers including Taylor Swift, Ariana Grande, Drake, and Billie Eilish. The companies didn't disclose the financial terms of the deal or which artists will participate in the new feature, but insist what they're building is grounded in consent. Back home, Durban's reaching a high of 26 degrees today. Pietermaritzburg 25, Richards Bay 27. For Newswatch, I'm Tamasha Kanyi.
3: And coming up in your sports, Orlando Pirates boss Absalom Wadu has promised the happy people the joy this weekend ahead of the must-win clash against Obed College in the Betway Prem. Lewis Hamilton says he has no thoughts about stopping racing in F1 and says he'll be here for some time. And we have the D-Day, 27th of May. Bafana Bafana World Cup squad will be named.
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6: The M19 at Quarry and Mountbatten Road is still to be avoided due to the protest action flare-up, with a stone throwing being reported on the roadway. So please continue to use an alternative route, and we have authorities still attending to that scene. And then a stationary vehicle into northbound in the left lane after the Kwamashu Highway interchange. Also roadworks in the same vicinity, setting you back for an extra 20-minute delay. And then congestion on Johannes Nkosi Street coming from Crescent Uli Road in Durban Central. For the East Coast Radio Traffic Team, I'm Hlehla Tswayo.
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0: 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It's taking place on Sunday, the 14th of June, and today we are joined by Comrades Marathon Association's General Manager, Elaine DeLay. Good morning, Elaine.
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0: Thank you for joining us. Listen, so yes, it's been confirmed. The 2026 Uprun distance is, quick maths, take away the don't go to the Poly Shorts. It's 85.777 kilometers.
1: That's correct, Alan. 85,
0: and this is the shortest Uprun in the history of Comrades. How does this change? Well, what does this change? Does this change anything? Strategies for runners?
1: So, yes, it's actually looked at by runners as a bonus because they don't have to run the full 90 kilometers like previous years. But generally, the uprun is shorter than the downrun. It's usually around anywhere between 86 up to 88 kilometers. But this is the shortest uprun in the history of the Comrades Marathon. And runners are going to be happy to save those last few kilometers because they would have trained for a longer distance. Mm. But particularly runners like Tete Dijana or Gerd de Steyn, because Gerd's got a mission to more than likely break her previous uprun records, as she's done twice before. So with a shorter distance, that means the record is possibly going to be broken. So
2: Gerd is phenomenal.
3: That's what I wanted to ask, though. Like, if it's shorter, surely it's a given.
2: Yeah.
1: Yeah, especially when you are powerhouse athletes like Gerd de Steyn.
3: Yeah.
1: Yeah. So almost a given.
3: I was on a Strava yesterday because I'm also on Strava, and she's been doing a lot of elevation training. Like, she's going like 1,000 meters. She is making sure that, guys, we do. You know, when you're a runner, you look at other runners.
2: Well, you did 6Ks yesterday. Relax.
3: On a flat surface.
0: No, it's what I'm with Sky on this one. It's what us athletes do. We just look at things differently. You know, I've also made sure to do events at Durban City Hall where it starts.
3: Yeah,
0: I've got an event coming up at Scarsville Racecourse where it ends. So I'm just sort of like wrecking the venue. That's what athletes do, okay. Elaine.
1: Yes, they scout out the territory.
0: Quite right, quite right. So I have done that. I saw that you had some little bags that you put in there for you.
1: Yes, so this is just to say happy Friday to the breakfast team.
2: Wow.
1: Gifts to present to you.
3: Monopoly.
2: Guys, this is amazing.
3: I'll give it to Darren here, boy.
2: It is a Monopoly edition of the Comrades Marathon Centenary edition. It's absolutely sensational. Can you buy this, by the way?
1: So, yes, you can. If you go on to www.comrades.com and click on our online shop, you can purchase yourself a Monopoly set.
2: This is amazing. We're going to play together, guys, right? No cheating.
0: Wow, absolutely.
3: This could be the best thing I've ever seen.
0: Damn. Comrades.
2: This is sensational. Wow.
0: 100-year centenary.
2: It's really beautiful.
0: Special edition, ultimate. Man, that is amazing. That is amazing. So for the people, this is, you know, it takes you as long to finish a game of Monopoly as finish a Comrades.
2: Maybe
0: so,
2: if Gerd is running. Not anyone else.
0: That is amazing. Elaine, thank you very much.
1: You're welcome, guys.
0: Comrades Enjoy. Marathon Association's General Manager, Elaine DeLay, in the room with us right now. There's a lot of new sponsors on board, and I want to find out more about, there's an expo that's happening as well. And what do we do now that there are 4.3 kilometers less space on the route for advertising? I mean, how are we ever going to do it?
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5: A quick drive for now, starting with the congestion that's on the N2 northbound leading up towards the Umhlanga interchange. That's due to a stationary vehicle after the Gwamashu Highway interchange that's in the left lane, plus roadworks taking place in that region. Also, look out for some chock-a-block traffic on Johannes Nkosi Street coming from Chris Nduli Street in Durban Central this early morning. And you want to keep avoiding the M19 at Quarry Road, Mount Batten Road and Reservoir Hills due to protest action from this morning, with authorities still at that scene for now. So please use an alternative route. It's Buhle for East Coast Radio Traffic.
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4: 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East Coast Radio. Yeah, yeah, yeah, yeah, yeah, yeah, yeah, yeah.

0: The ultimate human race takes place in 22 days in KZN. It's 23 minutes after 8 this Friday morning, the 22nd of May. And we're joined today by Comrades Marathon Association's General Manager, Elaine Delay.
1: Okay, so Elaine, I have a question about the amazing sponsors that you guys get, because the Comrades Marathon is an international, I guess, eye-catcher. It's absolutely sensational. There's a massive draw for global brands. Can you tell us about the new sponsors that will be joining the Comrades family this year and how their involvement is going to enhance this experience for the 22,000 runners that are going to be on the road?
2: Yeah, thanks, Carmen. It's very exciting to have all the sponsors that we do have on board. Many of our higher-tiered sponsors are with us for many years, such as Toyota, for example, that's with us for more than 30 years.
3: Oh, wow. Sure.
2: This year, we've got 9 new sponsors have come on board literally in the last 2 to 3 months. And those 9 sponsors are going to be doing amazing things for the runners, improving the race in various ways and the runner experience. And just to run through them quickly, Rexona, who was former Shield deodorants, Rexona, Omo, Vaseline, Woodford Car Hire, i2 Specialist Insurance, Planet Fitness Gyms, Famous Brands, Netstar, and the National Department of Health.
0: Halala. Sure,
1: that's
0: Halala.
1: Amazing.
0: Why? What did Woodford Car Hire? They run.
1: They
0: run
1: from.
0: So why would you need. Who's hiring a car during a car?
2: So, Carmen touched on an emergency. Runners that aren't able to complete the race due to whatever reason, they fall sick during the race, they get an injury. Mm. We have what we call rescue buses along the route, stationed at strategic points, and Woodford Car Hire is going to be sponsoring those rescue buses.
0: Shout out Woodford.
2: They will be transporting those runners safely to the finish.
1: Yeah, we're big fans.
0: I didn't really think that through. Dear comrades runners, if you feel you can't make it any further, then just make your way to the station. Pick up station 5 kilometers from here. That's not going to happen.
3: Now, Elaine, one of the most exciting things about the Comrades Marathon is, of course, the expo. Right, it is always bigger and better every single year. So tell us what to expect this year at the expo.
2: Yeah, Sky, the Comrades Expo is actually the largest road running expo in Africa. So this year we've got over 100 exhibitors, and with all these new sponsors on board as well as all our current sponsors, there's going to be some exciting activations, giveaways, competitions, fun things for everyone to do, not just for runners, also for their family members and supporters that join them at the expo. An amazing variety of food vendors at the food court. We've also got the Castellite Beer Garden. They're also one of our sponsors at the expo.
3: Okay, this is on the front. When does the expo start?
2: Expo runs over 3 days.
3: Okay.
2: The official opening ceremony of the expo is on the Thursday. That's the 11th of June at 10 a.m. So the expo is then officially opened after that ceremony and then runs until 7 p.m. each day. However, on the Saturday, the expo opens at 9 and closes at 4 p.m.
3: Okay, so like you can either eat pasta to carbaloid or you can go to the Castellite tent to carbaloid.
2: 100%.
3: Or
2: both of the above.
3: I understand.
0: I saw at the finish last year, everyone, the who's of who of VIPs were lined up there. They needed to change the battery on the camera on that pan shot of all those VIPs that were at the finish. Is it going to be like that at the opening as well?
2: So the opening, at the opening, we usually invite the Itawini mayor. And then, of course, we have officials from the Comrades Marathon, some of our board members, the chairperson of the Comrades Board, etc. But at the finish line is where we have, when the male and female winners are coming through, it's where we have our VVIP invited guests, as well as at the prize giving that is broadcast live as well on the TV broadcast on the day.
3: I don't know if you can answer this, but also I don't think you have any influence in this answer. Who's going to win it, men and female?
2: I think with the men, it's very difficult to say because we have two gentlemen that are going to be fighting it out, being Tete Dijane and Piet Visma. However, there are some strong elite athletes that are coming through, including some international male athletes. So it's going to be a hell of a battle come race day. And of course, with the ladies' race, we know that our darling of road running, Gerda Steyn, is more than likely going to be pushing through hard that second half of the race to try and basically retain her crown and go for her fifth Comrades Marathon victory.
3: She doesn't need an introduction. She's going to win. The other ones can find it out in terms of Pete and Dede. But guys, you know, ladies, you know what's going to happen.
4: Yeah, I know. Comrades Marathon Association General Manager Elaine DeLay, thank you for our 100-year Comrades Marathon Centenary Special Edition Monopoly game, which you can get where?
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11: In a Newswatch headlines, the verification process of around 300 foreign nationals who are camping at Durban's Diakonia Centre has been completed. Authorities have revealed only one person was found without legal papers. And organised criminals have killed at least 25 people, including police officers, in two attacks in northern Honduras. It comes after the national legislature approved a series of reforms to confront criminal violence. In your commodities, the rand is trading at 16.46 to the dollar, 22.10 to the pound, 19.11 to the euro. Gold is trading at $4,517.84 an ounce. Brent crude oil is at $101.78 a barrel. On the weather front, mostly clear skies become partly cloudy in KZN later today. Durban, Ulundi and Margate, a high of 26 degrees. Richards Bay, 27. Pietermaritzburg, 25. Ladysmith and Newcastle, 22. Moy River and Kokstad, 19 and 18 for the Berg. Morning swells are reaching 2 metres at the Durban beach, with sunset at 7 minutes past 5. Cape Town and Johannesburg, both a high of 18 degrees.

0: So it is the final look at sport this morning. Sir Lewis Hamilton says he has no thoughts about stopping racing in F1 and says he will be here for quite some time. Now, it's been a very interesting time for Hamilton at Ferrari. Hamilton has just one podium so far and sits fifth in the 2026 standings. Despite the speculation, Kim's man says his mind is clear about the future.
1: I'm still focused, I'm still motivated, I still love what I do with all my heart. I'm going to be here for quite some time, so get used to it. You know, there's a lot of people that are trying to retire me, and that's not even on my thoughts.
0: Yeah, some of those people that are trying to retire him, by the way, are in this room right here wearing Arsenal jerseys.
2: No.
0: Yes, you are. Oh,
2: this season I've been saying it would be the romance of an eighth. It would be great.
0: Oh, are you Team Lewis now?
2: Not the team.
0: Oh,
2: Ferrari, it's in my blood.
0: Okay, just like your jersey.
2: Yeah.
0: In your blood. If you don't know what we're talking about, please go look at what Darren is wearing. The jersey he's wearing, the football team. It's on our social media, East Coast Breakfast. I can't even look at him. Practice and sprint qualifying at the Canadian Grand Prix takes place this afternoon. D-Day for Orlando Pirates. Their boss, Absalom Wadu, has promised happiness and joy to the happy people ahead of a must-win clash against Albert College this weekend. It's simple. Pirates win. They are crowned the champions of South Africa. Wadu says it's been a long wait for the happy people.
3: We hope to really to give the happiness, the joy to our fans the last game, but it will not be easy as well. It will not be easy as well because we are going to play against a team that's trying to save his position in the PSL. So let's go to grab it. I think it's a big challenge for next.
0: Yep, so that one gets on at 3 p.m. on a Saturday afternoon. We also have one or two matches in Durban City against AmaZulu, and we have Kaizer Chiefs who have made Moses Mabhida their home. They are taking on Chippa United at the Moses Mabhida Stadium on a Saturday. And then we finish things off with more football. D-Day is nearly here for Bafana Bafana. Coach Hugo Bruce has announced a 32-member preliminary squad for the 26 World Cup. The team will assemble in Johannesburg on Monday. Then the camp will start to 24 players because Mamelodi Sundowns players are still on CAF duty. Sundowns only return to South Africa on Tuesday, the 26th of May, when they face AIS FAR in a second leg of the CAF Champions League, which is happening on Sunday. Some of those names in the squad, and unfortunately the names that I think won't be on the list to Mexico, USA and Canada, the likes of Brooklyn Bochenball from Durban City. I don't think he's going to make it. Temba Zwane, we like the story, but I think he's too old now. In terms of the goalkeepers, one must die. It's either Williams, Goss, Chain or Peterson, but I think it will be Ricardo Goss. And then when you look at the defenders, Oluwatu Makanya is also in the mix there. He plays in the USA. For the East Coast Radio Sports Team, I'm Sky Shabalala.
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5: Let's begin on the M19 regarding the ongoing protest action at Quarry Road and Mountbatten Road. From this morning, traffic is flowing at that vicinity. For now, authorities remain present to monitor the situation. As you're driving past, please be very careful of debris on the roadway. And then the M2, we have the stationary vehicle on the northbound after the Guamasha Highway interchange. That's now cleared. And then the earlier stationary vehicle on the N2 southbound after the Ebeklutha interchange has cleared too. It's Buhle for East Coast Radio Traffic.
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0: 8:38, Friday morning, the 22nd of May, here on East Coast Radio. This is the part of the show where Carmen Reddy tells you what everyone will pretend they didn't see.
1: You really about to do it?
2: I'm slapping, I'm proud to the back like butt.
1: This is an interesting one. So rising artist MTK, so he's Afro pop rap kind of vibe. He's teamed up with a Maskandi musician, Shui, and they have created this new track. So it's like Maskandi Fridays for us, guys.

0: So wait, a common, I don't know if you'd know this. Is Shui the same Shui Nomuntekala? Remember that?
1: Yes.
0: Is it the same?
1: One and only.
0: Oh, okay. Mm-hmm. Okay, I'm going to download.
1: Nice collab. Yeah, yeah, sounds great.
0: Must go on the Fridays.
1: And then moving on, going all the way to Europe. So Emily in Paris, it's official. So if you're a big fan, I won't lie, I really got into it. I really was. I loved season 5. Coming to an end. It is ending. Season 6 is ending. So it's a Netflix show and it's all about the world of fashion and beauty, social media, magazines, and here we are.
2: Come back to bed.
3: I'm already late for work. It's my first day running the Rome office.
2: How will you get there?
3: I'm Roman now. I take the bus.

0: been since 2020, so maybe that's why Sky is fed up. But yeah, Lily Collins will be reprising her role as Emily Cooper for the last time. And then Amapiano has been taking over the world. We've got people like Tyler, Grammy-winning artists like Tyler, Burna Boy. We've got people from all over Africa representing it in Europe and America. And now Björk, who is an Icelandic actress, singer, and DJ, is now including it in her sets. Or not.
1: It was a live feed from the yes. airplane she's on.
0: Okay, yes.
1: we love Björk. We need more Björk.
0: There we go.
1: This is it?
0: Yeah. This is part of her DJ set.
2: Put it out.
1: Give it a good song. Let's feel it.
2: It sounds like Makati.
0: it does sound like
2: Makati.
1: Yeah, it's good. It need that on a Friday. Yeah. I like it a lot. Her music. Have you ever sat down and consumed Björk?
2: The first time hearing about
1: it. It's up and down. It's emotional and it's emancipating. It's all over the place. It's the sweet and the sour. Sweet and sour Björk.
0: Oh God.
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4: We're going to start with an update. The earlier congestion on Johannes Nkosi Street in Durban Central has now cleared. And then the ongoing stationary vehicle into northbound after the M7 Edwards Wales interchange still blocking the left lane. And be sure to give yourself an extra 5 minutes off travel time. Traffic is still moving slowly on the into northbound at the Ebiklita interchange due to roadworks. It's Muhle Hlatshwayo for East Coast Radio Traffic.
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1: Coming up with Tamasha in your 9 a.m. news watch. Now, it's been an ongoing story that East Coast Radio Newswatch has been following, but the verification process of around 300 foreign nationals who are camping at Durban's Diakonia Center has been completed.
0: That is coming up in your 9 o'clock newswatch. Now, 78% of the stream downloads are women. Men, you got to up your game. Men, you have to up your game. We're going to make this 50-50. But I understand, because women, no quality. Episode 6 of the Newswatch team's podcast, SA Rescue Out Alive, has been released. It is the final episode of this completely riveting adventure rescue series. And we're not winding things down quietly.
1: Don't go gently into that. Never. In fact, you're going higher, much higher, to the edge of one of the tallest waterfalls in the world, Tugela Falls. In 2024, two young adventurers found themselves in a situation they obviously didn't plan for, and attempts at abseiling down the rock face hadn't gone the way that they'd hoped or even planned. Now, 2 days later,
0: I remember.
1: In a waterfall, they're cold, they're hungry, exhausted, and in desperate need of a rescue.
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3: 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I lean over to clip him into where I am, and I realized he has climbed the entire rope without being attached to anything.
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0: 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Boys and girls, that's us pretty much done and dusted. Carol is up next. She says she's got some bangers for y'all.

0: A Common and Sky, don't come here tomorrow because it's weekend.
1: Yes, it's Saturday. We are away.
0: I'll see you Monday morning.
2: Okay, I'm at Glenwood.
3: When you say we are away, where are we going?
1: Away.
0: Where you going? Where? How's your weekend looking?
2: I'm at Glenwood tomorrow morning.
0: All right.
2: Yeah, Glenwood Westville.
0: Good luck with that.
2: Let's go.
0: I've got a couple of gigs.
2: Okay.
0: I've got a wedding and a birthday and a awards evening tonight.
2: Damn.
0: Sleep. So busy weekend. I will do that and sleep and then love for my family. Common.
1: I have something. It's also a gig, but not fancy ones like yours.
0: What do you have?
2: Where are you going? Where's your gig?
1: I'll tell you next week.
0: All right. See you on Monday.
1: Okay. Bye.
0: Bye.
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5: The verification process of around 300 foreign nationals who are camping at Durban's Diakonia Centre has been completed. The group is now temporarily being accommodated at a refugee shelter. The foreign nationals spent part of the week sleeping outside the Durban Central Police Station before later seeking refuge at the Diakonia Centre. They were then taken to the local Home Affairs offices yesterday afternoon for their status in the country to be verified. Mayor Cyril Xaba has appealed to communities to accept those verified as legal residents back into society.
6: Only one out of 300 was found to be undocumented. So that person then has been arrested and they will then appear before a magistrate for his deportation.
5: And the South African Human Rights Commission has concluded its inquiry into the Gauteng

0: was found to be undocumented. So that person then has been arrested, and they will then appear before a magistrate for his deportation.
1: And the South African Human Rights Commission has concluded its inquiry into the Gauteng water crisis. Over the past 3 days, the commission heard submissions from civil society groups and residents detailing how communities across the province are living in inhumane conditions due to ongoing water supply challenges. Commissioner Henk Boshoff says although South Africa is a water-scarce country, many of the current water challenges are man-made.
2: The lack of access to water affects several other rights, such as education, healthcare, food security, amongst others. Communities highlighted how vulnerable groups, such as women, children, older people, and persons with disabilities, are gravely affected by the water crisis in Gauteng.
1: And abroad, organized criminals have killed at least 25 people, including police officers, in two attacks in northern Honduras. The deadliest attack took place in Colon Department, where 19 people were shot dead. In a separate attack in Cortez Department, National Police reported 5 officers and 1 civilian were killed. The attacks come after the National Legislature approved a series of reforms to confront criminal violence. The new measures authorize the military to participate in public security tasks and create a new anti-organized crime unit. It also opens the possibility of categorizing gangs and drug cartels as terrorist groups. And a UK radio station has apologised to its listeners after announcing that King Charles was dead. Radio Caroline station manager Peter Moore said the death of a monarch procedure, which all British stations hold in readiness, was accidentally activated due to a computer error. He says the radio then went silent, as would be required, which alerted them to restore programming and issue an on-air apology. On the day the error was made, King Charles and Queen Camilla were very much alive and touring Northern Ireland. The top story this hour, the verification process of around 300 foreign nationals who are camping at Durban's Diakonia Centre has been completed. Find more news at ecr.co.za by clicking on the news and traffic tab. For the Newswatch team, I'm Tamasha Kanyi.
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4: Let's take a short little drive with the ongoing stationary vehicle to look out for into northbound after the M7 Edwards Wells interchange in the centre lane. Also queuing traffic on the same direction at the Ebeklutha interchange, all due to the long-term roadworks. For now, you're looking at a 10-minute delay maximum. It's Buhle Hlatshwayo for East Coast Radio Traffic.
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the 22nd of May. How are you? It's your daytime queen, Carol Ofori, here with you all the way until 12 this afternoon. It's a Friday, the 22nd of May. And as we finish the weekend, we're going to a beautiful Monday, which is what? Africa Day. One of my favorite days in the calendar, where we celebrate our Africanness. But I digress. Today is a bizarre stories Friday. And this is a crazy story. It's about a guy who ran away from his wife. They had an argument and he got lost in the woods, in the mountains for a week because he ran away from his wife. It's really crazy. But here's my question. What lengths have you gone through to avoid a person? I want to ask you. 061-792-9495. What lengths have you gone through to try and avoid a person? I'll unpack this whole story. It involves a saxophone. It involves a man running away from his wife. It involves being lost for a week and authorities finding the guy. It's crazy. We'll get into it all at 9:30. Right now, we get you 30 minutes of non-stop music. Denim on the way, some Maroon 5, but here's Taylor Swift to kick us off.

0: Maroon 5 saying they need a girl like you. Okay. What kind of girl is that, Daddy Adam? Zaddy? Can I ask a very important question?
1: Please.
0: Be very honest with me. From Maroon 5, do you know anybody else but the hot Adam Levine?
2: I know we got a brother in the mix.
0: Is there a brother in the
2: There's
0: mix?
2: There's a brother
0: no,
2: in the mix.
0: No, don't lie.
2: I promise you. I need to get the picture. I'll show
0: what
2: you.
0: What does he do?
2: I think he does like keys.
0: Oh, okay, brother on the keys.
2: I think he's the man with the keys, if I'm not mistaken.
0: Alrighty now. I need to look closely at the group picture.
2: Yay.
0: Because my eyes just zoom into Adam and those tattoos, honey.
2: Naturally.
0: He's tall. He's gorgeous, honey. Mm-hmm. I'm just like, yo, what's his wife's name? Betty Prinsloo.
2: Bahati Prinsloo.
0: Bahati. Is it Bahati?
2: Bahati.
0: Okay.
2: From Namibia.
0: Oh, yes. Bahati. I'm just saying your man's a hot. Your man's a cool.
2: I mean.
0: Maroon 5 girls like you. This is East Coast Radio. Let's get back to focus, shall we be?
2: Indeed.
0: Important things are happening on the road. I need an update on that crash scene on the N3. Please give it to us.
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2: I got you, sis. So the accident scene, it's there, N3 to Durban at the ramp lane at the Hilton Avenue interchange, plus roadworks at that region, which will set you back for some time. Also, make sure that you are giving way to paramedics needing to arrive there. Staying on the N3 going towards Durban, a stationary vehicle at the Linfield Park interchange that is in the left lane. It's Muhle Hlatshwayo for East Coast Radio traffic.
0: Listen, your facts are facting, okay? PJ Morton is his name.
2: Oh, hey, PJ.
0: Yeah, he's a brother on the keys. You're right. He plays the keys instrumentals. He plays the piano for Maroon 5.
2: We got the keys, the keys, the keys.
0: Listen, we now know brother PJ.
2: Hey!
0: I love it.
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4: How bizarre.
0: How bizarre. How bizarre. So it's a Friday. This is where we just unwind, man. The week's been crazy. The news is heavy. The world is full of hate. There's so much hate out there.
2: It's too much.
0: We take this time to just cleanse. Kancane, man. Just cleanse. You know? Sage your heart. Sage your vibes. And we tell you a bizarre, crazy story coming from somewhere in the world. Sometimes South Africa contributes. Today we can sit down, eat your popcorn, and zoom out to another country. It's a hilarious story, and I'm hoping it will give you a laugh from whatever kind of week you've had, whatever kind of week you've had, whatever toxicity you've had to deal with. I hope it gives you a laugh, okay? So here we go. A story that got us all talking this week. An Australian man, it was even in the news, Tamasha was reading about it. An Australian man named Matthew went missing for 7 days in Taiwan's mountains and was found alive, and his saxophone may have helped him save his life. Matthew became stranded in a remote terrain near Taoting after getting lost in the wilderness after an argument with his wife. With no food and only the shoes on his feet, he survived by taking shelter in a cave, praying, singing, and even using his saxophone to signal for help. Now, rescue teams eventually picked up the sound and used drones to drop supplies, and they launched a tough mountain operation to reach this Mr. Matthew. After a week, he walked out safe and uninjured, calling it a miracle and thanking Taiwan for coming to find him after running away from his wife.
2: Hey!
0: Now reunited with the lady who made him run away in the first place, Matthew has promised not to disappear in the mountains ever again. I'm going and I'm taking my saxophone with me. That's what's getting me.
2: Wow.
0: So he went to extreme lengths to avoid his wife. Okay. And I know there are some men in the car right now going, hey, that's me. I've been exposed. I've gone to great lengths to avoid this woman. She drives me nuts.
2: Mm-hmm.
0: I'm asking you, what lengths have you gone to try and avoid a person? Could be anyone. What lengths have you gone to say absolutely not? Have you got any crazy story top of mind?
2: So the only person I'm thinking about is my man, Mr. Wheatley himself.
0: Yeah.
2: So he's had his time where, like, we'll have a disagreement and then he'll just disappear, phone off, everything, can't even reach the brother.
0: He's somewhere
2: on his bike living life, cruising on Fields Hill, stopping at a restaurant. But you know what? You must take time.
0: Yeah, yeah.
2: You must take time for yourself.
0: Just don't go to the woods for 7 days with no food and a saxophone.
2: Yeah, not like that.
0: Yeah.
2: Go on a drive extreme. And come back.
0: Nah. So here's a crazy story. When we were kids, one of my best friends, right? She had another girl that was coming to visit her, right? And her mom was going to come drop off. We were kids, I'd say 16, 17. And then the mom was going to drop her off to play with us at the house. But my said friend was not really keen on this girl. She was like, she said to me, I had never met this girl before. She's like, you know, this girl's like, I really, the mom wants to bring her and I'm just not keen.
2: Right.
0: So I'm like, okay, so what do we do? So she's like, ah, it's cool. They probably won't pitch. All right. So I'm like, okay, cool. So there we are walking down the road. And she spots the mom's car. We're going to shops to go buy some chocolate or something. And she spots the mom's car. And she goes, oh, there's the mom's car.
2: Oh, snap.
0: She jumps into the nearest bush. I'm standing there. I'm like, do I jump in the bush with her? Like, what do we do? So here goes my friend, dives in the bush. Jump. In she goes, lays flat. We can all see her at this point, okay? Lays flat. The mom gets out the car. She calls out her name. I won't say her name. She calls out her name. And she goes, I can see you. Let's say Jenny. Jenny, I can see you. What is this?
2: Where, Jenny?
0: Right. At that point, the little girl sitting in the back seat, like looking out the window, like, what is going on? Okay. So the mom's like, okay, fine. I get the point. Hops in the car and drives off with this little girl in the back seat, looking very confused and like devastated. And I was like, what was that? She's like, I don't know. It's something just said jump in the bush to avoid these people. So that's the length I know someone has done something in my presence. I just stood there. So I think I gave it away as well because I just stood there confused because I wasn't briefed about the bush.
2: Yeah, like, yeah. And then?
0: Yeah. 061-792-9495. What lengths have you gone to avoid someone? Let me know. 061-792-9495. We'll also answer the phone. KK standing by to take your phone callie. 087-086-9495.
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0: KZN girl. Her name is Shekinah. Say You Love Me on KZN's number one. It's a new offering from her. Billie Eilish, Birds of a Feather. She's got a movie out, and I think the fans are loving it from what I've seen on socials. The big fans of Billie Eilish love it. It's East Coast Radio, KZN's number one. My name is Carol Lafori. We're together until 12 o'clock this afternoon. I hope your Friday is good. It's the 22nd of May. I hope it's good. We have some nice, okay weather, climbing to around 24 degrees with the sun shining and vibes. So it's looking good. You know what I'm saying? Weather-wise. And I'm hoping the weekend's looking good. I haven't looked at the weather for the weekend. But we live in a beautiful place. So, you know, we don't have much to complain about. You know what I'm saying? All right. Time for us to get into this bizarre story because it's crazy.
1: How bizarre. How bizarre. How bizarre.
0: So if you're just joining us, I told you a really bizarre story. It's an Australian couple that was visiting Taiwan and they had an argument and the husband decided he's running away, literally. Took his saxophone and ran into the woods. Was lost for a whole week. They had to get a Taiwanese crew in there to try and get him out. It was drama, but he came out. And he says, you'll never do it again. He won't run away with his saxophone and hide in the woods after fighting with his wife. So I've asked you, what lengths have you gone to avoid someone? Because I feel like we all have our lengths to which we go to try and avoid someone. Let's go to Amanzintoti. Danisa.
2: Hey, Carol. How are you?
0: I'm good. Thanks to you.
2: No, I'm fine.
0: That laugh sounds very naughty. That laugh sounds very naughty. Tell me more.
2: What do you want to know, Carol?
0: I want to know, what lengths have you gone and who's the somebody you are running from?
2: You know, to be honest, there is this lady who always takes care of me. She's my neighbor.
0: Yeah.
2: So whenever my wife and I fight, I always run to her for a couple of days. And then I'll go back when I'm gonna put it.
0: Wait. Hold the phone. Yima.
2: Okay.
0: Yima, hold the phone. Hold the everything. Cut the music. So when you fight with your wife, Danisa, you are running into the arms of another lady to avoid your wife. Oh.
2: No, not like that.
0: Explain, Danisa. I'm fighting for your wife right now. Explain yourself.
2: No, man, she's a good neighbor. You know, as neighbors, we need to take care of each other.
0: Mm-hmm.
2: So, yeah. So, she's looking out for me, you know.
0: And like, how does she look after you, Danisa? Tell me.
2: No, she's like, she will just talk me through. She'll give me advice that I shouldn't leave her and all of that. She's older than me, so she's got some experience.
0: Mm, so she's a sure in your life.
2: You know what I mean?
0: Mm-hmm. It's the sure in your life.
2: And then she would cook for me.
0: Danisa.
2: Yeah, she's not married, you know, like she divorced some years ago. So she's got some experience. I know it sounds bizarre, but she's a good neighbor.
0: I'm taking notes. Please, can you write for me? This is a Skebenga situation we need to upload for Tuesday. Danisa. This is a Skebenga situation. So your way of running away is running to the arms of the neighbor.
2: Definitely.
0: Wow.
2: You know, as neighbors, we need to take care of each other. So, I think she's a quite good neighbor.
0: Listen, I've also heard a song. Do you know a song called Ubaba Jola Next Door? Ha, Ubaba Wamuya Jola Next Door.
2: Karen, you're very naughty.
0: I'm very naughty, Danisa. Thank you so much for sharing your story.
2: Thank you.
0: Have a good one. And don't run next door. Run to the arms of your wife as he puts the phone down. Welele. The wife's friends are taking notes. They are calling. They're blowing up her phone as we speak. 061-792-9495.
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0: verse right on the end of the song. John Legend, Green Lights, Andre 3000 in there as well. Some Rita Ora before that. How to Be Lonely on KZN's number one. Listen, Danisa, that call, we are still laughing about it right now. You are a champion, Danisa. Ay. All right, if you're just joining us, how are you? Are late. We've been talking about a very juicy situation.
1: How bizarre.
0: All right, so let me put you in the picture right quick, ne? Because you are late. We're talking about this Australian man. He went on vacation with his wife to Taiwan. They had an argument. He ran away to the bushes, took his saxophone with him, and got lost. For a week, he was like nowhere to be found. Eventually, they found him in some cave, and he was playing his saxophone, and that's how they found him. And the reason he ran away is because he fought with his wife. Yes, believe it or not. So I'm asking you, what's the craziest lengths you've gone to avoid somebody?
2: Hi, Carol. It's Sam Boja from The Bluff. So when I was little, my tooth had a cavity and needed to go to the dentist to have it removed. My grandparents said my uncle would come take me. So I didn't want to go with my uncle. Obviously, I didn't want to go to the dentist. So what I did to avoid going with my uncle is I went into my grandparents' pantry and I hid in their rice bucket. I literally crawled, went into the rice bucket, covered it with the lid, and I stayed there until I heard my uncle left for work. So yeah, that's how I avoided him.
3: Good morning, Carol. Talking about hiding away. Sorry, this is Sue from Tulumi. It didn't happen to me, but my mother, we had a certain person who used to come and visit us, and he could hook the hind leg off a donkey. Anyway, she saw him coming and decided to duck behind the couch. Anyway, he went and knocked on the front door, and no answer, so he decided to walk around the back. And as he was walking around the back, he looked in the window and saw my mom doubled up behind the couch. Anyway, he called. He said, "What are you doing?" "Oh, shame." And she said, "Oh, I lost my earring. I was just looking for it. Sorry, I didn't hear you knock." But that was one of the funniest times ever for her hiding. I mean, you just don't think of your mother doing something like that. But anyway, we all had a good laugh afterwards.
0: Oh,
3: have a wonderful day, Carol. And I really love your show, our daytime queen.
0: Thank you, Sue.
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2: The global Sumud land convoy says it's pressing ahead towards Gaza despite mounting political pressure and border obstacles.
3: And this decision comes after extensive internal discussions and the exhaustion of diplomatic attempts. We remain committed to peaceful action and humanitarian principles, and we are calling on the international community to monitor the situation very, very closely.
2: The specialized humanitarian convoy includes more than 200 participants from over 25 countries, among them healthcare workers, journalists, engineers, and aid volunteers. South Africa's Dr. Fatima Hendricks is part of the mission and says it aims to deliver humanitarian aid and demonstrate solidarity with Palestinians in Gaza. She says the group is currently encamped in a buffer zone between western and eastern Libya.
3: We were repeatedly told we would not be allowed to continue, yet the Global Sumud Land Convoy keeps moving forward. Communication channels that were previously open to us for coordination have been shut down, and attempts have been made to delegitimize and to isolate the Global Sumud Land Convoy publicly. However, we didn't travel thousands of kilometers to stop because of intimidation.
2: Meanwhile, Israel has deported all foreign activists who are part of the Global Sumud Flotilla. The group of more than 400 people, including six South Africans, was detained after their flotilla was intercepted in international waters near Cyprus on Monday. And back home, the verification process of around 300 foreign nationals who were camping at Durban's Diakonia Centre has been completed. The group is now temporarily being accommodated at a refugee shelter. The foreign nationals spent part of the week sleeping outside the Durban Central Police Station before later seeking refuge at the Diakonia Centre. They were taken to the local Home Affairs offices yesterday afternoon for their status in the country to be verified. Etegwini Mayor Cyril Qaba has appealed to communities to accept those verified as legal residents back into society.
4: Only one out of 300 was found to be undocumented. So that person then has been arrested, and they will then appear before a magistrate for his deportation.
2: A Casablanca court has sentenced former Moroccan minister Mohamed Moubdi to 13 years in prison over corruption charges. He's been detained since 2023 after a complaint from the Moroccan Association for the Protection of Public Property. The group alleged the former official fraudulently awarded public contracts to the Municipal Council of Ki Ben Salah, which Moubdi had chaired since 1997. Along with the 13-year jail term, the official's been ordered to pay a fine of more than 52 million rand. His lawyers say they plan on appealing the sentence. And finally, a British man has beaten his own record by climbing Mount Everest 20 times. 52-year-old Kenton Cool managed to reach the 29,000-foot peak before dawn this morning. He first scaled the world's highest mountain in 2004. The top story this hour, the Global Sumud Land Convoy says it's pressing ahead towards Gaza despite mounting political pressure and border obstacles. Find more news at ecr.co.za. 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
6: Let's start on the N2 highway on the southbound. We've got a stationary vehicle that's in the left lane at the Sibaya Drive interchange. Moving over to the N3 to Durban with the ongoing accident scene.

0: in the ramp lane at the Hilton Avenue interchange, and the earliest stationary vehicle on the inter northbound after the M7 Edwards Wells interchange has since cleared. For the East Coast Radio Traffic Team, I'm Lehla Joayo.
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welcome to your second hour of the show, my darlings. We got 30 minutes of nonstop music coming. Some Samba, some Harry Styles, Whitney Houston, all in the mix. We call it 30 minutes of nonstop music. Also in this hour, Tien Venge has the biggest trends happening around Mzansi. Hashtag home affairs, hashtag mashatile, and hashtag World Cup. I got my jersey, guys, yo. I look so cute in my jersey. I have to stomach in, chest out. But I look cute, okay? We'll get into all those details with Tien Venge at 10:30. 10:45, we're wishing you a happy birthday, ne? So if it's your birthday today, 22 May, even tomorrow, even over the weekend, it's fine, we'll do it. Send it to us, 061-792-9495. Remember, please keep it under 20 seconds, as I'm bliff, okay? You can sing, you can shout, but just under 20 seconds. And we only accept Ama voice nerd. 061-792-9495. Let's get into the music. This is Samba. This one's called Back to Friends. Then I'll do Mary Mary straight after that. And then Harry Styles will come in next. You like that? Let's go.

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0: Akon. This one's called Right Now Nana. Before that, some Gayle, Whitney Houston in the mix, Harry Styles, as well as Mary Mary. 30 minutes of non-stop music, we call it, here on East Coast Radio. If you're just joining us, welcome, welcome. Let's find out about the traffic with B, a stationary vehicle causing a bit of traffic. Let's get the details.
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2: Say no more. We're going to start with an update on that stationary vehicle that was on the N2 southbound at the Sibaya Drive interchange. That vehicle has now cleared. Staying on the N2 a little longer, this time on the northbound with a stationary vehicle coming to a stop in the left lane after the EB Cluter interchange. Another vehicle along the northbound that's come to a stop in the left lane as well. This one's after the M7 Edwin's Wales interchange. Moving over to the N3 to Durban, the earlier accident scene at the Hilton Avenue interchange is cleared. Now we're just met with a stationary vehicle on the Durban bound at the on-ramp from the Linfield Park interchange in the left lane. And the earlier protest action which we experienced on the M19 at the Quarry Road and Mount Batten Road intersection or interchange in Reservoir Hills has since cleared. It's Buhle for East Coast Radio traffic.
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0: Time for us to get into the biggest trends in Mzansi. One man keeps an eye. It's Tien Venge. What's good, Tien Venge?
3: What's good, Carol Euphoria? It feels like I've been keeping an eye on the timeline the whole week, but let's do it one more time.
0: Let's do it one more time. Let's begin with hashtag Home Affairs right here in KZN.
3: Yeah, that's right. This one is closest to home indeed, and it's been a talking topic all across the country. And this comes after over 300 foreign nationals were seeking verification of their immigration status so that they can be protected from the threats that they've been receiving in their communities. So over the past couple of days, we've seen a number of foreign nationals gathering at the Diakonia Center right there in central Durban. They've gone to the Durban Central Police Station, and they've essentially been claiming that they need to be protected from those who are claiming that they are in South Africa illegally. So with the help of Home Affairs, they were actually transported to that particular center where they had to have their status in South Africa reviewed. Now, after over 300 foreign nationals were taken for that verification, eThekwini Mayor Cyril Taba was able to confirm that only one has been arrested for being in the country illegally. The rest of them are certainly allowed to have, were able to prove that they have the status to be allowed to live in South Africa freely at the moment.
0: Right, here's the audio from the mayor.
4: Only one out of 300 was found to be undocumented. So that person then has been arrested and they will then appear before a magistrate for his deputation.
0: I feel so bad for these people. It's been a horrible week for them. You know, the images of them with children just wanting to prove that they are here legitimately, and to get the staggering number that from the 300 that were processed, only one was illegally here, and then also that this person's been arrested. I think the narrative's been so crazy over the past couple of weeks, and it's just, yeah, it's really sad. But let's move along. Tien Venge, Deputy President Mashatile, also trending. What's happening there?
3: Yeah, that's right. Deputy President Paul Mashatile had some very big answers to, some very big questions to answer to when he was appearing at the National Assembly just yesterday. And it all had to do with a very lavish diamond gift, which was given to his wife by businessman Louis Liebenberg. Now, the big question is not necessarily about the size of the diamond or the value of the diamond. It's the fact that it was not declared by our deputy president. Now, according to the ethics code for members of parliament in South Africa, such gifts have to be declared, otherwise it constitutes a breach of a number of their codes as well. So he was being grilled by the DA and a number of other politicians as to why he didn't declare at the time and whether he should be facing action for that. Paul Mashatile did say that he will be vowing to be more transparent in the future, so expect him to declare any other future diamond gifts which might find their ways into his family.
0: Oh my goodness. And lastly, hashtag World Cup. I got my jersey the other day. I am so excited.
3: Did you get the green one or the yellow one, Carol?
0: I just have to ask. It had to be the green one. I love the green one, and I look very cute, T, and I can't wait to show you guys on the socials.
3: No, absolutely can't wait to see you donning that jersey, as well as our Bafana Bafana squad donning that jersey in North America in just a couple of weeks' time. And the big news, Carol, is getting closer. Bafana Bafana coach Hugo Broos has announced his preliminary squad of 32 players who could all be going to the World Cup. Now, he still has to make some really tough decisions because he needs to trim that squad to 26 six players by the 27th of May. So next week, he's going to be actually appearing at the union buildings to announce the final squad alongside President Cyril Ramaphosa as they wish the boys the final good luck before they make their way to North America. So it's going to be absolutely exciting times over the next coming days and weeks. And then speaking of the World Cup, I guess overseas, some New Yorkers are excited because New York Mayor Zoran Mamdani has given New Yorkers the opportunity to buy World Cup tickets for just $50. I don't know if you've seen the price of tickets, Carol Ofori, but even Americans are complaining and saying, how are we going to afford this? So at least, you know, the New York mayor is doing a little something for his constituents.
0: Oh, that is beautiful. Tien Venge, guess what? I'm giving you 2 days off and I'll see you on Monday. Is that okay?
3: Well, am I going to have 2 days off? Because I could be celebrating Pirates tomorrow, Arsenal again on Sunday. I think I might just be as tired as I am today.
0: I love it for you. We'll catch up on all that action on Monday. Have a wonderful weekend. Thanks, Tien.
3: Enjoy your Friday, KZN.
0: There we go. Tien Venge with the Scoopity Scoop. You can follow him on social media for more Scoopity Scoop. Coming up next, we're celebrating your birthdays, right? 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Any ideas?
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10: 38 recipients were awarded the national orders. 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
11: So we're asking you, what national order do you think the president should award you?
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13: Government should award me millions on saving him on child grant. 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
1: Yep.
0: And before that, BTS with Swim. 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

0: right, so it is the 22nd of May, and some lucky people have decided to arrive on this earth on the 22nd of May, and today it turns out to be a Friday. If you guessed the voice I played earlier was Naomi Campbell, that's correct. The British supermodel turns all of 56 today. Doesn't look a day over 35, Naomi Campbell, I must say. And of course, do I need to explain who she is? The legendary woman. Like, she's one of the top 6 supermodels in the world. A complete icon and trailblazer. Staying with icons and trailblazers, hey, we have a South African super birthday turning all of 37 today. Lunga Shabalala, how are you?
1: Hey, Carol, how are you doing?
0: We are well, we are well. How's your birthday going so far?
1: It's going so well, it's going so super. Good morning to all your listeners as well. The big 37, we are officially the old ones now.
0: Listen, the old ones now. Now, you're originally from Maritzburg, right here in KZN. Any chance you're celebrating your birthday in the home city, or where are you in this world today?
1: At this present moment, I'm still in the city of gold, but cool story is that I'm going to get an opportunity to be in Pietermaritzburg next Friday, because this is the year of my 20th high school reunion.
0: Oh, cute. What school is this?
1: Maritzburg College.
0: Oh, look
1: at you.
0: The
1: big red, black and white.
0: I love it. So it's the 20th for you.
1: Yeah, it is. Yeah.
0: Listen, you became a household name after winning the nationwide presenter search for Selima Thunzi on SABC 1. And then, of course, went on to do The River, The Legacy, and so many other projects, movies, etc., etc. We all know all the young ones are doing their audition tapes there for top billing.
1: Yes.
0: What advice do you have for them who are trying to get onto the stage like Lunga did?
1: Wow. I don't know if my advice still applies now in the world of social media in 2026.
0: Right.
1: But I think authenticity is the one true thing that you need to have when you do these presenter searches, because a lot of what people do is they'll watch someone on TV. So, for example, a top billing, they'll probably watch a Basetsana, or they'll look at a Bonang from back in the days when she was doing it. So I'm sure now they'll probably look at Zozi and Dr. Fez and try to emulate that.
0: Right.
1: And the reality is that they are looking for someone to join the team. They're not looking for a copy and paste of the people that they really have.
0: That is so, so true.
1: Yeah, so come in there and be yourself. I saw a lot of these videos. People have gone all out. Back in my days, we didn't have people going to mansions and shooting these soft tapes there. We just had a small camera phone, and that's all you basically need. Your personality will shine through. All the other things for top billing to do. They're looking for a presenter. They're not looking for you to give them another top billing.
0: Right. So true. Some beautiful advice for an OG. Like, I love it. I love it. I love it. And I think you can resonate with exactly what you're saying. So what are you getting up to for your birthday? Are you getting any spoils from somebody? Like, what's happening?
1: It's been a crazy morning. I don't know. I think I'm really growing into the wisdom now of being the 30 pluses, because I had a phone call actually with my producer from my first show, Selima Thunzi.
0: Yeah.
1: We spoke for about 30 minutes, and we came to a realization that we met when I was 22, and I kind of grew up in the spotlight of show business.
0: Yeah.
1: And who I am now and who I was then are two completely different people.
0: Right.
1: But I was just saying to him that a part of me felt as if I was behind the curve or behind schedule. And he said something so profound. He said that you don't need to plan everything, just be present. And you kind of get reminded. There's a quote from The Office. One of the characters was saying that, I wish someone could tell us that we are in the good old days while there's still the good old days, you know?
0: That is so profound. I love that. Lunga Shabalala. Any things you're working on that you'd like to crack the door open for us to see? Or is it all under wraps?
1: You know how it works, right? So we sign these NDAs. So you can only tell you when you're doing the press release. So at this present moment, I am hush, but yeah, we will be back on Tadam very soon.
0: I love the sound of that. Listen, when you come into KZN, you can't just sneak in without coming past the show, Mus. We need to have you on camera, in studio, in the flesh. Is that okay?
1: I think I need to do that.
0: Yes, please.
1: This was my favorite radio station on us growing up. In the mornings, you'd have those quizzes, and I remember my father saying something. He gave me, I don't know if you want to call it a backhanded compliment. You'd have these quizzes in the morning, right, for general knowledge. And I'm one of those people who enjoys knowing things about things.
0: Yeah.
1: And I'd answer these questions in the car. And my father said to me, you know, it's interesting that you know all these answers, but your marks are not showing.
0: Oh, a spicy dad is all we need in the mornings, I tell you. I love it. Lunga Shabalala, happiest birthday. Enjoy. And remember the deal. You've made the deal. When you come into KZN, you're going to come and visit us on the show, on the Carol Euphoria show.
1: I will come through, Carol. I promise you.
0: I love it. Enjoy your day, all right? Thank you so much.
1: Oh, another thing. I just want to say congratulations to all the champions out there, my fellow Gunners. We finally did it after 22 years.
0: Yeah, you did it. You did it. What an early birthday. Well, a late birthday present for you. I love it for you.
1: Yeah, there's another one coming.
0: Oh, yes.
1: We have the Champions League final. So let's win that one on the 30th.
0: I love that. Lunga Shabalala, thank you so much. All the best. Enjoy your birthday, all right?
1: Thank you, ma'am.
0: Take care. That's Lunga Shabalala. Oh, my goodness. He's got stuff he's working on. He's promised when he comes back home to KZN, he will come and visit us on the show. Now I want to find out who's celebrating in your world.
2: 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It's Sam from The Bluff. I would like to wish Lavina Pele from McLeod's, my bestie, a very, very happy birthday. I love and appreciate everything that you do for me. I hope your day is as magical as you are, and I hope you always stay blessed. Happy birthday, Lavina.
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5: 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It's my first time sending a birthday wish message. I would like to send it to my son. He's turning 13 tomorrow, the 23rd of May. Happy birthday, Spacey Kenzimande. Boy, have a great day. Mom, I thank you very, very much. Ukule. Love you a lot.
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0: Shawn Mendes. 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That, of course, is East Coast Breakfast with more fun and entertainment. 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Now, if you missed it this week on East Coast Breakfast, Darren took a hilarious and slightly terrifying look at the unofficial rules of the road in KZN after learner license pass rates dropped following South Africa's new computerized testing system. From treating roundabouts like vibes to believing a yellow robot means two more cars minimum, plus one. Why do KZN drivers think the yellow lane is a VIP fast lane? 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Just click on East Coast Breakfast. Shout out to the old me. This is the music coming up just after the news.
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8: KZN has been earmarked for the rollout of a new geospatial information management strategy. Officials say the system will improve government planning, disaster response and service delivery. Stephanie Chetty is the Chief Director of Spatial Planning for the Department of Planning, Monitoring and Evaluation.
9: Geospatial data allows municipalities to see problems in real time, understand exactly where they are occurring, and coordinate responses much faster. So, for example, during flooding,

0: data allows municipalities to see problems in real time, understand exactly where they are occurring, and coordinate responses much faster. So, for example, during flooding, spatial systems can identify flood-prone areas, vulnerable communities, blocked drain systems, and infrastructure damage. With sewage spills, municipalities can map affected zones, trace infrastructure networks, identify environmental risks, and dispatch response teams more efficiently.
1: She's explained why the province has been chosen for the launch of the rollout.
0: KwaZulu-Natal clearly illustrates both the urgency and value of spatial intelligence in government planning and service delivery. The province has experienced significant challenges, infrastructure vulnerability, rapid urbanization, and service delivery pressures. These realities highlight the importance of integrated spatial planning.
1: And the Global Sumud Land Convoy says it's pressing ahead towards Gaza despite mounting political pressure and border obstacles.
2: And this decision comes after extensive internal discussions and the exhaustion of diplomatic attempts. We remain committed to peaceful action and humanitarian principles, and we are calling on the international community to monitor the situation very, very closely.
1: The specialized humanitarian convoy includes more than 200 activists from over 25 countries, among them healthcare workers, journalists, engineers and aid volunteers. South Africa's Dr. Fatima Hendricks is part of the mission and says the aim is to deliver humanitarian assistance and demonstrate solidarity with Palestinians in Gaza. She says the group is currently encamped in a buffer zone between western and eastern Libya, where tensions are reportedly unfolding.
2: We were repeatedly told we would not be allowed to continue. Yet, the Global Sumud Land Convoy keeps moving forward. Communication channels that were previously open to us for coordination have been shut down, and attempts have been made to delegitimize and to isolate the Global Sumud Land Convoy publicly. However, we didn't travel thousands of kilometers to stop because of intimidation.
1: Meanwhile, Israel has deported all foreign activists who are part of the Global Sumud Flotilla. The group of more than 400 people, including six South Africans, was detained after their flotilla was intercepted in international waters near Cyprus this week. And Alberta will hold a vote on whether to have a binding referendum on staying in Canada. More than 300,000 residents in the Canadian province have signed a petition calling for independence. A provincial poll is set to take place in October, but it won't be legally binding. The top story this hour, KZN has been earmarked for the rollout of a new geospatial information management strategy. For Newswatch, I'm Tamasha Kanyi.
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4: Let's take a look at what's happening on the roads into northbound with the ongoing stationary vehicle after the Ibukluta interchange, which is in the left lane. Also on the northbound direction, a vehicle at a stop in the left lane after the M7 Edwards Wales interchange. Lastly, M3 to Durban at the on-ramp from the Linfield Park interchange, we have a stationary vehicle that's currently obstructing the left lane. It's Buhle Hlatshwayo for East Coast Radio traffic.
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0: the weekend when you hear this song. Na darlings, welcome to it. We're going into 30 minutes of non-stop music. Miley Cyrus, Shekinah, throw in some Maxwell as well. Also coming up at 11:30 is the delicious news from celebrities around the world and right here in Mzansi. Neo is opening up about the backlash about his polyamorous relationship. Vivica A. Fox, Hollywood beauty, is dropping some serious audition gems, honeys. I know you need them now. And SA dance music powerhouse, Dlala Thukzin, and Sun L musician have something very special that they are cooking in the kitchen for Mzansi. We'll get into those details at 11:30. Right now, I've got my snack bag, ne? It's snack time. Ooh, what time is it, everybody?
1: Snack time!
2: I'm so hungry. I could use a snack.

0: Such a Friday song. I hope it's getting you in the mood. And you know how we do every Friday on the show, honey? We play out with a turn-up song that I literally wrestle. I've become a master wrestler with the music department. Siya
1: wrestling. They can't see you.
0: Bona, babes. I'm the Undertaker combined with The Rock combined. Call them all. Give me nalo.
1: Yes. Nalo.
0: So I have a song that I curated for you. The fight happened. I won. As usual, I win every Friday. So that's coming up a bit later on. But this one's Flo Rida, Good Feeling. It's such a Friday turn-up song. Shekinah in there as well as some Westlife. We need to get an update of the roads with Ms. B. And Ms. B's always got the juicy details of what's happening on them streets. B, a stationary vehicle on the N3. Update us.
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1: So Friday is a really nice day, other than the fact that it's just Friday. Some of us are knocking off early. If that is you, congratulations in advance, but please let's focus for now. N3 to Durban with a stationary vehicle in the left lane after the Pavilion interchange. Staying on the Durban direction, a stationary truck to look out for, that's in the left shoulder lane at the Marion Hill Toll Plaza. And then a stationary vehicle, same direction, at the on-ramp from the Linfield Park interchange in the left lane. The N2 northbound, the ongoing stationary vehicle still present, blocking the left lane after the Ebeclita interchange. And then another vehicle coming to a stop on the same direction after the M7 Edwards Wales interchange. The stationary vehicle is in the left lane. That is more for today and for this week, but have no fear. Andy James is waiting to take care of you from your lunch break all the way until you finally get home until 6 p.m. For the East Coast Radio Traffic Team, I'm Ciao, ciao.
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3: So scandalous.
0: That's right, the time has come for the so scandalous news. What is it? Well, it's just entertainment news from celebrities around the world, and of course, right here in Mzansi. Let's begin with R&B star Neo. He says people are big mad about his polyamorous relationships. As you know, he's in a relationship with three ladies, and was in Paris recently, where it was quite interesting watching him open the door, kiss the first lady, watch her walk off, kiss the second lady, watch her walk off, and then kiss the third lady and watch her walk off. These are his three girlfriends. And he says in a recent interview with Hollywood Unlocked, he says it's affected some of his business deals. Allegedly, he says they've disappeared because of his lifestyle choices. So the question is, should an artist's personal life really affect their business life? That's the question. But here's the audio from Hollywood Unlocked.
4: However, the world is mad at the fact that I'm in a polyamorous relationship.
5: They are.
4: There are people upset. Yeah, there's deals.
5: People are upset.
4: There, again, it's almost like you can be a great person. You can show respect and appreciation, but the second you do something that they don't agree with, cancel. Mm-hmm. You know what I mean? And that just doesn't make any sense to me.
0: Moving right along, Hollywood icon Vivica A. Fox is dropping some gems for aspiring actors. Now, Vivica shares valuable audition tips and reflects on how some of her biggest roles, like Soul Train, Independence Day, and I absolutely loved her in Set It Off. If you haven't seen Set It Off, it's such an awesome movie. I really enjoyed it. The soundtrack for Set It Off is just everything. You know, right?
1: Classic.
0: Am I lying?
1: Louder for the ones at the back.
0: Thank you very much. Set It Off is the movie to watch with Vivica A. Fox. Okay, I mean, 50 Cent fell in love with her, and then now he just trolls her every day. I don't know why he keeps trolling her. Anyway,
1: Curtis,
0: in a candid conversation moderated by Kelly L. Carter, which is streaming now on YouTube, she opened up about this particular conversation on auditions.
6: Do your homework. Know who you're going to meet. Like if you're going into an audition, like when I used to go into an audition, look the part. Leave absolutely no room for doubt. When you're going into a meeting, if you're going to meet someone, learn their history. Because people appreciate when you can say, hey, you did this, you did that. People are like, oh, you did your homework. So preparation is always key to being successful.
0: That's right. Now, say it again, Vivica A. Fox. Moving right along, SA's Afro House giants Lala Tugzin and Sun L Musician are giving upcoming artists, producers, and music lovers a front row seat into the magic behind the music. Now, the duo is teaming up with the 2026 Red Bull Symphonic Masterclass, a special behind-the-scenes experience showcasing exactly how a club banger transforms into a full blown symphonic masterpiece. Now, they'll be joined by visual effects mastermind Adam Howard and renowned SA orchestral conductor Chad Hendricks. Now, the free masterclass happens May 26th at the Wits Chris Seabrook Music Hall in Johannesburg, and it all leads up to the massive Red Bull Symphonic Afro House Our Home concert happening 13th and 14th at Monte Cassino, right? Now, if you're hoping to grab some tickets, the event literally sold out in hours after the announcement was made.
1: Sure.
0: Isn't it crazy? So here's some audio of Lala Tugzin and Sun El Musician and what they had to say about it.
5: Oh yeah, I was actually excited because of the choir, the element of the choir. It was so interesting because and then when I heard the choir just coming and dapping into Lala Tugzin into mine, I was like, okay, this is nice. You know, it's well blended. Bended is tombe quite Masinian for you to just really get the picture. This is what's happening.
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0: Music from Lord Keys. This one's called Aware on KZN's number one. And before that, Shaboozy. It's a daytime Queen Carol Afori. In about 10 minutes' time, we will get to our turn-up song for a beautiful Friday. But before we get to that, Monday, it's a big one for the show. We're very excited. It's Appreciation Monday on Monday. And on the show, it is also, not on the show, in the world, it's Africa Day on Monday. It's Africa Day. 25th of May is Africa Day. And the theme for this year is assuring sustainable water availability and safe sanitation systems to achieve the goals of the agenda for 2026. 2063, sorry. So that is the main catalyst idea around the theme for Africa Day this year. And Africa Day is celebrating, you know, just all the African countries on the continent and coming together and having a wonderful time. So on the show, we're going to have a real nice celebration of music, culture, and everything. We've gotten in touch with some presenters across the continent of Africa who've sent us some nice messages. We're going to play that out. We're going to play some music from different parts of the continent. It's going to be beautiful. We can't wait. And of course, it's our appreciation as a team for the continent that has birthed us, for the motherland, as Americans say, for the motherland. So we're going to celebrate the motherland on Monday between 9 and 12. You don't want to miss the show. It's going to be so fantastic. It's going to be so awesome. And I don't want you to miss it. Okay. I hope I've made it very clear. We cannot miss it. It is an appreciation, but we're going to appreciate the continent that we serve, which is Africa.
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0: Beyonce is talking about the halo. Before that, Jonas Brothers with What a Man Gotta Do. It's East Coast Radio, KZN's number one hit music station. Time for me to almost go, but I never leave a Friday without playing you a song I specifically chose for you. I can tell you that this particular song was inspired by his wife, Kuvar, and it features unique audio choices, a star-studded music video, as well as personal creative processes. I can also tell you this about this song. It went viral with over 100 million social views and is now smashing streams worldwide. Alex Warren, introduce your song.
1: Hey, this is Alex Warren. This is my new song, Fever.
0: It's Fever, everybody. Our turn up track this Friday. Let's go!

0: track, right? Fever Dream. It's actually the title of his album, Alex Warren. And that's our turn-up song for this beautiful Friday. I gotta get out of here. I'll be back on Monday. Monday, 25th of May, is Africa Day. The show is completely dedicated to Africa. We're playing African music. We got African voices from across the continent. It is going to be everything that is in my DNA. We are celebrating, as the Americans say, the motherland, okay? So be ready from 9 a.m. It's going to be a fantastic come Monday morning. Something else that's fantastic is Danny Gazzelli's taking you all the way until 3 p.m. He's in the building. He's ready to go.
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7: Well, Home Affairs in KZN has confirmed that 457 foreign nationals have been verified as holding asylum seeker documentation, with only two individuals found to be without proper documents, and they have been detained. It says only five had expired permits but are in the process of renewing them. The foreign nationals were transported from the Diakonia Centre yesterday to Home Affairs' Durban Refugee Reception Centre on Che Guevara Road to confirm their status in the country. Meanwhile, Etegwini Mayor Cyril Xaba says the city plans to open a repatriation facilitation office in Durban for documented refugees wishing to voluntarily return to their home countries. He said the initiative forms part of efforts to address immigration challenges in a lawful manner. The mayor says the city will work with diplomatic officials from affected countries.
8: This support will not be available to foreign nationals who are in the country illegally, including asylum seekers whose application was rejected. The modalities of the initiative will be worked out in conjunction with the diplomatic officials from the affected countries. Details regarding the location of the repatriation facilitation office and its operational procedures will be announced in due course.
7: KZN has been earmarked for the rollout of a new geospatial information management strategy. Officials say the system will improve government planning, disaster response and service delivery. Stephanie Chetty is the Chief Director of Spatial Planning for the Department of Planning, Monitoring and Evaluation.
9: Geospatial data allows municipalities to see problems in real time. understand exactly where they are occurring and coordinate responses much faster. So, for example, during flooding, spatial systems can identify flood-prone areas, vulnerable communities, blocked drain systems, and infrastructure damage. With sewage spills, municipalities can map affected zones, trace infrastructure networks, identify environmental risks, and dispatch response teams more efficiently.
7: Chetty explains why KZN has been

0: municipalities can map affected zones, trace infrastructure networks, identify environmental risks, and dispatch response teams more efficiently.
1: Chetty explains why KZN has been chosen for the launch of the rollout.
0: KwaZulu-Natal clearly illustrated both the urgency and value of spatial intelligence in government planning and service delivery. The province has experienced significant challenges, infrastructure vulnerability, rapid urbanization, and service delivery pressures. These realities highlight the importance of integrated spatial planning.
1: And there's only a 50-50 chance of the US and Iran reaching an agreement that would free up the Strait of Hormuz. And that's according to a senior UAE official, Anwar Gargash. The presidential advisor says Tehran should not overplay its hand in the stop-start negotiations amid a fragile ceasefire. Gargash has told the GlobeSec forum in Prague that Iranian officials have missed a lot of chances over the years because there's a tendency to overestimate their cards. The UAE hosts a number of US military facilities, and it was targeted by drones and missiles from Iran as part of its retaliation to strikes launched against it by Israel and the US several weeks ago. Durban 27 this afternoon, Pietermaritzburg 25, Richards Bay 28. The top story this hour, Home Affairs in KZN has confirmed over 450 foreign nationals have been verified as holding asylum seeker documentation. It says only two individuals have been found to be without proper documentation and have been detained. Find the latest news at ecr.co.za. For Newswatch, I'm Dineo Mpahlele.
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3: Afternoon KZN and happy Friday. For now, we're going to start with some delays for you on the N through to Durban just after the pavilion. It is due to a broken down vehicle. Left lane is obstructed. Then you got another broken down vehicle coming down to Durban at the Marin Hill Toll Plaza. You are able to get through the Marin the toll, but please do approach with caution there. For East Coast Radio Traffic, I'm Andy James.
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4: Good afternoon, you beautifully glitter ferret of ambition. We've got great music to play you. In 6 minutes' time, Olivia Dean's new one. No one attacks when the playlist. So smooth. Olivia Dean has mastered the art of sounding calm while emotionally unpacking her entire life. Baby steps on the way, watch out for that. But we're going to start off the show with Cat's Eye. Good afternoon.
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0: He's just too cool. There's no stopping this guy. Bruno Mars, I Just Might on East Coast Radio. Good afternoon. Friday's here. We are ready for the weekend. We're ready to rock and roll. What are the plans? Look, we've had so many highlights during the week, but this one definitely stood out for me. If you had to teach a class or give a TED talk, what would it be about according to your journey?
1: Hi, Danny. I am Miss Tulo, and I'm the author of Dear Black Parents, A Letter from Your Child's Teacher, and Reflections. I run a networking for women called Healed and Loved, and I've actually given a TED talk before on how parenting can change the world. But if you woke me up today to say I must give a TED talk, I would definitely teach on gratitude and hope. Like, there is power in being hopeful for tomorrow, but being grateful for where you are.
2: Hi, Danny. This is Dyer, volunteer with Life Saving South Africa. If I had to do a TED talk, it'll certainly be on water safety and drowning prevention and how Life Saving South Africa promotes safety through its Water Smart program, which is free for all schools, communities, parents, for everybody.
3: Hey, Danny, it is Sue Barnes here from a company called Subs Pants and Pads. 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And if I had to give a TED talk, I would talk on how your past experiences can affect your life and your decisions that you make throughout your life.
4: Hi, Danny. Amanda Mgoni here. I'm a team leader in billing and administration, but I actually studied advertising and marketing. If I had to do a TED talk, I would talk about how life is not always linear, and sometimes you have to make your own opportunities in order to get to where you want to be.
0: I'm here with a massive smile on my face. Those voice notes were exceptional.
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6: 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And then another one as well on the N3 coming down to Durban just as you approach the Marin Hill Toll Plaza. 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
9: Ngeni Uthukela Water wishes to inform residents supplied by the Wiggins Water Treatment Works serving the central and southern parts of the eThekwini Metro about the presence of a naturally occurring metabolic compound known as 2-methylisobornyl, or 2-MIB, in the water supply. This compound may cause an earthy taste and slight odor in the water. We assure the public that despite the presence of 2-MIB, the water remains perfectly safe to drink and poses no health risk. Efforts are continuing to improve the situation through advanced water treatment processes.
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13: So we're asking you, what national order do you think the president should award you? 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
14: 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Oh. And if you can calculate from 1 year to 18 years,
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0: 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If you have just joined us, welcome. Hey, a hot song on the way within the next three.
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0: One of the most requested wedding songs of the last decade. Ed Sheeran really cornered the romance market, hey. Slow dance warning within the next three. But for now, let's relive an amazing moment that happened during the week. What workplace or business incentive would motivate you to absolutely smash your KPIs or business goals?
2: Hi there, Danny. It's Celeste from The Bluff. So for me, what would definitely be motivating would definitely be a subsidized gym membership and definitely maybe some transport subsidy as well, maybe petrol. And for me, definitely a nice end of the year holiday, local or a nice cruise. Yeah. Thanks for a great show, buddy. Bye.
3: Hello, East Coast. Ntobeko Gumede here. I would say one incentive we should have at work is a paid mental leave day. Maybe a couple of days, actually. You know, I think this could be a game changer. You know, when you do feel overwhelmed and maybe dealing with a lot, you can take leave days just so you can deal with your mental health.
4: So for me, it would be compensation. I mean, doing three people's job and getting the salary that is not even a one individual or for your job title is crazy in my eyes. For me, I'm like, okay, so I do my job well, but you give me everybody else's work. Or you just say, oh, you can do the work, you're adequate enough, but you're not willing to pay.
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0: Twins, Basil. These guys are so cool. Lockenville, Sun in My Pocket on East Coast Radio. Hey, good afternoon, wherever you are on KZN. Thanks for being a part of the show today. What a moment this morning on Darren Moore's Quick Quiz. Mr. Confidence himself.
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0: What a beautiful moment. He won himself 15,000 Rand. What a way to go into the weekend, eh? Congratulations, sir. So what are you playing for on Monday? You're playing for 1,000 Rand. And my advice, put your name in the hat now so we can just sort it out. WhatsApp quiz to 061-792-9495. Good luck on Monday. Newswatch coming your way at 1 o'clock.
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2: Amnesty International South Africa is staging a silent demonstration at the Pretoria venue where acting police minister Feroz Khachalia is releasing the latest crime stats. The organization says the protest is in support of those who defend human rights. Newswatch's Anastasi Mohobu reports.
3: Amnesty International says authorities continue to fail to protect human rights defenders who play a crucial role in promoting accountability. The demonstration comes just 2 days after Northwest activist Thato Molosango was killed this week. Spokesperson Genevieve Quintal says the organization will also demand answers over the killing of Abatlali Basemjondolo leader Zweli Mkhize and other activists.
4: We are seeing targeted killings as a tactic to silence human rights defenders, which includes whistleblowers.
3: Anastasi Mohobu, Newswatch in Pretoria.
2: Home Affairs in KZN has confirmed that over 450 foreign nationals have been verified as holding asylum seeker documentation. It says only two individuals were found to be without proper documents and were detained. Five had expired permits but are in the process of renewing them. The foreign nationals were transported from the Diakonia Centre yesterday to Home Affairs' Durban Refugee Reception Centre on Che Guevara Road to confirm their status in the country. Meanwhile, Mayor Cyril Xaba says the city plans to open a repatriation facilitation office in Durban for documented refugees wishing to voluntarily return to their home countries. He says the initiative forms part of efforts to address immigration challenges in a lawful manner. The sardines are on the way. Sightings have already been reported this week just off KZN's south coast. Vinesh Sugrim from Angling Time says kayak fishermen spotted small shoals near Mkambati, just south of Port Edward.
5: So there was footage of it in the hatches and, you know, proper sardines, not like your other bait fish. So the guys had an inkling that it may be out there yesterday, so they were ready, the netters and things, but nothing came through and there wasn't any like wild bird life or dolphin activity as yet. However, they are all ready because they feel it could come any day now.
2: And he says conditions suggest the sardines could arrive at any time, although warmer water temperatures and limited wind may be slowing the migration slightly. And for the public who's interested in catching some fish or just spectating, Sugrim gives this advice.
5: So you got to be on standby and be ready to go. When the news comes out, you know, guys are lining up at X place, be ready to get down there. And the biggest thing is when you're out down there, the guys pulling the nets in, just make sure you stay clear of that. There has been incidences last year where ropes went over people, guys got injured, guys got dragged in, and those nets are, you know, like weight-wise. So don't go anywhere near it. Once the guys are done, once the nets are fully onto the beach, then go and pick up your blue sardines off the side.
2: And it's official, Pep Guardiola is leaving Manchester City. The club says he will bring his trophy-laden decade as manager to an end this weekend.

0: official. Pep Guardiola is leaving Manchester City. The club says he will bring his trophy-laden decade as manager to an end this weekend. He will take charge for the final time against Aston Villa on Sunday. Guardiola says deep inside he knows it's his time. The top story, Amnesty International South Africa is staging a silent demonstration at the Pretoria venue where the police minister is releasing the latest crime stats. Find the latest news at ecr.co.za. For Newswatch, I'm Dineo Mpahlele.
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2: Slow-moving traffic on the N to northbound, approaching the Spigatie Junction if you're heading towards Mhlanga. And we have some delays for you as well if you're travelling on the N3 heading towards Pinetown. It is due to a broken down vehicle just after the pavilion. Left lane is obstructed that side. Just a heads up for that. For East Coast Radio Traffic, I'm Andy James.
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3: Good afternoon, you majestic little burrito of nonsense. Music on the way. A breakup anthem with the confidence level of someone who definitely practiced the speech in the mirror. Then the smooth sounds of John Legend. Music sounding so good. The man kicking us off, though, was born in Luton Town, England.
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0: It's Faith Hill and Breathe on East Coast Radio, wrapping up 30 minutes of non-stop music. On the way, within the next 4.5 minutes time, this is so epic. It's a song that quietly sneaks into your head, then rents space there permanently. Catchy in a suspicious way. Amy Jones on the way. But for now, have you ever had a problem with your cell phone contract? If you have, you might want to listen to this. Here's Wendy Nola with your latest look at Consumer Hacks.
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4: A couple of delays. Let's start with the congestion on the N2 northbound approaching the Spaghetti Junction. If you're heading towards the airport, maybe use the M4 because a little further up after the Gateway interchange, you have further delays there as well. Traffic is heavily congested approaching Canubia. So please do expect delays there. For East Coast Radio traffic, I'm Andy James.
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9: 38 recipients were awarded the national orders. I've gone through them. It is the highest awards that South Africa bestows on its citizens who have contributed towards the advancement of democracy.
10: So we're asking you, what national order do you think the president should award you?
11: Nana. Government should award me millions on saving him on transplant. Because I don't have a child. Oh. And if you can calculate from 1 year to 18 years,
9: yes.
11: So how much money?
10: That's millions.
9: Yeah,
11: exactly. The best price should come to me.
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0: Ah, Mikasa, Jigga, on Friday on East Coast Radio. It just feels right. Look, within the next couple minutes, a song that basically lived on TikTok, radio, playlists, and everyone's brain for months, impossible to escape in 2020, 24K Golden Mood is on the way. But for now, a beautiful moment that happened during the week. What's the one thing, as an employee, you wish your business owner understood?
1: Hey Danny, it's Michelle. I think business owners should genuinely recognize their employees' humanity and then trust them to manage their tasks and acknowledge that their personal boundaries are essential for long-term loyalty. Workers need bosses to understand their personal lives and stress levels, because imagine employees being stressed both at work plus at home. It becomes unbearable and it affects productivity in the workplace.
2: Hi Danny, this is Rochelle, founder of Mzanzi Mama. One thing that I wish business owners understood is that appreciation goes a long way. Employees aren't just there to do their job only. They people juggling life, challenges, and responsibilities too. So a simple thank you, being seen and feeling valued, can make all the difference. Gratitude in the workplace doesn't cost anything, but it can completely change loyalty and the heart people bring to their work.
3: Hi there, Danny. It's Celeste from The Bluff. What I would have loved for my bosses to have actually understood a bit better is personal time. 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You know, those years go by so quickly, we can't get them back. So yeah, just something like that, just to be a little bit more compassionate.
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0: Silky Smooth. It's the Biebs Yukon on East Coast Radio. 4 minutes to two on your Friday afternoon. And just a gentle nudge, just a little bit of a reminder to enter Darren Moore's quick quiz. All you have to do is send the word quiz to 061-792-9495. 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
8: 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This compound may cause an earthy taste and slight odor in the water. We assure the public that despite the presence of 2-MIB, the water remains perfectly safe to drink and poses no health risk. Efforts are continuing to improve the situation through advanced water treatment processes.
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11: Well, the latest crime statistics show that the country's murder rate is down. It dropped by 9.5% between January and March. Acting Police Minister Feroz Khachalia has released the latest crime stats for the fourth quarter of the financial year. They show that 546 fewer people were murdered in the 3 months compared to the more than 5,700 that were murdered over the same quarter last year. Well, KZN is among the four provinces that recorded a notable decrease in murders.
12: As this is our most reliable crime statistic, we pay particularly close attention to the data and information on the murder rate. It is also heartening to see double-digit decreases in the serious armed robberies that make up the trio crimes. There's been a 24.4% reduction in house robberies.
11: The KZN NPA says a young woman arrested at St. Andrew's Hospital in Harding on the South Coast is facing charges of impersonating a health officer. The 21-year-old allegedly stole scrubs in a hospital in eThekwini before pretending to be a medical intern at the hospital in Ugu. The woman allegedly identified herself as Dr. Mhlongo. KZN Health spokesperson Dokozo Mapisa says management at the hospital acted after staff were alerted to an individual allegedly posing as a student medical doctor.
13: The hospital CEO conducted SAPS after the individual failed to answer basic questions regarding her alleged placement in the institution and duties. The department can further confirm that the individual did not attend to or interacted with any of our patients.
11: Well, the young woman appeared in the Harding Magistrates Court yesterday. The case has been postponed to next month for further investigations. KZN Health says it will deal decisively with any individual who could potentially threaten the lives of patients. The finance minister says the temporary fuel levy relief was necessary to prevent even sharper increases in inflation and transport costs that could affect food prices and household budgets. But Enoch Godongwana has told Parliament the intervention comes at a significant fiscal cost.
14: In response to this fuel crisis, National Treasury has made an intervention to ease the burden on consumers by announcing a temporary reduction in the general fuel levy. This has cost approximately 17.2 billion. This is further disrupting an already fragile global economic environment shaped by trade wars and supply chain vulnerabilities.
11: And as Pep Guardiola exits Man City, Michael Carrick has been given a permanent deal as head coach of Man United for guiding the club to a third-placed finish in the Premier League. Man United says in a statement that they are delighted that Carrick has signed a new contract, adding that the 44-year-old former United player has impressed the club with his work on and off the pitch. The top story, the latest crime stats show that the country's murder rate dropped by 9.5% between January and March. Go to ecr.co.za for more news. 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
2: Just the delays on the N2 sitting at the Spigate Junction, and that backlog that was sitting on the N2 after the Gateway Interchange has cleared up. 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
3: Good afternoon, you emotionally charged disco waffle. It's rock and roll on your Friday afternoon. Akon had a great run in 2000, say. Felt like he featured on every single song. Then this is bright, colourful and uplifting. The COA. Kicking us off though, this is amazing. An artist who began off her career as a child star on Barney and Friends.
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1: 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See you at the bar, you was hardly talking. That's when I knew that your heart was scarring. Friends to lovers need a part to star in. Like, wait, babe, let me

0: 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Beautiful. Wrapping up 30 minutes of non-stop music on East Coast Radio. Coming your way within the next 4 minutes. Oh, Train. They really specialize in songs that feel like emotional movie endings. You're going to hear that then? It's East Coast Radio. Good afternoon. For now, let's find out what's happening on the roads.
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2: Not much for now. You just have the congestion at the Spigator Junction to be in the lookout for. And that's the into northbound heading towards Mhlanga. If you can, take the M4 Ruth First Highway as an alternative. For East Coast Radio traffic, I'm Andy James.
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10: 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The Sunday dish that holds your family together. 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When you felt a Raja, ooh, coming on, with that thought of cooking your favorite curry calming you down. We want to hear all about it. 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
11: 38 recipients were awarded the national orders. I've gone through them. It is the highest awards that South Africa bestows on its citizens who have contributed towards the advancement of democracy.
12: So we're asking you, what national order do you think the president should award you?
13: Nana. Government should award me millions on saving him on child grants. Because I don't have a child. Oh. And if you can calculate from 1 year to 18 years,
11: yes.
13: So how much money?
12: That's millions.
11: Yeah,
13: exactly. The best price should come to me.
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0: Friday afternoon, East Coast Radio. How's it? Train calling all angels. Hey, you've been called. Hope your day's going super well. The weekend is here. Hope you got great plans. We've got the ultimate sing-along on the way for you within the next three. But someone just said to me, yo, Danny, what happened yesterday? People were spilling the tea. Yes, they were. Let's relive that moment. What have you seen at the office or at your workplace that you weren't supposed to see?
1: When I was still working those days, back in the day, way back when, for a corporate company, I won't mention names, but I caught people doing the hanky-panky in the bathroom. I mean, like, for real, for real.
2: Hey, Danny, what's up? What's up, brother? It's Mo. Yeah, you know what? There was a time, there was a company that I used to work for, and there was an email that was sent out, and it was sent out to the entire company stating everyone's salary. Yo, that was bad.
3: Hi, Danny. This is Yaya from Guamash. You know, last week, I went for an interview. So before I got to the office, I went to the toilet just quickly to pee. Oh, I saw this guy giving some cash to the guy who interviews people. I was like, what? Ah, then I passed, I didn't mind it. Then they told us to come this week to check if everything goes well. You won't believe, the guy that gave cash to that interviewer was already on a uniform before even they told us if we did good or bad. Yo, man.
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6: Six South African activists detained by Israeli forces while aboard a Gaza-bound aid flotilla are expected to return home tomorrow. They were part of the Global Sumud Flotilla, a convoy of more than 50 boats carrying humanitarian aid to the territory. They were intercepted by Israeli forces in international waters west of Cyprus on Monday. The mission was the latest in a series of attempts to challenge the blockade. Newswatch's Lauren Hendricks reports.
7: The South African activists are Qutb Hendricks, Mohammed Faik Arifdin, Yusuf Rahman, Harja Kahiso Al-Tahira Ajamati, Ibrahim Peters, and former humanitarian ambassador Faisal Musa. They were among the international group of activists detained during the latest attempt to break the blockade on the Palestinian territory. The group had been held without charge in Israel's Kitziot prison near Gaza. They were deported on Thursday after widespread international backlash over footage posted by Israeli National Security Minister Itamar Ben-Gavir. The video showed the minister waving an Israeli flag and taunting detained activists who were bound and made to kneel. He was also criticized by Prime Minister Benjamin Netanyahu, Foreign Minister Gideon Saar, and U.S. Ambassador to Israel Mike Huckabee. The Global Sumud Flotilla South Africa says despite the setback, the mission's objective remains unchanged. Lauren Hendricks, East Coast Radio, Newswatch.
6: South Africa's murder rate dropped by 9.5% between January and March. Acting Police Minister Feroz Khachalia has released the latest crime stats. They show that 546 fewer people were murdered in the 3 months compared to the more than 5,700 people murdered over the same quarter last year. KZN is among the four provinces that recorded a notable decrease in murders.
8: As this is our most reliable crime statistic, we pay particularly close attention to the data and information on the murder rate. It is also heartening to see double-digit decreases in the serious armed robberies that make up the trio crimes. There has been a 24.4% reduction in house robberies.
6: Okachalia also says a police advisory panel is being set up.
8: Its mandate will be to advise the ministry and the national commissioner on the reset agenda, focusing on professionalization, focusing on the implementation of the Madlanga Commission recommendations on systemic reform, which they will make in August.
6: Well, the panel will be chaired by former SARS Commissioner Edward Kieswetter. Dr. Zukiswa Mqolombo of the Public Service Commission will serve as the deputy chair. The case against the 13 accused in the Swartruggens drug bust case has been postponed to next month. The accused appeared in the local magistrate's court in the northwest today. They returned to court following a previous appearance where proceedings were delayed to secure interpreter services, verify immigration statuses, and prepare for bail applications. Some of them are said to be Mexican nationals. Hawk spokesperson Katleho Mukhale.
9: The 13 accused case was postponed to the 12th of June for formal bail application for accused 1, 2, 11 and 12 and the availability of the Spanish interpreter.
6: And this news just in, the WHO says another person has been confirmed to have Hunter virus. They say the person that tested positive was a member of the crew of the cruise ship that had left Argentina on an expedition of the Atlantic Ocean islands. We'll have more on the story in the next news bulletin. The top story, six South African activists detained by Israeli forces while aboard a Gaza-bound aid flotilla are expected to return home tomorrow. Find more news at ecr.co.za.
10: Here's what's coming up in your sport. It's all happening in Manchester. Pep Guardiola officially resigns and Michael Carrick is handed the permanent job at United. The Betway Premiership heads to an exciting conclusion tomorrow. And the South African A side on top against England A on day one of their four-day match in Arundel.
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11: Still have the delays if you're travelling on the R102 approaching Ottawa. Some bumper to bumper traffic there as well. And then you got delays at the Spigot Junction on the N2 northbound between Chesterville and the

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1: Still have the delays if you're travelling on the R102 approaching Ottawa. Some bumper to bumper traffic there as well. And then you got delays at the Spaghetti Junction on the N2 northbound between Chesterville and the Westwood Mall. For East Coast Radio traffic, I'm Andy James.
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0: Are we feeling good this Friday? A nice double play to kick off the show. BTS Swim, Alter the Mix. My girl, Rihanna, coming through with Don't Stop the Music. Yes, my girl, we will not be stopping the music. In fact, we've got some bangers all the way till 6 p.m. Happy Friday, everybody.
1: Yes, Mother, weekend is officially upon us. And as we're currently coming to you live from the East Coast Radio HQ here in Mthlanga, our entire staff contingent is in the canteen.
0: Doping.
1: I wasn't going to lead with that. I was like, I saw a couple of people attempting to play chess. Others attempting to end their careers early by playing 30 seconds. Never with your colleagues. Feels like a slippery slope.
0: The setup.
1: And in the background, many empty pizza boxes and yes, one or two beverages have been consumed.
2: Having a great time.
1: Oh, it's a jolly.
0: You can tell. If we turn the music down, you can hear.
1: Yeah, there it is.
0: Cheers. But y'all, man, nonetheless, we're here to have a great time. Stacey, first week back, how does it feel?
1: It feels like I never left.
0: Okay, that's a good thing.
1: No, but really, like it genuinely
0: that's
1: does.
0: A good
1: like
0: thing.
1: Yesterday was already Thursday. It went so quickly. So you know, here we go again, guys. What is time?
0: Yeah.
1: What is time?
0: Really. And speaking of what is time, I have been so busy this week that I forgot that this weekend is my birthday weekend.
1: Turning 21, eh?
0: Yo, Stacey, I tell you, you can see, eh?
1: Yeah, it's such a youth. That's
0: on my
1: eh?
0: Face, eh? Turning 34 to be more exact. Guys, if I look back 3-4 years ago at my lifestyle, I shouldn't be here today. So I'm going to celebrate this birthday and make it meaningful because we've made better life choices. The monies might not be in the bank account because apparently we didn't get paid today. But we're going to celebrate somehow. Yeah, what's up with that?
1: Is that why there's free pizza in the canteen? Okay, so we're going to go and have a conversation with HR.
3: Guys, what's going on?
1: You're
3: going
1: to stick around for your traffic with Andy. And then after that, we're putting Nicholas Tatham to work. Because obviously, if it's a weekend, there's going to be a lot of sporty chutzpahs going on. And he's got the tea on the way next.
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11: Still have the delays, unfortunately. If you're on the N3 heading towards Durban, coming from Pinetown, slow moving traffic as you approach the Spiga Junction. It is due to a broken down vehicle on the N2 northbound just near the Westwood Mall. It is causing delays and it is causing a backlog on the N2 as well. N2 southbound heading to Durban from Mthlanga, a little slow as you approach Umgeni. Some queuing traffic on the R102 heading towards Ottawa. Please be on the lookout for that. For East Coast Radio Traffic, I'm Andy James.
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12: 38 recipients were awarded the national orders. I've gone through them. It is the highest awards that South Africa bestows on its citizens who have contributed towards the advancement of democracy.
13: So we're asking you, what national order do you think the president should award you?
14: Nana. Government should award me millions on saving him on child grant. 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Oh. 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
12: Yeah,
14: 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The first prize should come to me.
8: It's East Coast Breakfast. 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

0: the Fugees, ready or not, you know, it is what it is. It's a Friday, East Coast Radio, KZN's number one hit music station. Stacey and Jay Spoo here with you until 6 o'clock, and I'm about to say something that makes me feel like I work for some TV station.
1: Give it to them.
0: Let me actually get it in
1: your bag, girl. Come on.
2: Please, take a run up at this one.
0: Okay.
1: Must I drop the music in the background for you?
0: No, it's fine.
1: Okay, let's go.
0: Imagine me wearing a blazer, within a blazer, okay? The final day of the season has a proper old-school Betway Premiership feel to it. Title race alive, relegation chaos simmering, and MTN 8 places still moving around. Nicholas Tatham wrote this, clearly. So Saturday's fixtures are not...
1: Why did you switch? I was enjoying that.
2: And we haven't got to the proper...
0: Okay, sorry.
1: Yeah.
0: And this is how you know Nicholas Tatham is about to do something. Saturday's fixtures are not quite all or nothing across the board, but they are enough permutations to keep everyone interested. Now, Nick, is that the word of the day, or will we be expanding upon this?
2: That is the word of the day.
0: Okay, well, that's the word
1: that
0: of the
1: sounds
0: day,
1: like
0: guys.
1: A great word of the day. Also, Stacey, you should have been on Top Billing. Top Billing is missing out on talent right now.
0: I can't walk it
2: correctly the first time.
0: Yes.
1: Shout out to Nicholas Tatham. As we continue reading what Nick put on the form guide. Nick!
0: So fancy.
1: There's a lot happening tomorrow.
2: There is.
1: What is going on?
2: All right, guys.
0: All of it. All these permutations.
2: So here are the permutations.
1: Nice, but talk to us.
2: Guys, it is wild, though. Betway Premiership, final day of the season.
1: Oh, man.
2: And guess what? Sundowns haven't won it yet.
1: Oh. Yeah.
2: I say yet.
1: Yet. Oh. Holding on.
0: That yet felt loaded.
2: Orlando Pirates can win it. They win tomorrow against Albert College. They win the league. They draw. Sundowns win the league.
1: Wasala.
0: This is given what happened with your people the other day.
1: So
2: who's people?
0: Neck and neck.
1: We're Nick. Are you hoping for Pirates to win? Are you a Pirates supporter?
2: I'd much rather Pirates win the league than Sundowns.
1: Okay. Ooh, that felt very low.
2: Yeah, well, Sundowns have dominated it. Like, it's the same idea with Man City and Arsenal.
1: Yeah, to be fair.
2: It's about time someone else wins.
1: To be fair.
2: Look, what is the term? I don't have a dog in this fight.
1: Yeah.
0: Horse in this race? A football on this pitch?
1: Quite a few that you can choose from.
2: I don't have anything in this particular.
0: He hasn't put money down on anything.
1: It's okay.
2: So I don't really mind.
1: Yeah.
2: But also, at the bottom of the table, there's also quite a lot going on there.
1: Yeah, bro, tell us, yeah.
2: Because if you look at the table, as it stands, Magesi are probably going down. They're 3 points behind. And how it works in the Betway Premiership is that the team that finishes last gets automatically relegated. The team that finishes second to last goes into a playoff with the team that came second won the playoff in the division lower. So Albert College are currently 15th and they're playing Pirates.
1: Yeah.
2: So they could save themselves.
1: Yes.
2: And prevent Pirates from winning the league.
1: Yeah. Yeah, they have to play good.
0: Okay, so basically, whatever plans you had tomorrow, cancel them. Because, there's a lot riding on this.
2: But speaking of plans, guys, some people can change their plans.
1: Oh, you've got tickets.
0: He literally has them in his hand. You know what's
1: wild?
0: That is
1: cool. Are you giving them away?
2: I've got tickets in my hand.
0: No, but what's funny is that there's three of us, and you have three tickets, but they're not for...
2: us.
0: Oh, okay. All right.
1: It's okay. You know what? I'm assuming that Nick has a plan in terms of how he's going to give away these tickets.
2: Now you're making me feel bad.
1: Okay, please give away these tickets to the listener. Someone listening right now.
2: Okay, guys.
1: Please.
2: So we are going to be giving away these tickets.
1: Okay, nice.
2: I'm going to be asking a question.
1: Yeah.
2: You've got to WhatsApp your answer to us. And the question is...
0: Yes.
2: Who is the top goal scorer for Kaizer Chiefs so far this season? And these tickets are for Kaizer Chiefs versus Chip United tomorrow at the Moses Mabhida Stadium. Kickoff at 3 p.m.
1: That's a big game.
0: Oh, nice time.
1: Who is the top goal scorer for Kaizer Chiefs so far this season?
2: Mm-hmm.
1: If you think you have the answer, 061-792-9495. Nick, I'm looking at you different now. Hey? You've got tickets and all. You've got access, but you've got a black book of your own.
2: Yeah, don't worry.
0: because we didn't get the tickets at all. Never mind us. It's all good. It's fine.
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8: Well, a group of South African activists who were detained by Israeli forces while aboard a Gaza-bound aid flotilla are expected to return home tomorrow. They were part of the Global Sumud Flotilla, a convoy of more than 50 boats carrying humanitarian aid to Gaza. And the number of suspected and confirmed hantavirus cases is now 12. The WHO says a person in the Netherlands has tested positive. The rand is trading at 16.42 to the dollar, 22.08 to the pound, at 19.06 to the euro. Gold is trading at $4,522.31 an ounce. Brent crude oil at $100.23 a barrel. There's a yellow level 2 warning for the severe thunderstorms that could be accompanied by heavy downpours, excessive lightning and damaging winds, as well as hail in the eastern parts of KZN tomorrow, except the northeast. Durban expected to reach a high of 24, Richards Bay and Ulundi 25, Pietermaritzburg and Ladysmith 23, Margate and Newcastle 22, Mooi River 20, Underberg 8, Kokstad a high of 19. In Durban, sunset at 7 past 5. Sunrise at 23 minutes to 7. And there's currently a 13 km/h southerly wind.

0: A very good afternoon from the sports team. Pep Guardiola says that his time at Manchester City has been the experience of his life. The Catalan has announced that he's leaving in the summer after one of the most successful managerial tenures in history. Guardiola won 20 trophies, including 6 Premier League titles, across his decade in charge.
1: Really satisfied, happy and proud. Otherwise, it wouldn't have been 10 years. So I cannot be more grateful for the amount of love and affection that I had, not today, these days, you know, for many, many years, and nothing else.
0: The North Stand at the Etihad will be named after Guardiola. Man City, though, are still facing 115 charges over financial fair play during Guardiola's period in charge at the club. The other club in Manchester, though, has confirmed that Michael Carrick will take over as permanent manager of Manchester United. He signed a 2-year deal until 2028. Carrick won 11 of his 16 matches in charge, and he helped guide the side to a third place finish at the end of the season. Sticking with football, tomorrow is the final day of the Betway Premiership, and it's set up beautifully. At the top, it's pretty simple. Orlando Pirates must win away at Albert College if they want to win the title. Draw a loss, and Mamelodi Sundowns are champions once again. But here's where it gets interesting. Albert College aren't just making up the numbers. They're fighting to avoid relegation, which means that they could save their own season and hand Sundowns the title in the same 90 minutes. Down at the bottom, it is survival mode. The teams that finish last goes down automatically, while the 15th side heads into the playoffs. Clubs like Magesi are in the danger zone, needing points to stay alive and avoid the lottery of the playoffs. Marumo Gallants, though, are level on points with Albert College, but ahead on goal difference. And Chipper are just 1 point above those two. Chipper face Kaizer Chiefs at the Moses Mabhida Stadium tomorrow afternoon. And then finishing with a bit of cricket, the South African A side are taking on the England Lions in their first 4-day match in Arundel. And after winning the toss and batting first, the England Lions are currently 124 for the loss of 8 wickets. So a very good start for SAA. Amongst the wickets, though, plenty of Dolphins players. Ngobani Mokoena has taken 3 for 50. Jason Smith has picked up 2 for 6, and Ortneil Bartman's taken 1 for 30. Dane Patterson has picked up the other two. He's taken 2 for 35. So brilliant start to that one for the South African A side. That's all for this hour. For the East Coast Radio Sport Team, I'm Nick Tatham.
2: Also, in case you missed it, Nicholas Tatham has tickets to the Kaizer Chiefs taking on Chipper United at Moses Mabhida Stadium. Kickoff is at 3 p.m. The question you need to answer is, who is the top goal scorer for Kaizer Chiefs this season so far? 061-792-9495.
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4: Delays on the N2 northbound at the Spigate Junction. You also have slow-moving traffic coming down to Durban as you approach Umgeni. And then N32 Durban coming from Pietermaritzburg, a little slow at the Marin Hill Toll Plaza, and that's in both directions. For East Coast Radio Traffic, I'm Andy James.
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0: 3:41 in East Coast, here at KZN's number one hit music station. 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
1: In now, case listen, you didn't know. In case you just to clarify.
0: Yeah, that's Stacey. I'm Jay Smoo. Also Nicholas Tatham in the building, handling the sport. We're all here to have a great time and to usher in the weekend. But we can't usher in the weekend without revisiting some of the best moments that happened during the course of the week. Like on Monday, right? We spoke about that Western Cape court ruling that is raising serious questions about parental financial responsibility after divorce. A father basically tried to argue that his duty to fund his children's education ended the moment they left school, stopped paying for his daughter's UCT fees once the maintenance agreement became a court order. He was like, but the court was like, hey, booyah, lad, this is your child.
1: So, yeah, dad had just about enough. He was like, I'm following this, I'm dotting my I's and crossing my T's, even went so far as to send his ex-wife a WhatsApp telling her that the bill was now squarely her responsibility, firmly in her court. However, the daughter in question was left with over 7,000 rand in outstanding fees, unable to access her results and register for 2026. So on the back end of that, we asked you, should parents be held financially liable for tertiary education fees, whether they are divorced or to not? And this is what that sounded like. Should parents be held financially liable for tertiary education fees, whether there's a divorce or not, bearing in mind that now your child, quote unquote, is technically an adult in the eyes of the law?
2: Hi everyone, this is Vui. My view on this matter, I'm just saying that if a parent can afford it and they want to see their children succeed and further their studies, why not?
3: Hey guys, as a father, I've got two sons. I've had both of them 3 years apart arrested, and I've been in and out of courts and trying to help them and get things sorted out and that. It's a tough process, and no matter how old they are, they're still your kids.
4: Hey Isia, your little question today is loaded with ifs and buts. Can the parents in a family afford for you to study further? If so, then yes, the parents do have some sort of obligation to see you through as much as they possibly can into your studies without detrimenting them and the rest of the family.
5: 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Kids have been known to take their parents to maintenance court after the age of 18.
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0: So there you go. 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
1: Now, after your traffic with Andy, we're going to take a look back at these amazing businesses that we've managed to profile this week. All four of them as part of the Standard Bank Business Spotlight, because one of them is going to walk away with a cash injection of potentially 50,000 rand in this show. So stand by, it's on the way next.
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7: Still have the delays on the N2 northbound between the M7 and the Spaghetti Junction. It is also causing some congestion coming off the N3. N2 southbound slow at Umgeni, and then we've got some backed up traffic on the M41 approaching the Phoenix Highway. For East Coast Radio traffic, I'm Andy James.
6: 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Be the hero of the highway. WhatsApp your traffic updates to 061-792-9495. 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

0: Holly Ray Deepa and Maroon 5 Memories on East Coast Radio, KZN's number one hit music station. And in the spirit of celebrating memories, this entire week, I know Monday feels like 3,000 years ago, but Monday, Tuesday, Wednesday and Thursday, we did a very cool thing courtesy of Standard Bank. It's called the Standard Bank Business Spotlight. And the whole premise behind this is that we're trying to give local business owners the chance to win themselves 25,000 rands in cash to fuel their growth. And obviously, if you yourself happen to be a business owner and you're like, yes, my business would love that growth, and then you also happen to bank with Standard Bank, what a coinkydink. We could have doubled it up to 50,000 rand.
1: Really, really cool stuff, man. I think we've learned that this week. We've learned this week that local businesses do need your support. 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So how this campaign has been running, or will be running, each month, four businesses will be featured right here on the show. Stacey and Jay Smoo profiled from Monday all the way till Thursday. Then on the Friday, we'll announce a winner. And this week, we heard from four outstanding business owners and CEOs who have such an inspiring story to tell. Take a listen. On the line, as our finalist for vandag, is Melissa Royapan,
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0: Welcome to the show, Andre. 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
0: And on the line now, we welcome Sumaria Pinar. She is the CEO from Treats and Eats. 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
0: So those are our four finalists. One of them today walking away with a potential 50,000 rand cash injection courtesy of Standard Bank. And if you are a small business owner and you are like, even me, I would like some things. Even me, I would like some money. We don't want you to panic because we will be doing this in June as well as July. So the dates for June 11th to the 15th, right? And then July the 9th to the 16th. And if you want to enter, you can now in advance. Get in there, babes. Go to ecr.co.za, go to the win page. You find the Standard Bank competition. Tell us how this money would obviously help grow your business and just improve your life in a nutshell. And then later on this afternoon, just in case you thought that we weren't going to actually see this through, Styles and Butter and Common Ready are already on a standby to go and visit the winning business. And you're going to have to all hang out to find out exactly who that winner is.
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1: 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The following bangers.
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1: The KwaZulu-Natal government, led by Premier Thami Ntuli, together with his executive, will host the 63rd commemoration of Africa Day at the Playhouse Company in Durban at Thekwini on Monday, 25 May 2026. The program of the day will be streamed live from 10 a.m. on all social media platforms of the provincial government. This year's celebration will be held under the theme Better Africa, Better World. 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
9: The Department of Health says two different polio strains have been detected in wastewater samples collected from a treatment plant in Cape Town. It says the strains were identified during routine environmental surveillance by the National Institute for Communicable Diseases, aimed at identifying potential disease outbreaks before clinical cases emerge. Newswatch's Simpiwe Gumede reports.
10: The department has classified the findings as vaccine events, stressing that no actual polio cases have been detected in any person. It believes the virus strains are likely linked to individuals vaccinated outside South Africa using different vaccines from those administered locally. The department says this does not indicate an outbreak and no additional vaccination campaign is currently required. But it activated precautionary measures, which it says include intensified surveillance and increased wastewater testing. Officials are urging vigilance and say anyone who experiences symptoms such as muscle weakness, joint pain, fatigue, breathing difficulties or swallowing problems should seek medical help. Simpiwe Gumede, East Coast Radio News Watch.
9: At the same time, the WHO says another case of Hunter virus has been reported in the Netherlands. It says the person who has tested positive is a member of the MV Hondius cruise ship crew. They disembarked in Tenerife and were repatriated to the Netherlands, and that case has now been confirmed. It brings the number of suspected and confirmed cases to 12, including 3 deaths. The Human Rights Commission has launched an investigation into social media content allegedly containing racist language. It's been linked to an account on X. The account has since been deactivated. The Commission's Wisani Baloyi says the probe will first verify the authenticity of the material before considering the matter in line with complaints procedures and equality laws.
11: The Commission reiterates that the K-word remains one of the most painful and degrading racial slurs in South Africa's history. South African courts, including the Constitutional Court, have repeatedly recognized the severe harm this language inflicts on dignity, equality, and social cohesion within our constitutional democracy.
9: And 6 South African activists detained by Israeli forces while aboard a Gaza-bound aid flotilla are expected to return home tomorrow. They were intercepted by Israeli forces in international waters west of Cyprus on Monday. One of the activists, Ibrahim Peters, claims that he was tortured in detention at Kizyot prison near Gaza because of his nationality.
5: They tried to stop us. They don't know they did us a favor by taking us to Palestine. We've been there now. Because South Africa took Israel to the International Court of Justice, when they found out I'm South African, they pulled me into a room, beat me up, and said, "You guys want to take us to court? We'll show you."
9: Durban 24 tomorrow, Pietermaritzburg 23, Richards Bay 25.
12: Here's what's coming up in your sport. SAA dominating the England Lions at day one of their four-day match in Arendal. Thomas Tuchel defends his England squad selection for the World Cup, and so much can happen on the final day of the Betway Premiership season tomorrow. And I have got three tickets to give away to one lucky winner. We asked the question a little bit earlier. Who has been Kaizer Chiefs' top goal scorer for this Betway Premiership season?
13: Of course, I think the top goal scorer for Kaizer Chiefs is Lelepo.
8: Oh, that is incorrect.
12: No, that is incorrect. Because the correct answer is Flavio Silva. Stacey, did you know that?
14: Of course I did.
8: Yeah, of course.
14: Yeah.
12: How many goals has he scored?
14: Lots of them.
8: Lots
14: eight.
8: Of them.
14: Eight.
12: There we go.
14: Yes, eight. Yeah.
12: He scored eight goals. And, ladies and gentlemen, the winner
14: is
12: me.
14: No.
8: Guys, Stacey, calm down. Calm down.
12: Guys, making a guy's weekend. The winner is...
14: Yes.
12: Siboniso from Inanda. Yay! He is on his way. He is going to be coming to collect his tickets right now. He...

0: guys. Right. Stacey, calm down. Calm down. Wow. Calm down.
1: Guys, making right. a guy's weekend. The winner is...
2: Yes.
1: Siboniso from Inanda. Yay! He is on his way. He is going to be coming to collect his tickets right now. He was in his car before he was told that he was the winner.
0: Shut up, man.
2: Good luck with the inflanger traffic, but you at least are... And remember now, Siboniso, you must remember you can only take two friends with, so now you must choose wisely and yeah. you will not suffer.
0: Come on, man. Well done, well done. Nick, we need to do more of these tickets giveaway. Please, please, please open more of that black book. Okay, please, okay. man. Danko. Time for your traffic with Andy James.
3: We got them all. We got the bus that drives the dreams of the Buthelezi High basketball team. We got the lift clubs, the learner drivers, the goggles who indicate well after they turn. We got the newlyweds with the potatoes stuck in their exhaust. We got the nervous parallel parkers, the precision drivers, the 4x4 heading for Croke's Corner right now. We got them all. Tracker, we got you.
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5: Delays on at the N2 northbound if you're heading to Mhlanga. If you are traveling on the N2 northbound, heading towards the airport, heading towards Mhlanga, the traffic is backed up between Spaghetti Junction and the M7. And then you got some bumper-to-bumper traffic as well on the M13 approaching the Paradise Valley interchange. So a heads up for that. For East Coast Radio Traffic, I'm Andy James.
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0: Because you're my friend, Friday, the week is officially done and dusted. Well done, into the weekend we go. It's Stacey and Jace all the way till 6 p.m., 13 minutes after the hour, 4 o'clock. And Stacey, this week, we got straight into some very interesting conversations as part of the Great Drive debate. We asked you, would you risk your life to stop a crime? And that conversation got really intense because if you really think about it, right, crime in South Africa is very high. You've either been in a crime yourself, like you were the victim, or you've seen someone involved in a crime. And people whip up their phones most of the time, you know, just to be like, hey, ta-da, I recorded that to trend and create some content. But the question is recording enough? Some people say intervening is reckless and dangerous. Others say doing nothing at all kind of means you are part of the problem, hey?
1: Guys, it was a rough one. People had many opinions, people had many horror stories, but it is what it is. Should you or shouldn't you get involved? We asked you what you thought, and as I said, you had opinions. Would you risk your life to stop a crime?
2: Hi, Stacey. Hi, Jasper. I would say it depends on the crime. Let's say you see someone getting shot. I'm not getting involved in that. I'm gonna take a video of that. But let's say someone breaks into my house. One of two things is gonna happen to the person who broke into my house. You are going to either be the victim, or I will beat you up so badly that you will not be able to get away before the cops come.
3: It's a little bit of both. You can't have one or the other. An 85-year-old lady is better suited to pull her phone out and record the incident than try and step in, I mean, unless she's got superpowers. So it's about the incident and the person at hand. Do what you can, but don't put yourself in danger. That's common sense. Stand up for your community. Stand up for the people around you. Step in and help the innocent with reason. It's about logic. It's not about being a hero. We want to protect one another, but we can only do so much as an individual.
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1: Guys, be safe. Okay? Vigilant. Unagi. 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Otherwise, we're moving on. 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Click on Stacey and Jay Spoo. And then on the way, before we get into your news watch and stuff at half past, we do need to also revisit Nick's victory this week, because he is Arsenal and Arsenal is him. So if you are not an Arsenal fan and you are still upset about what happened, let it go. You have been prepared. Okay? Andy James is with you next.
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5: Still have the delays, unfortunately, on the N2 northbound between the M7 and the Westwood Mall. If you're heading to Mhlanga, just a heads up for that. Expect delays. If you can, if you are in a rush, take the M4 Ruthless Highway back towards Mhlanga as an alternative route. And then you've got slow-moving traffic on the M13, leaving Pinetown, approaching the Paradise Valley interchange. For East Coast Radio Traffic, I'm Andy James.
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2: 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It is the highest awards that South Africa bestows on its citizens who have contributed towards the advancement of democracy.
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2: yes.
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2: Yeah,
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0: Tomorrow Day Disco Therapy on East Coast Radio, KZN's number one hit music station. Happy Friday afternoon. It's 26 minutes after 4 o'clock, so let's get serious. It's the weekend. And in the spirit of that, perhaps earlier on in the week, because it was a school night, the Gunners couldn't really get into their bags.
1: No, we couldn't.
0: But now the weekend is here, and I'm assuming these celebrations are going to be extended into the weekend, Nicholas.
1: Guys, Arsenal won. I don't think people realize they won their first Premier League title in 22 years.
2: Big deal.
1: 22 years.
2: Guys.
1: And it has been a very stressful last few months for me.
2: I understand.
1: I didn't realize how stressful it actually was.
0: Going through it, poor thing.
1: Just weighing my family down.
0: Just weighing me down.
1: But I feel a lot lighter now.
0: I'm so happy to hear
2: you. You even look different, my guy.
1: Thank you.
0: Look at You're glowing.
2: Lighter.
1: And I got a present from Andy James.
0: Yeah. You did. And multiple hugs.
1: Yeah. And two hugs.
2: Yeah.
1: And it was an unbelievable day.
2: Yeah.
1: To just, my algorithm was on fire.
0: Oh, what a time to be alive.
2: Arsenal.
0: So,
2: He's not done. Set it up.
1: But Stacey gave me a moment to celebrate.
0: Of course I do. Oh, finally. No. Oh, we're going to relive that moment right now, because one moment simply is not enough. Guys, if Andy James can hand out not one but two hugs to Nicholas Tatham.
2: And a six-pack.
0: Then you must know that we are going to play this again. This one is for the Gunners and for you especially.
2: Woohoo! Nikki. What a moment. Today is a different kind of Wednesday, ladies and gentlemen, because... Let it sink in, my friend.
3: What's up?
2: Don't be mal. Nicholas Tatham, the outfit you're wearing today is glorious. It's giving I just won the entire thing. Premier League.
1: We did.
2: To Arsenal.
1: We won the whole thing. It has been a fantastic day. Just handing out receipts. All of those people.
2: The haters.
1: That called us bottlers.
2: Yeah.
1: That said we didn't have it in us.
2: Yeah.
1: That said we weren't going to do it.
2: Yes.
1: That said Man City were going to beat us.
2: There's it.
1: And it's been great.
2: It feels so good. It feels like it's been a long wait.
0: It has.
2: Well, listen. Listen.
0: I mean, to be fair.
2: To be fair, 22 years is a long time. But for most Arsenal fans, it's been worth the wait. Nick, 22 years, I want you to take us back to what wasn't around 22 years ago.
1: A lot.
2: Give us some facts.
1: Okay, guys, Facebook had just launched, but it was only operational at Harvard University.
0: Just on campus.
1: Yeah. No other social media existed.
2: Yeah.
1: YouTube, no.
0: A simpler time.
2: It feels so good to be a Gunner fan right now. Well done to the Gunners and well done to all the supporters.
0: Well done.
2: To the wives that also have Arsenal fans. It must have been a very good time, and it will continue being a great time this weekend. Shout out. And to all the other team supporters who were at first very mild, who ended up converting themselves to be able to say, well done. We also acknowledge you as well.
0: Thank you. Personal growth. Guys, look at us. Really, this has been such a unifying experience.
2: 100%.
0: If you'd like to hear the whole thing in its entirety, especially, you know what, actually, go and listen to it. Send it to the Arsenal fan in your life. Go to ecr.co.za, click on Stacey and Jay Spoon.
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8: For KZN Police Commissioner Nhlanhla Mkhwanazi says the murder of former ANC Youth League Secretary General Sindiso Magaqa was not just about politics, but municipal corruption too. He says police analysis shows many political killings are connected to organized crime and corruption networks. And NERSA has launched two public consultation processes on proposals it says aim to support a fair, transparent and financially sustainable electricity market. The regulator has released papers on wholesale electricity pricing and transitional generation pricing frameworks. The rand is trading at 16.45 to the dollar, 22.08 to the pound, 19.08 to the euro. Gold is trading at $4,498.27 an ounce. Brent crude oil at $101.42 a barrel. A yellow level 2 warning for the eastern parts of KZN tomorrow, except the northeast. Severe thunderstorms are expected and could be accompanied by heavy downpours, excessive lightning, damaging winds, as well as hail. Durban expected to reach a high of 24 tomorrow, Richards Bay and Ulundi 25, Pietermaritzburg and Ladysmith 23, Margate and Newcastle 22, Mooi River 20, Underberg 19, Kokstad 18. In Durban, sunset at 7 past 5, sunrise at 23 to 7, and there's currently a light southerly breeze.
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0: So let's start with a bit of live cricket action. The South Africa A side are taking on the England Lions in their first four-day match at Arundel, and it's been a great day so far. The England Lions won the toss and chose to bat first, and the SAA side bundled them out for 157. That was thanks largely to 4-for-15 from Hollywood Bets Dolphin star Jason Smith. Nobani Mokwena, the other Dolphins man, took 3-for-50, while another Dolphins man, Ortneil Bartman, picked up 1-for-42. Dane Patterson, the other bowler to take the wickets, he got 2-for-35. And in reply, the SAA side are currently 9 without loss. Lesego Senokwane and Tony Dzorzi opening the batting there. Both of them are on 4. So a great start to that 4-day match for the SAA side. In football news, Thomas Tuchel's defended his selection of his 26-man England squad for the World Cup, saying that he's picked the best possible team. Ivan Toney and Jed Spence are among the surprise inclusions. Among notable absences are Cole Palmer, Phil Foden and Harry Maguire, who released a statement saying that he's shocked and gutted. Tuchel says the United defender's comments came as a bit of a shock.
1: I was a bit surprised, but I respect his personality a lot. I respect his quality a lot. He had an outstanding season. I can see the disappointment. I can see the reason behind the disappointment. Still, I was a bit surprised.
0: And we're going to stay with football to finish. Tomorrow is the final day of the Betway Premiership season, and it's set up beautifully at the top. It is a simple equation. Orlando Pirates must win away at Orbit College if they want to win the title. A draw, a loss, and Mamelodi Sundowns are champions once again. But here's where it gets interesting, because Orbit College aren't here to make up the numbers. They're fighting to avoid relegation, which means that they could save their own season and hand Sundowns the title in the same 90 minutes. At the bottom, though, four clubs are still in the fight for survival, with one team being automatically relegated. The second to bottom team will go into the playoff. Magesi, they in the most danger at the bottom. They must beat Richards Bay and hope that Pirates beat Orbit College. If that happens, then Orbit College go down. But if it doesn't happen, then that means that Magesi are gone. Orbit College and Marumo Gallants, though, are level on points, but Gallants have a better goal difference and a bit more breathing room. A win for Gallants would secure their safety. Even a loss might be enough if other results go their way. Chipper United are not completely safe, but they could be dragged into trouble if both Orbit College and Gallants pick up points and Chipper lose to Kaizer Chiefs. So much to play for on the final day tomorrow. That's it for this hour, though. For the East Coast Radio Sport Team, I'm Nick Tatham.
2: 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It's almost time for your traffic with Andy James. It's brought to you by Hilton Garden in Umhlanga Arch.
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4: A couple of delays this Friday afternoon into between the Spaghetti Junction and Ungeni, a little slow. And if you're leaving Umhlanga, peak hour traffic at the Gateway Interchange, and then it's heavy congestion on the M41 and R102 between the Gateway Interchange and the JG Champion Drive. For East Coast Radio Traffic, I'm Andy James.
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0: Apple Eye, Taylor Swift on East Coast Radio KZN's number one hit music station. 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
0: So listen, man, we've been doing this the entire week, Monday to Thursday. We've been announcing our finalists for this competition, who, one of them rather, will be walking away with potentially 50,000 rand. These businesses have been so inspiring, and we did say that on the Friday, we will hand over to Styles and Barter and Carmen Reddy, who will then be at the winner's Ozzy to officially announce that they are a winner. And right now, Styles and Carmen are out and about. Hello, guys. How are you doing?
1: Hello, my Stylesies.
2: Oh,
1: hey.
0: Yes, you guys sound very much in high spirits. Do it.
2: Hey, we've had a lot of cake, eh? And our energy levels have shot up, and we'll tell you why we've had a lot of cake. Now, myself and Carmen are here today in Barrelum at Sweet Rose Eat and Treat to bake and make amazing treats. Now, we are here at the house where the business runs from, and we are about to tell the owner of this amazing business that she is about to walk away with a really cool prize. So I'm going to knock on the door now, and let's see if she'll open.
0: Okay,
2: all right.
0: Okay.
3: Yeah. I'm going
2: to hold on. Hello!
3: Hi, Melissa. Royalton, is this you? Are you Melissa? Okay, well, Melissa, I have great news for you, not just Styles and Carmen pitching up at your door, but congratulations, you and your business have won 50,000
1: rand! 50,000 rand!
2: I'm so excited! Now, Melissa, we've got Stacey and Daisy on the line. Would you like to say hi to them?
0: Melissa, how's it? Our Melissa's like, I just want money. I see people differently now. Melissa, how's it? How you doing?
1: Oh, no, wait, no, wait. Carmen's back.
2: I'm good. Oh, I've never been better.
0: How do you feel right now? What's running through your head in terms of you taking your business to the next level after winning this money? What's the first thing you're going to
2: feeling, coin? I'm feeling really emotional at the moment because this is going to be such a major boost for my business that has been struggling as of recent. And I'm really excited to see where my business is going to go in the future with this boost.
1: Well, listen, Melissa, you did all the right things, right? I mean, it could have been half of that, but because you are the girl that you are,
2: yes,
1: you did what had to be done, and you got a full 50,000 rand, Melissa. We are so enthralled for you and your company.
2: Thank you.
1: Congratulations.
2: So much. Well
1: done. And join me, Styles and Carmen, eat all the cake, eh? Watch those two. Watch them.
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1: Half and half. Carmen, bring the cake here. Wow. Carmen, bro. No, don't do it like that.
0: She does love cake. All right. And of course, man, just to clarify, she initially won 25,000 rand because she is the winner and deserving as a business. And then we topped it with 25,000 rand to make it 50,000 rand because her business banks with Standard Bank Business. So that's how you do it. If you want to win the whole thing, you better be banking with Standard Bank Business. But we're going to be doing the same time, same place next week. Now, I cannot wait.
1: No. Not next week.
0: Not
1: we're
0: next
1: doing
0: week.
1: It for a week in June as
0: yes.
1: well as July. But now
0: yes.
1: I know what you're thinking. Oh, well, okay, well, then I'll enter in June. No. I would highly recommend that you don't wait around.
0: Ow.
1: That you could be like Melissa. You could be Melissa 2.0, but whatever your business happens to be, go and enter now. ecr.co.za. Click on the win page. Go find the Standard Bank competition, and we could be rocking up at your door next month.
0: Well done,
1: giving
0: Melissa.
1: Giving you up to 50,000. Well done, Melly.
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5: Still have the delays at the Spaghetti Junction, especially on the N2 southbound, heading back to Durban. As you approach Mgeni, you'll see the backlog. And on the N2 at the Gateway Interchange, a little slow there as well. M41, bumper to bumper traffic heading towards the Phoenix Highway. For East Coast Radio traffic, I'm Andy James.
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0: Janet Jackson, Whoops Now, and Sam Smith, Diamonds.
1: Diamonds.
0: Which is maybe something that Melissa can now organize as far as her business is concerned. Imagine a sparkly diamond cake. She can do it.
2: Yeah.
0: Right? Our first winner as part of the Standard
2: Shout
0: Bank.
2: Out. Well done.
0: A business spotlight competition. Well done, Melissa.
2: Shout out, man. Now, listen, man. We're going to be doing this for quite some time. So please, ecr.co.za, click on the Standard Bank banner for more details and enter your business, because maybe it's you who could be walking away with 50,000 Rand, especially if you bank with Standard Bank Business. As we continue recapping some of the best bits of the week, we had Anonymous as part of confession this week, all the way from Newcastle, has become too accustomed to toxic love that she thinks her partner, who loves her dearly, is not good enough. He's a weak man, he's too soft. And we asked you, in your dating experience, is there such a thing as too nice?
3: Confessions.
0: In your personal dating experience, is there something as being too nice, loving somebody too much, being too perfect?
4: Hey guys, this is PSG. Yeah, I think being too nice never pays. It's always the case. Nice is not very good.
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6: I had a girl once break up with me because she said I'm safe. I'm too safe, and she doesn't see this working out. And I was like, what do you mean I'm too safe? Should I punch you? Should I hit you? Like, what do you mean I'm too safe? Sometimes women don't want the safe guy. They only want the safe guy later on in life. But when they're young. When they're young, they want to have fun. They want the bad boy.
7: For me, I never experienced toxic relationship. 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She must, he or she must let it go. Just move on. Find happiness. 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You can't do that. Like, you can't, bro.
8: Ooh, eh. 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
16: KZN Police Chief Nhlanhla Mkhwanazi says the murder of former ANC Youth League Secretary General Sindiso Magaqa was linked to municipal corruption as much as it was about political rivalry. Magaqa was a councillor in Umzimkulu when he and two fellow councillors were ambushed in 2017. He died in hospital several weeks later, while the two women were injured but survived. Mkhwanazi says police analysis has uncovered strong links between political killings, organized crime, and corruption networks. He made the comments this afternoon at the release of the latest crime stats. Speaking in his capacity as the national chair of the Priority Committee on Organized Crime, He added that although convictions had already been secured in the Magaqa case, investigations into broader corruption networks are continuing.
1: The PKTT will have been known as established for the purpose of political related cases. But for the bigger part of the work that they've been doing, we've discovered through analysis that every criminal case that they were dealing with is organized. And many other cases where people are killed, it's not necessarily because of just simple political competition, but it's because of corruption. So organized crime that we are employing is going to go to that extent in the length and breadth of the country and abroad.
16: The Department of Health says two different polio strains have been detected in wastewater samples collected from a treatment plant in Cape Town. It says the strains were identified during routine environmental surveillance by the National Institute for Communicable Diseases. Newswatch's Simpiwe Gumede reports.
17: The department has classified the findings as vaccine events, stressing that no actual polio cases have been detected in any person. It believes the virus strains are likely linked to individuals vaccinated outside South Africa using different vaccines from those administered locally. The department says this does not indicate an outbreak and no additional vaccination campaign is currently required. But it activated precautionary measures, which it says include intensified surveillance and increased wastewater testing. Officials are urging vigilance and say anyone who experiences symptoms such as muscle weakness, joint pain, fatigue, breathing difficulties or swallowing problems should seek medical help. Simpiwe Gumede, East Coast Radio News Watch.
16: NERSA has launched two public consultation processes on proposals it says aim to support a fair, transparent and financially sustainable electricity market. The regulator has released papers on wholesale electricity pricing and transitional generation pricing frameworks. Written submissions on the pricing methodology close on the 26th of June, while the last day for submissions on the generation pricing framework is the 6th of July. And finally, a dog facing almost certain death after becoming trapped on the side of a sheer cliff in the Western Cape has been rescued in a dramatic operation. Its barking caught the attention of a passerby walking along the cliff path in Hermanus. Craig Lambanon of the National Sea Rescue Institute says after spotting the stranded dog, the woman immediately raised the alarm. An NSRI member living nearby responded alongside the Hermanus Animal Welfare Society. The rescuers had to carefully navigate the steep and barely accessible terrain to reach the animal.
18: They were able to safely get the dog off the cliff to a safe area, where the dog was taken into the care of the Hermanus Animal Welfare Society animal handler, and the dog has been transported to Hermanus Animal Welfare Society for care and rehabilitation while efforts to find the owners are being addressed.
16: And luckily, the mixed breed male dog was not injured. Durban 24 tomorrow, Pietermaritzburg 23, Richards Bay 25.
19: Here's what's coming up in your sport. The SAA side currently 24-1 in reply to the England Lions' first inning score of 157 all out. Thomas Tuchel believes he's picked his strongest England squad despite some pretty big omissions for the World Cup, and Lewis Hamilton insists that he has no plans on retiring just yet.
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0: Still have a couple of delays, unfortunately, on the roads this afternoon. We're going to start with the N2 approaching the Gateway Interchange. It is a little slow that side. And then N2 is southbound as you approach Umgeni. Some bumper-to-bumper traffic there. M4 Ruthworth Highway, a little slow for you there. Durban North. And then we've got queuing traffic on the M41 approaching Phoenix Highway. For East Coast Radio Traffic, I'm Andy James.

0: M4 Ruthmost Highway, a little slow for you there, Durban North. And then we've got queuing traffic on the M41 approaching Phoenix Highway. For East Coast Radio Traffic, I'm Andy James.
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0: Sorry to Brandy. Although I'm sure that you'll make it up to her this weekend. Hey, right here on East Coast Radio and Samba, the song of the season, 12 to 12. Stacey and Jay Spear until 6 o'clock tonight. Friday has arrived. There's 6,000 Rand in the kitty. Let's see if we can give it away.
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0: And representing Phoenix tonight, Deirdre, welcome to the show. How are
2: How's
0: you?
2: How's it?
3: Good, thanks, and you?
0: So good. I like.
2: You sound very chilled, very calm.
0: Very relaxed, hey, Deirdre, very chilled.
3: No.
2: Okay. Deep down, a lot's going on. All right, take this money, okay?
0: You know what, Deirdre, you're actually giving very strong swan energy. You know what I mean? Very composed on the outside, but like fighting for your life underneath. So this is going to be quick. And I can't guarantee it'll be painless, but we're going to try our best. You're going to get five questions that have all been asked throughout the week. Have you been listening?
3: On some days.
2: Why not every day? What's going on?
0: We're going to have to see how this goes then.
2: What's going on, Deirdre?
0: We can't turn back time now, but we're going to do our best. You've got 30 seconds. If you don't know the answers, you shout skip. And if there's still time, I can always come back and ask you again, okay?
3: Okay.
0: Are you ready, my Deirdre?
3: Yes.
0: The Hardy Door's ready behind you, so let's go. 3, 2, 1. Finish the REM title, Everybody What?
3: Skip.
0: Finish the Madison Avenue title, Don't Call Me?
3: Baby.
0: Yes. Which group was Robbie Williams a part of before he went solo?
3: Take that.
0: Who famously sang about underwear in the thong song?
3: Cisco.
0: Which Shania Twain song opens with Let's Go Girls?
2: Hey.
3: Skip.
0: Okay, that REM title, Everybody.
2: All right, officially time. Deirdre, all the way from Phoenix, quick one. Who's helping in the background? Because we heard somebody.
0: Somebody was whispering there.
2: We heard somebody prating in the background. Who's that?
3: It's my boyfriend.
0: Hey, boyfriend. Right.
2: Shout out to the boyfriend for assisting, or at least trying to assist. My guy, how well do you think your partner did?
4: 3 out of 5.
2: you really love her.
0: This one is on Google. He's keeping score. He's an accountant. Marry that man, Deirdre. Are you ready for your official score?
3: Yes, I am.
2: Well, he might actually be right. Your score is
1: 3 out of 5.
0: And Deirdre, if only he'd been right about those other two questions. Okay. So before we let you go, that REM title was Everybody Hurts. And Shania Twain, Let's Go Girls, is from Man, I Feel Like a Woman. So, close. But the two of you seem to have something nice going on there. So maybe the two of you want to come back and try again. Hey, you and Boyfie.
2: Teamwork.
3: Yeah,
2: nice.
0: Cute.
2: Couple.
0: Okay, guys, have a nice weekend. To everybody else, because Deirdre and her boyfriend didn't take the money, we're going to let it sit over the weekend. And on Monday at 5:11, we will reconvene with 7,000 Rand.
2: All right, right now though, it's time for us to find out what's happening on the roads with Andy James. Your traffic is brought to you by Halls.
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5: We're going to start with the delays on the N2 northbound at the Spaghetti Junction. It'll slow in the vicinity. Then you've got peak hour traffic at the Gateway Interchange coming down to Durban. And that congestion on the M41 has not budged heading into Phoenix. For East Coast Radio Traffic, I'm Andy James.
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0: It's that time of the year again where people are scrambling for cuddles or taking out their coats. 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
2: All righty, my friend. Finally, the week is done. I've got the perfect song to usher in the weekend through. It is LMFAO Party Rock Anthem. Today's Traffic Jam with Chase Boo, which is what I want you to sing along to on your way home this afternoon. Here's a snippet so you are prepared. Welcome to the weekend.

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3: 38 recipients were awarded the national orders. I've gone through them. It is the highest awards that South Africa bestows on its citizens who have contributed towards the advancement of democracy.
4: So we're asking you, what national order do you think the president should award you?
5: That president award me millions on saving him on child's grant. Because I don't have a child. Oh. And if you can calculate from 1 year to 18 years,
3: yes.
5: So how much money?
4: That's millions.
3: Yeah,
5: exactly. The best price should come to me.
0: It's East Coast Breakfast. All right, now back to the hits. East Coast Radio.

0: It's Dua Lipa, Break My Heart on East Coast Radio, 24 minutes after the hour, 5 o'clock. Yay! Friday, welcome. Well, Friday, first of all, is done and dusted. And welcome to the weekend officially, my friend.
1: We did it.
0: Well done. We just had DeAndre taking on Stacey Norman's Big Music Challenge with 6,000 rand. Mm. She came through with a support structure. The structure wasn't structuring that being her boyfriend, and she did not win the money, which means on Monday, what are we doing?
1: They did sound super young, though. She's like a Madison Avenue who for now. They didn't take the money. On Monday, we'll reset. There'll be 7,000 rand right before the last week of the month. Look at that. Look how things are always working out for you. However, that's Monday's problem. To Jay's point, the weekend has arrived and attention must be paid.
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0: All right, KZN, if you are currently stuck in traffic, this one is for you. Don't fight it. We're going to shuffle through it, my friend. It's LMFAO Party Rock Anthem. Today's traffic jam with Jay Spoon, dating back to the year 2011. It's a banger. You know you love it. Sing along and have some fun while you're currently stuck in traffic and send that voice note to 061 792 9495. Welcome to the weekend.

0: All right, my friend, can you feel it? The weekend is officially here. And we're ushering it in with a nice banger. Party Rock Anthem, LMFAO. Today's Traffic Jam with Jace Bourne, East Coast Radio. KZN's number one hit music station. Now, as part of the fun, it's all about you singing along the best way you know how. Please show me vibes. Kareshni, what do you got in store for us?
1: Yeah, there's a
0: there you go.
1: On the rise to the top, no limit or zip.
0: Come on, girl.
1: Party Rock is in the house tonight.
0: Hey.
1: Everybody just have a good time. And we gonna make you.
0: Kareshni, I really hope you have a great time this week. And you sound like a great time, man.
1: A good time.
0: All right, let's go to Lean. What you got for us? Give us the same vibes, please.
2: Tonight.
0: A bit calm, buddy. Okay, I'll take it.
2: Have a good time.
3: Remix.
2: Your mind. Everybody gonna have a good time.
3: Yes.
0: You know when the mood doesn't align with the energy of the song, that's exactly what just happened. Lean, please, you need a glass of wine, girl. You deserve it. You've worked hard this week. Please.
3: Maybe two. It's a Friday.
0: You know what, Stacey? Let's top it. Make it three.
3: Yeah, let's do it, babe. Just the bottle.
0: We were having a conversation with Nick and Andy, and we established that when you say one drink, you actually mean like three. Drinks. When you say we're going out for drinks, you actually mean an entire six pack. When you say let's go out, it actually means you're coming back tomorrow morning.
3: So now that we understand what we actually mean, let's lean into that moving forward. Let's just lean into it.
0: So I see what you did there. All right, let's go to this voice note.
4: Party rockers in the house tonight.
0: There you go.
4: Everybody, there's never good time. Yeah, East Coast, let's go. Let's go.
0: This guy sounds like the kind of guy who's going to be like shots at the bar.
3: Jawling.
0: Yeah. Anyways, okay. Thank you for sending through your sing-along voice notes. We do it again Monday, same time and same place. It's Friday, guys. What else is there to do?
3: So there's only one thing left for us to do, which is to give you your sports wrap, obviously, with Nick. Danielle's got your headlines. Andy will give you traffic. And then we have to give you the ECR mix, because if we didn't do that, then how would you know that the weekend was happening at all? I mean, my goodness, it needs to be punctuated by something. That on the way next.
5: 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Hit up ecr.co.za for the latest news and traffic.
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11: KZN Treasury has called for stricter compliance with the Municipal Finance Management Act. A report by National Treasury has revealed a sharp rise in unauthorized, irregular, fruitless and wasteful expenditure, which is now at over 260 billion rand. And the India-Africa Forum Summit has been postponed due to the Ebola outbreak in the DRC. The event was due to be held in New Delhi over 4 days next week. The rand is trading at 16.43 to the dollar, 22.08 to the pound, 19.06 to the euro. Gold is trading at $4,514.84 an ounce. Brent crude oil at $101.28 a barrel. A yellow level 2 warning for severe thunderstorms accompanied by heavy downpours, excessive lightning, damaging winds and hail in the eastern parts of KZN tomorrow except the northeast. Durban high of 24, Richards Bay and Ulundi 25, Pietermaritzburg and Ladysmith 23, Margate and Newcastle 22, Moira River 20, Underberg 19, Kokstad a high of 18. In Durban, sunset at 7 past 5, sunrise at 23 to 7, and there's a light southerly breeze.

0: So let's see what's going on in Arundel as the South African A side take on the England Lions in their first four-day match. It is day one. After winning the toss and batting first, the Lions, they were bowled out for 157. Brilliant bowling performance from the SAA side. Plenty of wickets to go around for the Seamers. Let's have a look at who took those wickets. Dane Patterson at the top, 2 for 35. Jason Smith, well, three Hollywood Bets Dolphins bowlers. Jason Smith took 4 for 15. Ngobani Mokwena took 3 for 50. And Ortneil Bartman took 1 for 42 to wrap up the innings. 157 all out. In reply, though, hasn't been a great start from the SAA side. They are 43 for the loss of three wickets. Lisego Senokwane is holding the fort at the top of the order. He's 14 not out. Tony DeZorzi got 15. Jordan Herman, unfortunately, was dismissed for 6. And Zubair Hamza dismissed for 2. That means that Marcus Ackerman is alongside Senokwane. He is 4 not out. So they do trail by 110 runs in the first innings there to the SAA side against the England Lions. In football news now, Thomas Tuchel defended his selection of his 26-man England squad for the World Cup, saying that he's picked the best possible team. Ivan Toney and Jed Spence are among the surprise inclusions. Among notable absences are Cole Palmer, Phil Foden and Harry Maguire, who earlier released a statement saying that he's shocked and gutted. Tuchel says the United defender's comments came as a bit of a shock.
1: I was a bit surprised, but I respect his personality a lot. I respect his quality a lot. He had an outstanding season. I can see the disappointment. I can see the reason behind the disappointment. Still, I was a bit surprised.
0: So England play Croatia in their World Cup Open on the 17th of June. And then we're going to finish with F1 news. Seven-time Formula One champion Lewis Hamilton says that he won't be retiring anytime soon. The 41-year-old is contracted with Ferrari until at least the end of 2027. He has delivered some promising results under this season's new regulations, securing his first podium with Ferrari in China, finishing in third place. Hamilton's currently fifth in the driver's standings after four races, and he's looking forward to seeing what he can achieve with Ferrari.
2: Everything's 100% clear to me. I'm still focused, I'm still motivated, I still love what I do with all my heart. I'm going to be here for quite some time, so get used to it. You know, there's a lot of people that are trying to retire me, and that's not even on my thoughts. I'm already thinking of what will be next, planning for like the next 5 years.
0: Canada is the next race of the season. That's up coming up this weekend with Mercedes's Kimi Antonelli looking for his fourth win from the first five races of the season. That's all from me for today, though. For the East Coast Radio Sport Team, I'm Nick Tatham.
3: Before you go, Nick, one more time, my friend. To Nicholas Tatham and all the Arsenal fans, enjoy your weekend as champions. No pressure, no expectations, no calculators.
0: We are waiting for that guard of honour from Crystal Palace on Sunday. Go the Gunners.
3: Shout out, man. From one football lover to another, to all the Arsenal fans, have a great weekend as champions.
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5: Still have the delays, unfortunately, if you're travelling on the N2, heading back towards Durban, between Umgeni and the Spigate Junction. M41 heading into Phoenix, queuing with traffic. And also on the R102 approaching JG Champion Drive, we've got delays there. N3 into Pietermaritzburg, if you're heading into Pietermaritzburg. As you approach Ashburton, traffic is heavily backed up. If you can, use the R103 as an alternative route. For East Coast Radio Traffic, I'm Andy James.
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0: 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Hashtag that power.
1: Guys, banger, banger.
0: As I started to play, Annie and I both said simultaneously, when lost, man, when lost.
1: Man, that's a nice song.
0: The weekend has begun. Stacey and Jay Spirit with you for the next 16 minutes, and then we've got Stabooty Bounce, but we're not going to just leave you.
1: No, willy-nilly. Not like that, man. Oh. We're going to take good care of you, courtesy of Dion G. He's got hashtag ECR Mix for himself today and for you. Just a young taste in yan in terms of what you can expect on the other side of 5:45. But right now it's time for your traffic with Andy James.
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3: We still have the delays, unfortunately, if you're on the N2 heading back towards Durban coming from Mhlanga. Traffic is slow as you approach Mngeni. And then at the Gateway Interchange, it is backed up. M41 heading to Phoenix, slow there as well. For East Coast Radio Traffic, I'm Andy James.
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4: Alrighty, ladies and gentlemen, that is it from us, Stacey and Jace Boo, this week. Please have yourself a fantastic weekend. Stay safe out there. Birthday weekend for Jace Boo on Sunday. We shall party responsibly so that we can be back at work on Monday.
5: Exactly. Plus, we told everyone to have, you know, a really good time and lean into the weekend. That Sunday might be looking a bit slim there. So for the rest of you, be nice.
4: Yes.
5: Be kind. Don't put the photos on the internet unless they've been approved by your friends. We'll see you on Monday between 3 and 6. Love you. Bye.
4: Sure. Okay, it's Dion G, hashtag ESRMX. 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
4: KZN Treasury has called for stricter compliance with the Municipal Finance Management Act. It says National Treasury's report on the MFMA compliance for 2024-2025 is troubling. The report reveals a sharp rise in unauthorized, irregular, fruitless and wasteful expenditure, which is now over 260 billion rand. KZN Treasury says it's more concerning that municipalities in KZN have been flagged for elevated fiscal risks. Provincial finance spokesperson Kosikona Duma.
5: Municipalities must strengthen controls, ensure credible reporting, and decisively address financial misconduct. The MEC welcomes the decision by the Provincial Executive Committee of the Government of Provincial Unity to request presentations from the top 10 municipalities with the highest levels of irregular, fruitless, and wasteful expenditure.
4: KZN Police Commissioner Nhlanhla Mkhwanazi says the murder of former ANC Youth League Secretary General Sindiso Magaqa was linked to municipal corruption as much as it was about political rivalry. Magaqa was a councillor in Umzimkulu when he and two fellow councillors were ambushed in 2017. He died in hospital several weeks later while the two women were injured but survived the attack. Speaking in Pretoria in his capacity as the National Chair of the Priority Committee on Organised Crime, Mkhwanazi said that although convictions had already been secured in the Magaqa case, investigations into broader corruption networks are continuing.
6: The PKTT will have been known as established for the purpose of political related cases, but for the bigger part of the work that they've been doing, we've discovered through analysis that every criminal case that they were dealing with is organized. And many other cases where people are killed, it's not necessarily because of just simple political competition, but it's because of corruption. So organized crime that we are employing is going to go to that extent in the land and brand of the country and abroad.
4: Earlier in the afternoon, the country's quarterly crime stats were released. The national murder rate was down by 9.5% between January and March. 5,181 people were murdered in the country over those 3 months. House robberies were also down 20% and business robberies dropped by a little over 18%. The India-Africa Forum Summit has been postponed due to the Ebola outbreak in the DRC. The event was due to be held in New Delhi over 4 days next week. The World Health Organization says more than 130 deaths and 600 suspected cases have been recorded in the latest Ebola outbreak. Health officials say the outbreak has now spread to an area controlled by the M23 rebels in the DRC's South Kivu province. Efforts to contain it have been complicated by conflict, aid shortages, and the disease spreading into densely populated urban areas. And finally, back home, motorists whose cars are in Etegwini municipal pounds are being urged to make arrangements to collect them within the next 2 weeks. If impounded vehicles are not claimed by the 5th of June, they will be forfeited to the city for disposal. Etegwini Metro Police say all outstanding fines, towing fees, storage costs and related administrative charges must be paid in full prior to collection. They're reminding owners that they'll need to present proof of ownership, including a valid ID and logbook, before any vehicle can be released. Durban 24 tomorrow, Pietermaritzburg 23, Richards Bay 25. For Newswatch, I'm Dineo Mphahlele.
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7: Unfortunately, I am leaving you with congestion on the N2 heading back to Durban coming from Mhlanga between Umgeni and the Clay Road Bridge. And on the M13 heading it towards Durban, leaving Pinetown, traffic is backed up between Caversham and the Stapleton Road. For East Coast Radio Traffic, I'm Andy James.
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0: Tonight we gave you some throwbacks, but house-influenced. Hope you're enjoying the soundtrack for your Friday. It's East Coast Radio's East Coast Party People, Dion G, driving the music from our house to yours till 9 p.m. tonight. Lots coming up, lots to stick around for. All I'm saying is if you're streaming in via the station app, a good idea is to get a Bluetooth speaker, crank it up. 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And if you're driving and listening in on 9495, hey, guess what? We've only just begun.
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8: 38 recipients were awarded the national orders. 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It is the highest awards that South Africa bestows on its citizens who have contributed towards the advancement of democracy.
9: So we're asking you, what national order do you think the president should award you?
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0: East Coast Radio on a Friday night with Dion G. Great to be with you. Dishing out the flavor. Keeping it a little bit old school now. Old school R&B. Mix 2. And if you love the nostalgia, drop us a line and let us know which tracks resonate with you. 061-792-9495. This track turns 30 this year. Genuine.

0: the double play of Tim and Campbell here on your old school R&B on East Coast Radio. We did things a bit different tonight. Hopefully you got to enjoy all the memories in the tracks in this mix tonight. Don't worry, we got your power mix in a few moments after 7 p.m. All about the classics. We're sticking in the 90s after 8 o'clock. If you're joining us for the very first time, don't forget, this is the soundtrack for your party, wherever you may be. 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
0: 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We're dishing a 3-hour mix show, and this is the main mix. 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

0: The Nonstop Party on East Coast Party People. Fridays 6 to 9 with the Shout, a 3-hour mix show. You've been listening to us, you've been vibing to us. Hopefully you got to enjoy all the tracks we've been dishing out tonight. We are not done. We still got more still to come between now and 9. Wherever you may be this evening, thanks for tuning in.
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4: You don't have to switch to new Thirsty Spring Water mixes today. 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We're in no rush. Our mountain's been here for millions of years. New Thirsty Spring Water mixes add some mountain to the mix.
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0: East Coast party people on a Friday night with Dion G. And hey, I got to share this with you. After 8:30 this evening, we got a special guest mix by one of the greatest deep house producers at the moment. His name is XTC. Coming up on your guest mix at 8:30 tonight. So if you love deep house, you want to stick around.
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9: 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It is the highest awards that South Africa bestows on its citizens who have contributed towards the advancement of democracy.
10: So we're asking you, what national order do you think the president should award you?
11: Nana. 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
0: East Coast Party People is where it's at for Friday night. We've got a guest mix coming up tonight, and he is somebody who's been dominating the deep house space in South Africa. His name is XTC, and he's on the guest mix tonight on East Coast Party People.
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0: The guest mix tonight on East Coast Party People, XTC, and I'm sure we'll bring him back soon again. Massive love for him dropping us a Deep House set today on East Coast Radio. For me, DNG, have yourself a great weekend. Until next time, we connect Monday through to Friday, 6 to 9. You be good. 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
7: 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It just went 2100 hours. How's it? My name is Sam Gale. I'm going to be hanging out with you until we reach the hour of one. So it's a Friday, activating the weekend with the best jams. Big shout out to Dion with his best mixes that came through right there. So let's take things over. We've got 40 minutes of non-stop music coming up. I've got music from Olivia Dean with Men I Need. Got Apple 65 with Blue, Michael Shuttle with Waterfall. There's Rain, Run DMC all making its way next. My name is Sam Gale. Where are you listening from? 061-792-9495. As you send those voice notes, let me play Olivia Dean, Men I Need.

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0: It's Rudimental on a Friday night on East Coast Radio, KZN's number one hit music station, with All I Know. Before that, played you Matthew Moore with OK, also XTC with Flower Girl, played you Lady Gaga with The Dead Dance. Remember, she performed that song in February in a 2 million pooled crowd in South America. It was in Brazil, to be precise, yeah. And it was quite a big one. Hey, she pulled a record-breaking 2 million concert. Until today, she's holding that record. Otherwise, also ahead of that, Ray with Where's My Husband. Kick things off this hour with Olivia Dean, Man I Need. My name is Sam Gele. How's it? It's a Friday, so we got to make sure we set the tone for the entire weekend as we activate your weekend. Where are you listening from? 061-792-9495. Hey, what's good?
1: Hey, Makaya, this is your boy Mzwandile Mhlongo from Inanda, Durban Parts. I'm currently listening at Kwama Showcase Section. Yeah, that's Mzwandile Mhlongo. Yeah, guys, thank you very much for giving us the best show in the world. Yeah, you are doing a best show, and you are amazing, Sam. Thank you very much. Love.
2: It's East Coast Breakfast.
3: 38 recipients were awarded the national orders. I've gone through them. It is the highest awards that South Africa bestows on its citizens who have contributed towards the advancement of democracy.
4: So we're asking you, what national order do you think the president should award you? Nana.
5: Government should award me millions on saving him on child grant. Because I don't have a child. Oh. And if you can calculate from 1 year to 18 years,
3: yes.
5: So how much money?
4: That's millions.
3: Yeah,
5: exactly. The best price should come to me.
2: It's East Coast Breakfast. 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

0: 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It's East Coast Radio KZN's number one. And JCJ in my background with Living My Best Life. Welcome to the show in case you just joined us. Want to know where you're listening from on 061-792-9495. Otherwise, stick around in 4 minutes. We're heading over to 40 minutes of non-stop music. Hang tight to find out which songs do we have on the other side. Hey, what's good?
1: It's Siyabonga Mthembu here from Enteleni Richards Bay. I'm just sitting at home trying to read while I'm listening to you. Yeah, that's all.
0: Oh, well, you just inspired me to do something during 40 minutes of non-stop music. I'm going to take out a book. I was reading a book titled We Are Going to Need More Wine. So that's what I'm going to get up to. Yeah, thank you for that idea. Quite amazing. Hey, what's good? What's up?
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3: 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I hope you have a lovely evening at Suncoast. 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
0: 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Super excited about the first song. It's Sabrina Carpenter, When Did You Get So Hot? It was loaded on Spotify on the 3rd of August 2025. And today it's over 384 million streams. Definitely she's doing something right there. Also got Maxo with Ascension, got Adele Music with Send My Love, got Darren Hayes, got Mafigi Zolo coming up next. My name is Sam Kele. How's your Friday going?

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0: 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Otherwise, before that, Metro Boomin would creep in. Also, Christina Aguilera, What a Girl Wants, Giveon, I Can Tell, Enrico Iglesias with The Hero. My name is Sam Tere, tuned into East Coast Radio, KZN's number one hit music station. This Friday, activating your weekend in a big way. Another installment of 40 minutes of non-stop music comes through exactly at 11. So make sure you don't change East Coast Radio. Coming up next, more music on the way for you. Otherwise, too. Hey, what's up? What's going on?
1: Hey, dude. Listening to East Coast Radio in Joburg. Ice cold Joburg. Sitting outside here having a drink. We have a house on the coast there for 9 years. Wish we were there. Listening to your good tunes. We always listen to your good tunes. It's Craig and Lois. Thank you. Have a good one.
0: Shout out to you, Craig and Lois in Joburg. So you'll love the next segment on the show because you love the cold front. So I've always been curious about Mount Everest, how people climb the mountain, to the dangers, understanding what actually makes it so dangerous and enduring for the climb or summit, as the term they use. While coming up next on News Not So News, I'll also touch base on Mount Everest on East Coast Radio. For now, I have music coming up just before that from She and Him with I Thought I Saw Your Face next.
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3: 38 recipients were awarded the national orders. I've gone through them. It is the highest awards that South Africa bestows on its citizens who have contributed towards the advancement of democracy.
4: So we're asking you, what national order do you think the president should award you?
5: Government should award me millions on saving him on child grant. Because I don't have a child. Oh. And if you can calculate from 1 year to 18 years,
3: yes.
5: So how much money?
4: That's millions.
3: Yeah,
5: exactly. The first prize should come to me.
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8: 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Surprisingly good. South Africa, B-Sharp. 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

0: It's Bruno Mars on East Coast Radio, KZN's number one hit music station. When I Was Your Man is the title of the song. Otherwise, before that, She and Him with I Thought I Saw Your Face. 35 of the 2200 hours is your time on East Coast Radio, KZN's number one hit music station. Hanging out with Sam Gale until we reach that hour of 1 in the morning. So right about now, we're getting into news, not so news. So a lot of things made news this week, and others went in passing. Others were newsworthy, some not. Let's get into it and find out. So today, it's World God Day, celebrated annually on the 22nd of May to honor music, fashion, and culture. We've got a very little bit of it in South Africa, but I know for sure that we do have people who are commemorating this day. So mega shout out to everybody who believes in God Day. Otherwise, on second set of news, hundreds of Durban ratepayers led by Ethekwini Ratepayers Protest Movement marched to City Hall to reject the proposed steep hikes in property rates, water, electricity. This affects you and I in the province, right? So the protest led to meetings with the mayor, Cyril Taba, who also subsequently appealed to Eskom and Umngeni Uthukela to reconsider their tariff. And as far as I was concerned, listening to this at home, I was like, appeal is not really taking action, hey? But hey, what do we know? Nepal issued a historic 492 climbing permits this season. This is for Mount Everest, mentioned it earlier today. So, well, there's approximately 274 climbers submitting in a single day. So this has been unfortunately met with five climbers suffering fatalities. And this is when it made me go deeper into reading about it, because I've always heard about Mount Everest, but I'm not really sure how it goes. So what I learned is that there is like four levels, they call them camps, and there's times where you'll get to the third level, the weather gets bad, you need to go back to level one, and then you restart the entire thing. And then at times you'd find that you'll reach level four, and then just after level four, believe it or not, it's called the death zone, and that's where people die, mostly climbing back down. So they've got very unpredictable weather. That's the first thing that is a problem. So there's snow that helps them climb up, but when you climb back down, because there's a cave, snow can fall into you and you can get trapped there for days, weeks, months, if your family cannot afford to get you from there, because apparently it's expensive to get people from there. So it's the snow that's a problem. Also, it is the 33% oxygen that you can actually inhale when you are there. So there's so many red flags around this, I'm even scared talking about it. But yeah, so far people are still climbing, and some people want to be close to heaven, so that's why they are unlocking their fullest potential to go there. Others just want to see clouds near them. But for me, yeah, no, I'll sit this one out. Geographically, I don't qualify, and I'm South African anyway.
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2: 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And right now, Styles and Carmen are out and about. 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How you doing?
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0: 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Coming up next, I have Lowly Young kicking things off with Messi. Also got Alicia Keys with If I Ain't Got You. Liquid Deep with Fairy Tales. Got Katy Perry, got Khaled. My name is Sam Gele. Welcome to East Coast Radio.
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0: It's the late Michael Jackson. His latest movie hit global theaters on the 24th of April 2026. So it's been exactly a month. And it got me wondering, have you went to see the movie? What's your take on it? I haven't had the chance yet. How I wish. Otherwise, that's how we wrap up 40 minutes of Nonstop Music with Michael Jackson right there. Also, before that, Kiskada, Every Time We Touch. You know it's a weekend when that song drops. Mutleji, his latest single, Heavy, came through. Otherwise, Usher with... You Make Me Wanna. He's currently on tour with Chris Brown, doing amazing things. They are moonwalking, they are flying in the air. You can imagine an athlete who is also a musician. So they're quite doing amazing things right there. My name is Sam Kwele. How are you doing? I've got great news for you. So, Darren Moore's Quick Quiz is worth 1,000 Rand on Monday at 10 past 7. That's going to be taking place on Monday morning right here on East Coast Radio. All you need to do is get 5 out of 5 questions under 30 seconds to win your quiz. So, all you need to do is send quiz to 0617929495 right about now. And who knows, you could be playing for that 1,000 Rand on Monday morning on Darren Moore's Quick Quiz. Bonus, Darren Moore's Quick Quiz is sponsored by Region Business School next week. So cannot wait for you to actually play for this amount. Otherwise, more music coming up next. I've got Alu Acoustic Elements with Rebel Heart play next on East Coast Radio.
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0: It's Morgan Wallen on East Coast Radio, KZN's number one hit music station. Would love somebody, and before that, played you Acoustic Element with Rebel Heart. My name is Sam Cele. Still to come on East Coast Radio, we've got 40 minutes of non-stop music coming up next. Find out which songs do we have on the other side of the hour. Otherwise, there's Consumer Hacks with Wendy Nola. It's still to come through right here on East Coast Radio. My name is Sam Cele, and I'm hanging out with you until we reach that hour of 1 in the morning. I understand some of you are celebrating something amazing today. In case you've reached your goal, graduation, maybe you got your results you've been waiting for a long time. And a lot of people are looking back and looking back at their savings, and they are celebrating that. I thought we leave that to like June-ish, July-ish. But hey, some people are ahead of time. So mega shout out. Happy celebratory to anything, friendiversaries, anniversaries you could have been celebrating today. So hang tight, because 40 minutes of non-stop music has you covered next with your celebratories.
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14: Mgeni Uthukela Water wishes to inform residents supplied by the Wiggins Water Treatment Works serving the central and southern parts of the eThekwini Metro about the presence of a naturally occurring metabolic compound known as 2-methylisobornyl, or 2-MIB, in the water supply. This compound may cause an earthy taste and slight odor in the water. We assure the public that despite the presence of 2-MIB, the water remains perfectly safe to drink and poses no health risk. Efforts are continuing to improve the situation through advanced water treatment processes.
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0: 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Getting to our final hour of 40 minutes of non-stop music, hanging out with Sam Kele. Coming up next, I have music from Selena Gomez, Call Me When You Break Up. That's a song for your ex, right? Otherwise, Keisha White, The Weakness in Me, Go Taylor with Why. Also, Natalia Bedingfield with You're Not The One. Got Tyler coming up next. I swear all these songs are for exes. Get Calling, got Samba, got Roxette playing next on East Coast Radio.
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0: It's Osama on East Coast Radio, KZN's number one hit music station. His biggest song, Zix Bandwini, featuring Kasango with Osama. Wrapping up a 40 minutes of non-stop music this morning. Otherwise, before that, Ashanti with Foolish. Also played your latest one from Shikane and Brandon Lulu with Say You Love Me. On 40 minutes of non-stop music, also came through with Samba. There was music from Tyler, played your Gert Taylor. My name is Sam Kele. Good morning. How you doing? So today, it is a friend of mine's birthday. He is my age. We were born in 1994. We went to preschool together right through until matric, and we're still friends. So a big shout out to Toby C. Clarence Dlamini. Mega shout out to you. So for him and you, coming up on East Coast Radio, it's Consumer Hacks next.
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0: It's Lady Gaga with Abracadabra. Before that, Jamie Nevis with Hot Boxing. So just like that, Abracadabra, see me now, see me no more. My name is Sam Kele. Farewell to you. I'll see people later on social media. Otherwise, I'll also be back on your radio from 6 p.m. tomorrow. Enjoy. Music next.
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1: 38 recipients were awarded the national orders. 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
2: So we're asking you, what national order do you think the president should award you? 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